0: 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Crypto is unregulated and high risk. T's and C's apply. On the freeways, Mitchell southbound, busy Woodford's Ave to Arundel Road, then at Vincent Street. North on the Kwinana, delays Thomas Road to Russell Road, then Roe Highway to the Mount Henry Bridge. Tonkin Highway on the brakes southbound at Reed Highway and both ways at Washburn Road East. Applecross, Canning Highway, queued up eastbound at Risley Street. 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Checking today's weather. Sunny, heading for a top of 23 degrees. Tomorrow sunny with a max again of 23. Right now we're sitting on 10 degrees on Nova 937.
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4: Good morning, Ash Gardner with you. Japanese Prime Minister Sanae Takeuchi has touched down in Australia overnight for her first visit as leader, with defence and trade set to dominate talks with Anthony Albanese. While Foreign Minister Penny Wong has shut down calls for Australia to lease Japanese submarines. Speaking on Nine, she says the government's focus is firmly on AUKUS.
5: We have a plan on submarines, and that plan is AUKUS, and that plan is meeting its milestones. It's a big project. We're focused on it because we believe that's the best capability for Australia.
4: A new opinion poll has revealed support for the Prime Minister has stabilised after dipping. The Redbridge survey reveals voters are happy with the way Anthony Albanese has handled the fuel crisis. While drivers are being warned we could see prices at the Bowser spike in the coming days as the Iran conflict continues to put pressure on supply, regional prices have climbed to their highest levels since the conflict began. Public hearings begin today as part of the Royal Commission into Anti-Semitism, 6 months on from the Bondi Beach terror attack. The interim report was released last week. And Noah Kahan has scored his first number one on the Billboard 200 chart. His fourth album, The Great Divide, opened with 389,000 equivalent album units. Nova Sport is next.
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6: Footy first, two games to wrap up round eight yesterday, with Sydney holding on for a 17-point win against Melbourne. While in the late game, the Gold Coast Suns beat the GWS Giants by 20 points. The Giants now languishing in the bottom half of the ladder.
7: Oh, obviously a disappointing game for us. Inaccuracy early, not for the conditions, or we just look at times a little bit asleep. Yeah, their pressure, they certainly outpressured us early in the game. Thought they started each quarter better than us, and then we sort of responded well, but ultimately we didn't quite do enough to get the result.
6: A pretty flat Giants coach there, Adam Kingsley. A third straight Formula One win for Mercedes, with Kimi Antonelli taking the checkered flag at Miami overnight. It was second and third to McLaren, with Lando Norris in coming second, while the Aussie teammate Oscar Piastri finished in third place.
8: This weekend we showed that if we get track position, we can hang on to things well. You know, we were close in Japan, but we've definitely taken a step forward, and hopefully in Canada we can take another step forward again.
6: Few EPL games overnight. Manchester United cementing third with a 3-2 win over Liverpool. Tottenham had a 2-1 win against Aston Villa, while Bournemouth belted Crystal Palace 3-0. And Yannick Sinner has won a record fifth straight Masters 1000 title. He beat Alexander Zverev to claim the Madrid Open. That's the latest in sport. You're up to date on Nova.
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9: Nova 937. It's 7 past 8. Nathan and Sean, Joel Creasy in the house.
11: Good morning.
9: And today is May the 4th, which is Star Wars Day.
6: May the 4th be with you, Joel.
11: Oh, may the 4th be with you
9: and
11: all.
9: Also with you.
11: The Imperial March. This used to be the ringtone for when my mum called.
9: I had it for years. You were telling us before that your parents met
12: on the set of one of these movies, right?
11: Yes, because they were filmed in the UK. They met on The Empire Strikes Back. They had met previously, but they were really very much galvanised as members of the Rebel Alliance.
12: Brought them together.
6: Do they celebrate some kind of anniversary on this day every year, Joel?
11: I should hope so. I know they're up and about because we popped a photo of Dad in his Rebel Alliance get up on social media. I text him whilst we're on air. He responded in about 15 seconds with all the photos.
12: Straight onto it. Check out the David Attenshaw Instagram feed because Terry Creasy in his day.
11: Good looking rooster.
12: Bit of all right.
6: Yeah, you can cut his way.
11: What happened? To me, to me.
12: Oh, okay, right. Coming up shortly, if you have registered for us to pay your bills, don't go anywhere. We could be calling out your name and you'll have exactly 3 minutes to call us back and then I'll get my big red rubber stamp out.
6: Oh, do that.
11: She loves that.
12: Paid on your bill. It's 8 past 8. Here's Taylor Swift. Heard of her? This is Fade with Ophelia.

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1: All last week and all this week, along with Automasters, we're giving you a chance to score some cash to pay your bills. How good?
2: That is awesome.
3: Yeah.
2: All you need to do, though, is register your bill online or via the Nova Player, Joel.
3: So easy. Correct. And all we need to do is, we will announce your name, your suburb and your bill on air. All three must match.
2: Okay.
3: And then you've got 3 minutes to call. It's very, very easy. 13-24-10 is the number.
1: All right, it's time. I don't know if I want to announce this one.
3: Why?
1: You'll see.
3: Okay.
1: The name that I'm about to call out is Nancy Nevin from Fremantle.
3: Correct. And all we need to do is, we will announce your name, your suburb and your bill on air. All three must match.
2: Okay.
3: And then you've got 3 minutes to call. It's very, very

0: to buy two Fremantle Dockers memberships.
1: I see why now.
0: Nancy, they're not for her even. They're not even for her. Nancy, if you would like
2: she's
0: us.
2: She's an Eagle supporter and she's been very kind, unlike someone else I know.
0: To pay for your Dockers membership, $665. Your time is ticking. 3 minutes has begun, Nancy. Nancy Nevin of Fremantle. So you need to call us on 13 24 10. I've got my big red paid stamp ready
1: you
0: to go.
1: You have physically, it's in your hand.
0: I don't want to go too early, but I was very tempted.
1: Sometimes you can't control
0: Nancy
1: it,
0: Nancy Nevin of Fremantle. Your time's a ticking. Right now, he's Mumford & Sons. This is a Little Line Man. 13 past 8 on Nova.

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1: 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We put the call out for Nancy from Fremantle.
2: Nancy wanted money to pay for a Freo membership, $665. Well, look who's called.
1: Well, Nancy, ooh, good morning.
3: Good morning. Happy Monday, guys.
1: Oh,
4: happy
1: to you
4: Monday,
1: too,
4: Nancy.
1: Now, who are you buying these Dockers memberships for, Nancy?
3: This is for my hubby and my son. They love Fremantle. They love watching it on TV. But when they watch it on TV, I have to be their butler and cater for them. And so I really just want to get them out of the house to a game.
1: Yeah, that's right. Because, travel time, they're gone for ages. What are you going to do with all the spare time while they're at a game?
3: Oh, Nat, I could run around the house naked, but I'll probably just
4: Like
3: make a nice cup of tea, sit down and watch maybe, Downtown Abbey.

0: something.
1: Oh, my gosh, right to my own heart. Plus, it's a great gift to give them because it's Mother's Day on Sunday, so they'll have to really return the favour.
2: That's a great point. Have you put in any requests for Mother's Day now?
0: I have not yet, no, but... Yeah, maybe a nice streaming service would be good. I don't know.
3: Oh, yeah. Okay. That's
1: good. Several.
2: Yeah, you know, everyone's a winner with that one.
1: 65 mark. Yeah.
0: But I got to tell you guys, I heard my name. I was in the toilet. I took my little radio into the toilet with me. I heard my name and I thought, oh my God, I don't have my phone on me. And I've had to run out and grab my friend's phone from her desk because my desk is far away.
2: Yes.
0: So your producer nearly didn't pick up my call, but I'm so grateful that
2: you
0: did.
2: So you're at work, but...
0: Yeah.
2: Pooing on the company time, obviously.
0: Sorry if you're eating breakfast.
3: Yes. Oh, Nance, good on you. While you're out. Go back and wipe and we'll finish off this.
2: Nancy, I would like to officially say that your bill for two Frio Dockers memberships to the value of $665 is... paid.
3: It's paid, Nancy. Go Frio.
1: What a joy you are, Nancy.
0: Go Frio. You're a lifesaver, guys. Thank you.
2: And happy Mother's Day on Sunday. I hope they get you something good now, Nance.
0: I hope so too, Nat. Thank you.
1: Yeah, premium streaming service.
2: Yes,
1: no
2: exactly.
1: Ads.
2: That's only the best for Nancy. You want us to pay your bills too? Well, you need to register on the Nova Player or on the Nova website. Tell us what you want it for and we could be paying your bill just tomorrow. Get on board. Why not? Free money. Ooh, it's 19 past 8 on Nova.
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2: Magical week ahead weather-wise. Sunny in 23 is the forecast for the whole week until we hit Mother's Day when it's going to be sunny in 24.
3: Oh, so clean it up for the mums.
2: Absolutely magical. Time for a traffic update from Pete.
6: Watch out for a crash in Bennett Springs on Tonkin Highway southbound before Reed Highway. Centre lane blocked and traffic is slow going on the approach. Mitchell Freeway southbound, busy Whitford's Ave to Arundel Road, then crawling Hutton Street to Vincent. North on the Kwinana, delays Thomas Road to Russell Road, then again South Street to the Mount Henry Bridge. Roe Highway brakelets, North Bennett Nicholson Road and Tonkin Highway, then again North Bennett Great Eastern Highway bypass. Other hotspots this morning in Apple Cross, Canning Highway, East Bennett Risley Street, Linwood Nicholson Road, North Bennett Spencer Road, North Perth Charles Street, Citybound at Vincent Street, and in Claremont, Stirling Highway, Citybound at Stirling Road. Anything else, call 9489-1777. 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
2: Thanks so much, Pete. 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
2: It happens to the best of us. 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
3: Yeah, a bit of a around the grounds now. 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
3: Not easy for me to say.
1: Give him time. I love this. Sorry, flat pack Joel. World championships. 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
2: love
1: be
2: 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Because it's following
3: what about
2: instructions.
3: A fat
2: which... 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

0: That's Olivia Rodrigo, Drop Dead. It's not very nice, is it? It's a bit harsh.
1: Wow.
0: Bit harsh, Livy. Come on, settle down. It's Nathan and Sean Fischel, Radio Express. Coming up shortly, want to tell you a story of some schoolgirls who swung into action when it was required.
2: 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Right. Looking forward to it, Nat.
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4: 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Watch out for a crash in Bennett Springs on Tonkin Highway southbound before Reed Highway. Centre lane blocked, towing service on site. Crashes causing delays on the Mitchell Freeway southbound at Burns Beach Road. Left lane blocked. Police ambulance and towing on site. Proceed there with caution. Slow going on the Kwinana northbound at Thomas Road to Russell Road, then South Street to the Mount Henry Bridge. Rowe Highway brake lights northbound at Nicholson Road and again at Great Eastern Highway bypass. 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Checking today's weather. I'm sunny with a top of 23 degrees. Tomorrow's sunny with a max of 23. Right now it is 13 degrees on Nova 937.
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6: Good morning, Ash Gardner with you. Donald Trump has announced a new plan to free up ships stranded in the Strait of Hormuz, the US president labelling the plan Project Freedom. It'll see the US Navy escort ships through the shipping channel. The first round of public hearings at the Royal Commission into Anti-Semitism will be held in Sydney today. The inquiry was launched in the wake of the Bondi Beach terror attack and made 14 recommendations last week to strengthen counter-terrorism responses. The Japanese Prime Minister has touched down in Canberra for her first state visit since taking office. Trade and security are set to dominate talks when Sanae Takeuchi meets with Prime Minister Anthony Albanese today. Legendary sports broadcaster Dennis Cometti will be farewelled at a state memorial service in WA today. He passed away earlier this year, aged 76. And Shakira has taken to the stage in front of 2 million fans during a free concert in Rio. It follows similar shows by Lady Gaga and Madonna. Nova Sport is next.
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2: To the F1's first, Oscar Piastri has finished third in an action-packed Miami Grand Prix. Crashes left, right and centre. Mercedes driver Kimi Antonelli won the race from Lando Norris. To footy news now, the Swans were too strong for Melbourne at home yesterday, 17 points the margin there. In the late game, the Suns beat the Giants by 20. Wayward Suns recruit Jamara Ugle-Hagan, booting 3 goals.
7: Well, we've got to realise it's his second game. You know, he's only going to get better and better. He'll get fitter, he'll get stronger, he'll get a greater understanding of how we want to play. So I'm just pleased for him and hopefully sees the player that we see can what he can become.
2: Suns coach Damien Hardwick there, and Tottenham have moved out of the Premier League's relegation zone, beating Aston Villa 2-1. In the other game, Manchester United knocked over Liverpool to cement their spot in the Champions League for next season. That's the latest in sport. You're up to date on Nova.
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8: 937.
0: It's 28 to 9, Nathan, Nat and Sean. Saw a great story this morning. I love stories like this. So there's a bunch of schoolgirls from PLC in Armidale, New South Wales.
2: Okay. Right?
0: And they had gone to do their Duke of Edinburgh training in the Warrumbungle National Park, where they've got to go out hiking and camping for 4 days, and then you get the certificate at the end of it to say you're a competent camper or something. I don't know.
2: I like that. Yeah. Sonny did a camping thing last year where they went on trail and they slept under tents and they did all that stuff.
0: It's my niece did her Duke of Edinburgh when she was at school and you know, got the whole certificate and everything. It's brilliant. So they're out there hiking around as a group of schoolgirls and they come across a hiker who has fallen and broken his leg.
1: Wow.
2: Really?
0: Okay. And then these girls swung into action. They like
1: even before
0: this.
1: They had their certificate.
0: Yeah, that's right. This is what so they're qualifying to do that. So this is what they've done all their training and all their theory for. And so they made a makeshift stretcher out of a hammock and some poles. They then bandaged
1: Brilliant.
0: Him up. They got him on the stretcher and then they took turns carrying it out and they would. They'd do 1, 2, 3 lift and they'd go up and they said they would walk for a minute and then put him down to rest. And then
1: legends.
0: For 2 hours they walked this guy out and saved him under the circumstances. And you go, isn't that amazing that if you're the guy who falls and breaks your leg while you're out hiking on your own, that you come across a bunch of schoolgirls who they discover you and they're the ones who've just done the training in order to be able to help you. It's just
1: who
0: like everything comes together.
2: Oh, yeah.
0: Together
2: it's
0: at
2: fantastic
0: the perfect time,
2: that they do that.
0: Isn't it?
1: Either that or your PE teacher is very method.
2: Yeah.
1: Like really committing to the bit, like Mr. G.
2: Yeah.
0: No, I believe it was a stranger. It was only a young guy. He was in his 20s, the guy that had fallen down and broken his leg.
2: Do you reckon he'd ever lived that down? Like he went hiking, hurt himself.
0: Carried out by a bunch of schoolgirls.
1: Schoolgirls.
2: That's definitely coming up at his 21st, if he's still yet to have it. But outstanding by the girls.
0: I know, great effort,
2: sprung
0: girls.
2: Into action.
0: Well
2: Boom,
0: done.
2: This is what we're doing.
0: This is what we're doing. And you have to give them the certificate then, right?
2: Oh,
0: like, that's not everything.
2: Pass.
0: Yeah.
2: No, you got the practical okay, but the theoretical exam.
1: Yeah. It's
0: very much like the kid that failed his swimming thing and then had to swim to shore to save his family.
2: Oh,
0: you know?
2: No.
0: Yeah.
1: From a few months, but I still think about that all the
0: Me
1: time.
0: Me too. I think about that kid all the time. It's amazing.
1: When you get the rights to make it a movie.
0: I do love the idea that you've been training for something and then the opportunity to use that training comes up straight away.
2: Yeah, it's just amazing.
0: Straight away. How good would that be? We want to know. 13, 24, 10. Do you have a situation of when that training paid off, whatever it might be? Maybe it was you've just done your first aid and you stumble across a car accident. Whatever it might be, show us what a hero you are. Your training paid off.
1: Is there a doctor on board?
0: Oh.
2: Yes.
1: I've always
2: loved to be
1: answer
2: that person.
1: Yeah.
0: Except that if you are that person and you get asked all the time, you're like, oh, again?
1: I know, yeah.
0: Why does
1: I'm
0: sick people keep getting on planes?
2: I'm a doctor of philosophy.
1: I'm a psych.
2: Okay, $300 voucher for the Herdsman Market. Everybody
0: Great
2: is
0: spot.
2: Up for grabs. You can spoil your mum this Mother's Day with fresh flowers and gifts just for her from the Herdsman Market.
0: Or a really big bag of oranges, whatever it might be. 13, 24, 10, tell us about that time when the training really paid off because of the situation that you found yourself in.

0: That's Noah Kahan with The Great Divide. It's 21 to 9, Nathan, Ant and Sean. So a bunch of schoolgirls were doing their Duke of Edinburgh Award in the Warrumbungle National Park in New South Wales, and they found an injured hiker. He'd broken his leg and they swung into action with all the training that they'd been doing. And you just go, isn't it great that they're the ones that found him? And they fashioned a stretcher and got him out there and he was all good, got him off to hospital. Happy day.
1: Outstanding.
2: Right place, right time.
0: We want to know, did your training pay off in that magical moment like that? Simone, hello.
3: Hi, morning.
1: Morning, Simone.
0: Okay, Simone, what happened? What were you trained for and what was the situation that arose?
3: When I was 17, I got my Silver Cross with swimming. Never really had to use it or anything like that. And it was about 10, 12 years ago, I was at the beach with my kids and I found this 7 or 8 year old boy floating face down in the water. I had to pull him out.
0: Turns out
3: I gave him mouth to mouth and did the BG staying alive to remember how many to do. And the mum was on the beach on her phone and she finally, I was screaming for somebody to come and help. And she's like, oh, that's my son, that's my son. I was like, well, what were you doing?
0: Yeah.
1: She was on her phone.
0: So you saved his life, yeah?
3: Yeah. No, all good. And the ambulance came and commended me on saving him.
0: Well done.
1: Simone, you're a star. You are a star on the Bee Gees. What good timing.
0: Yeah, that's the one. Staying alive.
3: That's the one.
1: Was anyone just hoping that, of course, there wasn't a bad end to that story? Because I was thinking, here we go.
2: Absolutely.
0: There was a moment. But no, it ended happily.
2: What a shame they don't get a royalty from that.
0: Because Simone's a hero. Yeah, stop playing it.
2: Simone's
0: so they don't
2: a hero.
0: Have to
2: now,
0: give them
2: she,
0: a
2: now they do. Now they do, yeah.
1: That's 80 cents right there, Sam.
0: James is in Dianella. Hello.
4: Yeah, good morning, guys. How are you?
1: Good,
0: James.
1: Great,
0: mate. When did the training pay off?
4: Yeah, so it was first aid training. So what actually happened, we're up at a friend's farm in the Swan Valley riding like a little electric quad bikes around this little track.
0: Yes.
4: And the track had like all these palm trees around the track, and both of my boys were on this one quad bike and they've gone to turn around a corner and he's kind of lost control and he's hit like the corner of the palm tree. And the palm frond's actually gone up under his motorbike helmet and severed off his bottom lip.
1: Whoa, a severed?
4: Yeah.
1: What?
4: Yeah, it was hanging by a thread, and then my oldest one's running back to us, and I could just see his lips flapping underneath his motorbike helmet. I had to rip the motorbike helmet off. Called the ambulance. They're like, sorry, we're like 4 hours away before we can get to you.
0: This is serious.
4: And they basically had to wrap his whole face up because it was just blood everywhere. The wife jumped in the car and I had to hold his lip in the back of the car. It was so queasy. We get to the hospital and then, they ended up transferring us to the children's hospital.
1: Yep.
4: Like 4 weeks in hospital. He had like fluid in his spine. So he was in a neck brace for like 9 weeks. Broken wrist. And then it was 2 days before they could actually do the surgery because they had to clear all his spine of any further damage.
0: Yeah.
4: And by that time, the lip had already started to grow back together, so they had to slice it open again and do all the plastic surgery. So, yeah, we were in there for 4 weeks in hospital and then scar revisions, and now we're doing like laser therapy, but it was, full on.
2: Gosh, these listeners make me so proud that are calling in, because in 5 years on Drive, never did we get any stories like the last two. It's incredible. So proud to be from Perth.
0: James, had you done first aid training, like through work or something?
4: Yeah, we do it through work, and I've never had to use it, but and you kind of, when you do the training, you think, oh, it's kind of pointless. But
2: yeah, it's ticking a box.
4: It's phenomenal what you store in your brain, and it just kicks in. Yeah, especially when the ambos are like, we're 4 hours away, and I'm like, well, this is on me now.
0: Yeah.
4: Like, I've got to sort this out.
1: Outstanding, James.
0: Well
1: outstanding.
0: Done.
2: Now
0: well
2: I just wish I had a lip balm.
0: Yes, lips. Is that what he's alluding to? thanks, James. Robin from Janebrook. Good morning.
5: Hi, how are you going?
0: Good, Robin. Okay, when did your training kick in?
5: So my husband had a seizure and stopped breathing. And I had to give CPR and I got really tired and my daughter took over and she started singing the song Staying Alive.
0: Yeah.
5: And I went, what on earth are you doing?
0: Yes.
5: And she goes, that's what they tell you to do.
2: Yeah, it's not the time to sing.
0: Why is my daughter a Bee Gees fan?
1: Yeah.
0: It makes no sense. But yes, that is exactly the beat that you should be doing your compressions to.
5: Yeah,
1: outstanding.
5: She's sang that for the next 15 minutes until the ambulance got there.
0: Geez, when you do CPR training, basically you just have to do it for 2 minutes to prove that you're proficient, right?
1: Okay.
0: And that feels like a long time. 15 minutes is a really long time to be doing
5: it.
0: Like, it is so physical. And obviously, you're very worried about the person that you're working on. Adrenaline kicks in. But that is such a long time. Even your knees hurt from kneeling for that long. Like, it's a lot. Yeah.
2: That's remarkable. Jack has seizures. And when he had one of his first, my first thought was to take a photo. I don't know why. I thought maybe I have to document this for, you know, the future.
0: For his 21st? For what?
2: No, not for content. I thought maybe for the doctors. I don't know why.
0: Yeah. You're like, yeah, this is going to make a great Instagram story.
2: To be fair, I did more than Carrie Bradshaw did when Big fell off the Peloton.
0: That's a great
2: point. Didn't call or attempt. Or she didn't even take a photo.
0: I don't think she even took her shoes off. Like, come on, Carrie.
1: Robin's a good wife, though. Good partner.
0: Well done.
1: Yeah. A few partners. I'm not saying Joel's in this thing. They just go, just wait a minute or so.
0: Looks like we've lost him.
2: Jack would be like, Joel's having a tanty.
0: Joel's being dramatic again.
2: Diva.
0: Yeah, Megan's like, he fell down the stairs.
1: Yeah, exactly. She knows my life insurance details.
2: Madly downloading Tinder.
0: Great stories all round. See, it pays to do this training.
1: When is it too early to download Tinder, Joel? I mean, well, partner dies.
0: Check the polls first.
2: I think in my community, about 24 hours.
1: 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That's a wild story, wasn't it?
0: It's a really unusual way to get injured. With the palm going from up and under the helmet. Yeah, amazing. So
2: can feel it.
0: Or yours, James. You can buy your mum and or wife.
1: Yep.
0: Something nice for Mother's
1: Day.
0: Beautiful work, everybody. It's 14 to 9 on Nova.
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0: Top of 23 today. That's not just the forecast for today. That's the forecast for the whole week. 23 and sunny all the way through.
2: If it ain't broke.
0: Until we hit Mother's Day, when it will be 24 and sunny.
1: And sunny.
0: Bang on. Here's Pete with the latest.
8: Look out for that crash in Bennett Springs on Tonkin Highway southbound before Reed Highway. Down to single lane and traffic slow going on the approach. Crash causing delays on the Mitchell Freeway heading south of Burns Beach Road. Down to single lane there as well. Police, ambulance and towing on site. Kwinana northbound, busy Thomas Road to Raleigh Road, then Farrington Road to Mill Point Road. Roe Highway active northbound at Nicholson Road. Delays in the city, Mounts Bay Road both ways at Mill Street, also Barrack Street northbound at St George's Terrace. And Applecross Canning Highway queued up eastbound at Risley Street. North Perth, Charles Street, a couple of lane changes city bound at Vincent Street, and in Claremont Stirling Highway slowing their city bound at Stirling Road. Anything else, call 9489 177. 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
0: Thanks, Pete. 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
6: It's Mr. 305 checking in for the remix. You know they had that 75 Street Brazil. Well, this year's gonna be called Caiocho. Que hola, gata, que hola, omega. And this is how we gonna do it. Dale!

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6: Hey, a couple of things to mention. First off, Yannick Sinner took out the Madrid Open. No big deal there because he wins a lot, right?
7: But, yeah, Simo Alcaraz, it seems.
6: Yes, all the time, Joel. He has won five Masters 1000 titles in a row, which is a record. And he's up to $62.3 million US
8: in
6: prize
8: money. Oh, is he
6: okay? He's 24, Joel.
7: Yeah, he feels like he's been around for quite some time now.
6: Oh, it's a good point.
7: Yeah, or Povo, yeah.
6: Does he? He'd be living in Monte Carlo, wouldn't he?
8: Oh, yeah,
7: Djokovic lives there, yeah.
6: Yeah. Okay, so that's pretty good news. Bad news for Wrexham, who lost their game. They drew their game against Middlesbrough on the weekend. If you've watched the show Welcome to Wrexham, you would know that Ryan Reynolds and Rob McElhenney bought that team and they've climbed the ladder.
8: Yes.
6: Their idea was to get them to the Premier League from nowhere.
7: Yes. Yeah.
6: Their draw meant they couldn't go to the playoffs to fight for that position. Yeah. So
8: that's
6: saying,
8: all right. There's always next year.
6: Next year. You know. But the reports were that Ryan Reynolds lost $250 million. And I went, oh, here we go. Got me.
8: But also Ryan Reynolds wouldn't notice.
7: No, he's got his court case as well that seems to be ongoing, though, with that movie that no one's seen.
6: Yeah, yes. Absolutely. Over to the Busselton 100, which took place yesterday, Sunday's 25th edition, actually. It's a festival of triathlons.
8: Yes.
6: Our producer Amy got around.
8: Yes, she
9: did. Yes, Amy!
6: Must have been the poem you wrote, Joel.
8: Yes, indeed.
7: Motivational poem. Two words that don't normally go together.
6: Well done. That's outstanding.
8: Worked a treat.
6: It was great. There was a record in the men's and the women's was taken out by Jasmine Brown, and she did it in 3 hours and 41 minutes, which is amazing. Because you got to do 2K swim, 80K bike ride, which can you imagine?
8: This
6: your
8: isn't
6: thighs
8: the one that
6: together?
8: Amy did. Amy did the half one, half of this. Yeah.
6: Yep. And the 18K run again at the end.
8: So Amy's was a 2K swim, 40K bike ride, 8K run.
6: Why is the swim the same distance?
8: Yeah,
6: if all the
8: right.
6: other distances
8: it makes no
6: are cut
8: sense,
6: in half.
8: I think it's easier just to have everybody swim the same swim course.
6: Yeah.
8: Right? Yeah.
6: I think so as well.
8: Amy also took 3 hours something.
6: Nick Thompson did it in 3 hours and 14 minutes to break the record. So
7: that's
6: well done
7: insanity.
6: To him. But that's not the big news, everybody.
8: No.
6: So over in the UK, they've had
8: the Curling World Championship.
6: Oh, that was really well
8: done. Won by the Aussies. Well done. Keep going.
6: An annual competition held at the Grand Designs Live London, where contestants race against the clock to assemble flat pack furniture.
7: This is my kind of sport. I love it. I get me and my lesbians onto it. And I'd have them do it. I'd sit back and watch.
8: Are they allowed to use a power screwdriver, or do they have to use their Allen key?
6: Nat, this is wrong. They have the opportunity to use an Allen key, but they are allowed to wear their power tools. Yes, and this has been taken out by Hayley McCauley from Wigan. She's the reigning 25 and 2026 champion. And should we hear from Hayley?
10: Absolutely over the moon because I did it in 9 minute 33 last year and 8 minute 20 this year. I reckon I've made over 80 bedside tables and over 100 wardrobes. I want the three-time world champion. Watch out.
8: What a wicked accent. Well done, Hayley. Is that what they had to make, a wardrobe and a bedside table?
6: And it's continually. There's definitely a bedside table involved this year. She did have the power tool out, so she was able to blast through it pretty quickly. The other finalists, another fellow woman who was just smashing through it as well.
8: Yes.
6: You think that the women would be able to do flat back stuff way better than the men.
8: Because we can follow instructions, Sean.
7: Yeah,
8: we're
7: absolutely
8: not afraid to follow instructions, whereas men are like, no, I know how to do this. And then you go, that's upside down.
7: The legs on the top of the bed shelf. I'm like,
8: why is the drawer sideways?
7: Close enough is good enough.
6: 8 minutes and 20 seconds.
8: Great job.
6: Well done, Hayley.
8: Great job. I think, though, that this is a solo sport. Because if you have to team up, arguments.
7: Yeah, true.
8: That's like test for a couple is to put together flat pack furniture together.
6: Oh, God.
7: That's what AirTask is for.
8: It does not end well.
6: Oh, Joel. AirTask all the way.
8: Great sports report, Sean. Thank you. It's 2-9 on Nova.
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22: 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Look out for that crash in Bennett Springs at Tongan Highway southbound before Reed Highway, down to a single lane there. Crash causing delays at Mitchell southbound at Burns Beach Road, down to a single lane there as well, and police, ambulance and towing on site. Heading north on the Kwinana, delays Thomas Road to Rowley Road, then Farrington Road to Mill Point Road. Roe Highway on the brakes northbound at Nicholson Road, and slowing in Claremont, Stirling Highway citybound at Stirling Road. Go blue to end bullying on Do It For Dolly Day this Friday. Wear blue, get involved and make a donation at doitfordollyday.org.au. Today's weather, sunny with a top of 23 degrees. Tomorrow's sunny, max of 23 again. Right now it's 14 degrees on Nova 937.
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8: Good morning, Ash Gardner with you.
1: Donald Trump says US forces will help escort ships stranded in the Strait of Hormuz. The US president took to social media this morning to announce Project Freedom. It comes after a cargo ship reportedly came under attack in the Strait. Foreign Minister Penny Wong has shut down calls for Australia to lease Japanese submarines, saying the government's focus is firmly on AUKUS. It comes ahead of talks between Prime Minister Anthony Albanese and his Japanese counterpart Sanae Takeuchi. Defence and trade are set to dominate discussions. A new opinion poll shows support for the Prime Minister has stabilised. The latest Redbridge poll shows Anthony Albanese has stemmed the slide in his personal standing. It comes as the government prepares to hand down its budget. The Royal Commission into Anti-Semitism will begin hearing evidence from members of the Jewish community in Sydney today. The high-level probe was launched in the wake of the Bondi terror attack. An interim report released last week made 14 recommendations to improve national security. And fashion icons will walk the carpet for the 2026 Met Gala today. This year's theme, Fashion is Art. Anna Wintour, Nicole Kidman, Venus Williams and Beyoncé will co-chair the event. Nova Sport is next. Nova Sport.
6: Footy first, two games to wrap up round eight yesterday, with Sydney holding on for a 17-point win against Melbourne. While in the late game, the Gold Coast Suns beat the GWS Giants by 20 points. The Giants now languishing in the bottom half of the ladder.
16: Oh, obviously, a disappointing game for us. Inaccuracy early, enough as the conditions, or we just look at times a little bit asleep. Yeah, their pressure, they certainly outpressured us early in the game. Thought they started each quarter better than us, and then we sort of responded well, but ultimately we didn't quite do enough to get the result.
6: A pretty flat Giants coach there, Adam Kingsley. A third straight Formula One win for Mercedes, with Kimi Antonelli taking the checkered flag at Miami overnight. It was second and third to McLaren, with Lando Norris in coming second, while the Aussie teammate Oscar Piastri finished in third place.
21: This weekend we showed that if we get track position, we can hang on to things well. You know, we were close in Japan, but we've definitely taken a step forward, and hopefully in Canada we can take another step forward again.
6: A few EPL games overnight. Manchester United cementing third with a 3-2 win over Liverpool. Tottenham had a 2-1 win against Aston Villa, while Bournemouth belted Crystal Palace 3-0. And Yannick Sinner has won a record fifth straight Masters 1000 title. He beat Alexander Zverev to claim the Madrid Open. That's the latest in sport. You're up to date on Nova.
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8: It's 9:07. Nathan, Nat and Sean tomorrow on the show. Joel will be up and about, absolutely frothing because the Met Gala is happening.
6: Ooh, yes.
8: Right. So, it's like Christmas Eve for air. You.
7: Yes. I know, just because, you know, everyone's so rich and spoiled that you can have a real laugh at what they're wearing,
8: yes,
7: and not
8: absolutely
7: feel guilty about it at all.
8: I know, and it is one of those things that the more ridiculous, the better, usually.
7: Yeah.
8: You know
7: yeah.
8: what I mean?
6: But then there's a ridiculous of the laugh. Ridiculous, which yes. is going to be interesting.
8: Yes. Mm. Yeah. Caitlin Bassett's going to join us tomorrow as well.
6: Lovely.
8: Anything else?
6: Yes, we'll be paying someone else's bill tomorrow,
8: yes,
6: which
8: Sean.
6: Is good news.
8: Earlier this morning, Nancy scored $665 to buy Fremantle Dockers memberships for her husband and her son to get them out of the house. And
6: she, well played, Nancy.
8: She's never been happier.
7: So she can have a cup of tea and watch Downton Abbey. Yeah. That is, she is me.
8: She is. Hello, Ross.
6: Hey, Ross.
28: Well played, Nancy. Some rebuttal, okay? Because this morning, there's off-air conversations we have because we're friends, right,
6: yeah,
28: Nat?
6: Yeah.
28: Right, Nat?
8: Well,
28: right,
8: well, who's a bigger friend to you this morning?
28: Well, I was told to listen earlier because Sean apparently reversed the truck over me because I told him in an off-air conversation that, now, in my defence, I made a grave mistake. On Bella, my wife's first Mother's Day, which is coming up, obviously, on Sunday.
6: Yes.
28: Ollie was one. I did not get her a present, and you told everyone this because why, Sean? Well,
6: because you said Bella is not my mother.
29: Not my mother.
28: Which is logically correct emotionally.
8: No, she's the mother of your children.
7: Weird if she was, Ross.
28: Now, we all make mistakes, and that was a big one.
8: So anyway, you said it again just the other day, Ross.
28: No, I was reminding
7: you,
28: Sean.
7: You texted to me over the weekend, Ross.
8: You guys, so this just, is the philosophy you live by.
28: Not
8: Ross.
28: Anymore.
7: New number, who dis?
28: We learn our lesson, but thanks for that, Sean. Off air conversation, all right?
6: Oh, I couldn't remember if we
7: Ross,
6: said it on
7: you just
6: there.
7: Text me again.
28: Stop it.
8: She's not my mother.
28: You guys gotta go. Get out of here. We're sending you to London, Capital Summertime Ball. That happens in about 25 minutes. Have a good day.

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0: 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Win again in 15 minutes.
1: No

Monday. This is Ross at Nova. Freezing morning, but good day ahead. 23, sunny today. We finally kicked it off. We're sending you to London for Capitals Summertime Ball. Now, this is at Wembley Stadium. Niall Horan, Ray, Calvin Harris, Jason Derulo, BB Rex, a Fatboy Slim, so many more. 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
7: Good morning, Taylor and Two Rocks.
8: Hello.
7: Hello, hello. I'll run you through the competition because it's brand new. London.
8: Yeah.
7: Capital Summertime Ball. It's at Wembley Stadium. Many artists. Ray, Niall Horan, Calvin Harris, Jason Derulo, Bieber X, the Fatboy Slim, Lola Young, a few I don't know, but the list goes on and they're the fancy tickets. You're in the running.
8: Thank you so much.
7: And Julian Balcata, firstly, happy birthday. I hear it's your birthday, birthday girl. You're in the running to win this epic prize. Good luck.
8: Thank you so much.
7: And hello, Rachel and Yanship, also in for this epic trip. Well done.
9: 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Have a great day.
7: Everyone else, blitzers all day. 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
3: Nova 937.
4: Another crash has cleared Mitchell Freeway southbound at Burns Beach Road. Traffic remains slow on approach. Roadworks Mitchell Freeway southbound after Vincent Street, Leaderville. Left emergency lane is affected. Speeds have been dropped down to 60. Roadworks Lakes Road entry ramp to Kwinana Freeway northbound with no traffic delays. Graham Farmer Freeway looking fine. Same for Northbridge Tunnel in both directions. Tonkin Highway under speed southbound at Welshpool Road East. And Roe Highway is slow heading northbound at Welshpool Road East as well. Anything else? 9489 177. 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Sunny today and a top of 23. Sunny tomorrow and a top of 23. Right now 17 on Nova 937.
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5: Nova. Happy freezing morning Monday, then delightful 23 sunny. We're sending you to London for Capitals Summertime Ball. It's at Wembley Stadium. All the artists ever, Derulo, Calvin Harris, Niall Horan, get in the running before 11. Music all day though.

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0: 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Reminder, we are sending you to London for Capital Summertime Ball.
1: You sound like you're from London.
0: Yeah, flights, accommodation, spending money. All the artists ever there. Noel Horan, Ray, Calvin Harris, Derulo, BB Rex, a Fatboy Slim. The list goes on and on and on. Blitz in minutes. Hey, Mr. DJ. Third biggest song in the world on the way as well. Bruno. Olivia still topping it. That and heat more next.
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7: All right, Peter and Highway Kim, I'm just explaining the comp because it's only day one. What sticks out? Do you remember anything I've said?
8: Well, I reckon I didn't actually hear what you said, but I reckon Ray would be the one to go and see.
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7: Capital summertime ball, Calvin Harris, Derulo, BB Rex, the Fat Boy Slim, flights, accommodation, spending money. You're in the running.
8: Great, thank you so much, Ray.
7: And hello, Kristen and Darling Downs. You want in?
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7: Done. You're in. Well done.
9: 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Thank you.
7: And Lara in Forestfield, you're in too.
10: Thank you very much.
7: 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But blitzes all day. Another one soon.
0: Fresh hits and throwbacks. Yeah. 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
24: Nova 937.
25: Crash just cleared on the Coronado Freeway southbound at Como, so all good through there. Got some roadworks happening on the Mitchell Freeway southbound just after Vincent Street, Leaderville. Speeds down to 60 k's per hour through there. Nice and clear on the Mitchell and Coronado Freeways. No delays also the Roe Highway. Graham Farmer Freeway travelling quite nicely. No major delays around the city and travelling quite well to both directions through the Northbridge Tunnel. Anything else, call 9489 1777. 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Remaining beautiful for Perth today. Fine and sunny is the forecast. Same situation again for tomorrow. Looking for a top today, 23. Right now, it's 18 degrees on Nova 937.
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8: Hello, Ross. How are you?
7: Good, thank you. Why would you like to get to London to our capital Summertime Ball with Niall Horan, Calvin Harris, Ray, Jason Derulo, BB Rex, a Fatboy Slim, and many, many, many others?
8: Jason Derulo. I've always wanted to see him.
7: Many songs. Still sings his own name as well. You are in the running.
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9: 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Thank you very much. Come on.
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0: Guy Sebastian. This is Ross at Nova. I hope the Monday's gone all right so far. 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
25: 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Crews are on the scene for a crash on the Tonkin Highway heading southbound after Stock Road at Bullsbrook. Now the left lane is blocked. Police on site getting some slight delays with that. Roadworks happening right now. Mitchell Freeway southbound just after the Vincent Street at Leaderville. Left emergency lane is blocked, getting some slight delays. Anything else, call 9489 1777. Have you been paying attention? Is back on 10. Join Tom, Ed and Sam as they unleash the laughs with your favourite comedy crew. Have you been paying attention? Tonight after MasterChef on 10. Remaining fine and sunny right throughout the day for Perth after a top of 24. Right now, 21 degrees on Nova 937.
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28: With your midday headlines, good afternoon, Ash Gardner with you. Members of the Jewish community are sharing their lived experiences with the first round of public hearings in the Royal Commission into Anti-Semitism getting underway today. The inquiry was launched in the wake of the Bondi Beach terror attack. An interim report released last week saw 14 recommendations made. Japan's Prime Minister has arrived at Parliament House for high-level talks with PM Anthony Albanese. Trade and defence are set to dominate discussions. Iran has hit back at Donald Trump's plan to escort ships through the Strait of Hormuz, saying it would violate the ceasefire. The US president revealed the plan, dubbed Project Freedom, in a post on Truth Social. Former New York City Mayor Rudy Giuliani is in a critical condition in hospital in Florida. The cause of his health scare has not been revealed. Thousands are set to pack out the stands of Perth Stadium this afternoon to honour legendary sports broadcaster Dennis Cometti. He passed away earlier this year at the age of 76. And Noah Kahan has scored his first number one on the Billboard 200 chart. His fourth album, The Great Divide, opened with 389,000 equivalent album units. Updating sports, Sam Kerr has made history, becoming Chelsea's all-time leading scorer in the Women's Super League. She claimed her 64th goal for the side to take the title. Italian teenager Kimi Antonelli has continued his history-making run, claiming a third consecutive Formula One Grand Prix victory. He won the Miami Grand Prix ahead of Lando Norris, while Aussie Oscar Piastri finished third. And you're up to date on Nova.
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1: This is Ross. Well done, Dockers, sitting second on the ladder after the weekend win. Eagles, 15th on the ladder after the loss to the bottom team on Saturday. Anyway, forget about that. No Boy Jams at noon. Oh, also, we are sending you to London to get along to Capitals Summertime Ball. Your chance to get in the running for that before one. But in minutes, remember Bucketheads, plays. Two songs time. Nelly up first. Nova Boy Jams at noon. Hi,

0: JT wrapping up Nova Boy Jams at noon. This is Ross, and we're kicking off a brand new competition where we are sending you to Wembley Stadium in London. Flights, accommodation, spending money. You're going to Capitals Summertime Ball. This is all the artists in one, pretty much. Niall Horan, Ray, Calvin Harris, Derulo, BB Rexha, Fatboy Slim. It goes on and on and on. They're the best tickets as well, front and center. Blitz in less than 10 minutes. Musical day, Samba. Back into it next. And over.
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7: Hello, hello, Tanya and Karen Bine. How are you?
8: Awesome, I'm very well, thanks. How are you?
7: Good, thank you. Sending someone to London, Capital Summertime Ball. Tell me which artist sticks out for you, because there's a lot of them and you get the good tickets. Niall Horan, Ray, Calvin Harris, Jason Derulo, BB Rexha, Fatboy Slim, Lola Young, Miles Smith. There's a lot more. I'll just stop there.
8: Well, look, my bestie is a Calvin Harris fan, so I would love to take her. That would be amazing.
7: Yeah, and yes, you get to take someone with you, spending money as well. You are in.
8: Awesome, thank you, Ross.
7: And hello, Hayley in Wanneroo. Why would you like in?
9: Oh, I need a trip plus to dance to Calvin Harris. That'll be brilliant.
7: You want to dance to Calvin Harris. Love. And the good thing is, I mentioned this earlier, it's a golden circle ticket, which means front and centre, which means you're right there to dance to Calvin Harris.
9: Even better.
7: In, good luck.
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10: 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Thank you.
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19: 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No accidents or breakdowns on the roads at the moment. Mitchell Freeway got ongoing roadworks there southbound just after Vincent Street, Leaderville. Speeds down to 60 k's per hour. No delays on all the majors, including the Roe Highway, Tonkin Highway, and travelling well for the Northbridge Tunnel as well. Anything else, call 9489 1777. 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Remaining fine and sunny for Perth the rest of today after a top of 24 degrees. Right now, sitting on 21 on Nova 937.
20: 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This one stood out.
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22: 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There are millions of things you can focus on. But the second decision you make every moment, the minute you focus on something, your brain has to figure out, what does this mean? Is this the end or the beginning? Is this person dissing me? Are they challenging me? Are they coaching me? Are they loving me? And whatever meaning you give it produces emotion. And out of that emotion, you make the third decision, what am I going to do? And that day, I know the meaning my dad did. It wasn't just that he didn't feed his family, it's that he was worthless. You know, I can't even feed my family. And he muttered all this stuff continuously. But I took that as stranger's care. It completely violated everything I had experienced in my life up until that point.
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29: 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Thanks to Cash Converters. Welcome to the party. I'm so glad you're here. It is a Monday, which I know can be a slog, but I have the perfect tonic for you over the next hour. We're going to kick the week off with a bit of fun. I'm going to be joined by the hilarious, the iconic Kate Langbrook, who I just adore. But first up, today is May the 4th. Allah Star Wars, May the 4th be with you. And I'm a down-low Star Wars fan. Thanks in large part to my father, Terry, who was an extra, along with my mother, in The Empire Strikes Back. I'm going to see if he's available for a little chat next. You're here on The Joel Creasy Show on Nova.

0: It's Monday on the Joel Creasy Show, and it's also May 4th, Star Wars Day. May the 4th be with you. And of course, who better to speak to than my father, Terry. Hi, Dad.
1: Hi, Joel. How are you?
0: I'm wonderful. Thank you for jumping on the phone on what is your day, because I've always said to people, very shorthand, that my mum and dad met on the set of Star Wars, but that was early on in your life. Before we get to Star Wars, you guys actually met in a really quite a sexy way, which feels weird to say to my father. But you met on a cruise ship.
1: Yeah, we met on a cruise ship. I was sailing from Australia, Sydney, to the UK. It was a 6-week cruise.
0: Wow. And, how old are you?
1: I think I was about 22 or something like that, 21. Yeah, something like that, 21, 22. And fortunately, your mother was on stage singing Don't Cry For Me, Argentina. I thought, oh, my goodness, I'll never have to work again. But basically, I'm not going to go into that line of Jenny's never worked since, because she has, but it's a good story, right?
0: Yeah, so, don't worry, I'm putting her to work with me on stage coming up. But then you filmed Star Wars The Empire Strikes Back. Mum was in it as a member of the Rebel Alliance too, but she flew by in the background. I always joke she played Jabba the Hutt. But you were very clearly seen in the scene where Princess Leia is briefing the troops on the planet Hoth. You're a member of the Rebel Alliance.
1: I was very lucky because basically we went along as extras on it. So we both went along, and fortunately I was picked out because I was so blonde, and in those days I wasn't a bad-looking rooster either, by the way. Everyone else had helmets on and face coverings. Mm. And fortunately I was the one that didn't have that. But,
0: you had your porn star Mo going on.
1: Yeah, I had the Mo going on. They did let me keep that. But in all the scenes that was filmed on the snow, right, the snow was salt and the sky was just a painted backdrop at Shepparton Studios where the speeders took off. I ended up on the Star Wars Empire Strikes Back bloopers as well, because I was a speeder pilot, but that was sitting on a forklift.
0: Yeah.
1: So George Lucas was down there directing all this, and every time he lifted my speeder up, the roof would come down and hit me on the head. And basically it came down 3 times and nearly knocked me unconscious. And in the end, George Lucas was very unhappy about that, possibly because I could have claimed insurance or something.
0: But, I know, you could get him for late in life, sort of brain damage.
1: Well, maybe I have got that too. Maybe I have. But, you know, it was absolutely fantastic on there. I mean, I got to do a lot of scenes with Carrie Fisher, and they're the ones that appear in the movie. Mum went to drama school, the same drama school as C-3PO.
0: Oh,
1: and he was
0: right.
1: A teacher at that school. And eventually he also went out with Jenny's girlfriend in later years. But we had, I think I had 2 weeks on. I think Mum had probably about 7 days or something like that. So we were on scene for a long time, and there was a lot of card playing in the background, you know, whilst you're waiting for your scene and all that stuff. But, yeah, basically we loved it, and it was one of the best things I've ever done, actually, I guess.
0: It's
1: so,
0: very rock
1: and
0: roll.
1: Yeah, may the 4th be with me.
0: Yeah. Oh, well, enjoy your day, Dad. May the 4th be with you, and enjoy your special day, because I need to get to this up next. The lovely, the divine Kate Langbrook joins me in studio here on The Joel Creasy Show. I said

0: Aloha. You're here on the Joel Creasy Show on Nova for your Monday lunchtime, and I'm joined by a very special guest, someone who I've adored my entire life, Kate Langbrook. Oh, I love you. You know I love you. I adore you. You and I are very similar people in that we're healers. We share a mutual love for alternative therapies.
1: Oh, my goodness. Now, I was just saying to you, I was annoyed because on the weekend I had to go to a pharmacist, like a proper... It was a guy in a coat and I had to wait. And this was for me, a tell. The people that were waiting to see him, I'm like, you're not doing a good job with them, mate. One was in a mobility scooter. I'm like, give her me for 3 months.
0: Yeah.
1: She'll be dancing out of here, right? But I had to go because I've had these really mad, itchy eyes.
0: You were saying.
1: All of a sudden. Like, I don't have allergies that I know of. But apparently you can develop them. But
0: yeah, mad, out of sight, out
1: itchy,
0: of mind.
1: Hey?
0: Out of sight, out of mind.
1: Well, that's what I think. but apparently I'm wrong. Anyway, I had to go to the pharmacist.

0: I had to say to him, I'm going to eat the eyes. And then he asked me all sorts of hideous questions about sticky. Are your eyes sticky?
1: Oh, like sticky.
0: That? Yes.
1: Is that a technical term?
0: Apparently. I'm like, 6 years of pharmacy school, mate. Is that the best you've got? Like, give me a proper term. Unctuous. Unctuous.
1: Oh, I haven't heard that.
0: Something I don't understand.
1: Yeah. Anyway, yeah. Flex your degree.
0: Well, he gave me eye drops, which everyone gets.
1: Yeah. You can even get them from the shelf.
0: Yeah, correct. Why did I have to wait 10 minutes till old Madam Broom Broom decided to move? Anyway.
1: Yeah, because you were the first person I heard years ago talking about apple cider vinegar. You were early adopter.
0: ACV and vitamin D.
1: Yeah, ice baths.
0: Ice baths.
1: You like cryotherapy?
0: Cryotherapy. Oh, my goodness. Are you a cop?
1: Yeah. No, I'm like you. I love all this stuff. The colder, the better. It actually makes it easier,
0: all
1: I reckon.
0: Right. But you know what I've heard? Joel Creasy.
1: Yes, Kate Langbrook.
0: Apparently the cold is good for men, but not for women.
1: How does that work?
0: Oh, something about our brown fat.
1: Yeah, I was going to say it's brown fat, which
0: what's
1: is below your...
0: brown fat?
1: It's apparently your good fat underneath your top layer of blubber.
0: I don't think I've got any good fat.
1: Yeah, same. What's a good... You know when they say avocado is good fat? I'm like, oh, I just won't have it.
0: I don't want to be racist, but I've only got white fat.
1: You know who you are. I think it would be worse if you said the opposite. With tomorrow night, the 100, Fright Night. I love doing the 100. It's fun because there's only three panellists.
0: Yes.
1: And we always seem to end up together, which is a
0: treat. I know, which is stupid of them.
1: I know.
0: Because honestly, the show runs amok.
1: A muck, and so much would hit the cutting room floor.
0: And also, we didn't know when we recorded it that we would genuinely be living in Fright Night times. That every day of the week is like Halloween.
1: Yeah, because you're dressed as Wednesday, I'm dressed as Chucky, and I don't...
0: You're hot.
1: Oh, pfft, reckon?
0: No, you're hot.
1: My phone couldn't even tell me on Face ID, it was so...
0: Oh,
1: hectic.
0: You were so in disguise.
1: Yeah, but it honestly, people just think you're there watching the news at this point.
0: Yeah, I know. Mm. They're like, is he the president? Is she the one he was running against?
1: Well, Kate, please stick around because I could talk to you all day and I'm going to do just that right now. You're listening to The Joel Creasy Show on Nova. Back in a tick.

0: It's lunchtime, it's Nova, it's the Joel Creasy Show. I'm here with Kate Langbrook and I wanted to talk about your interview with Rosie O'Donnell.
1: Oh, yes.
0: She was great and I listened to you. Yes. I actually listened to your interviews before mine because you cover everything off and it's really nice because I can find angles to go. And that interview was so great. I listened to it flying to Sydney to interview her and it gave me everything I needed to know.
1: Oh, that's good. Mm. Well, because I do a lot of research on people don't do. And it's annoying because I hate to walk into an interview and someone's holding a clipboard.
0: Mm.
1: I'm like, nah. Yeah, but you're not even looking at it. Like, I understand it's your support animal.
0: Yeah.
1: But you know what I mean, how people go and sometimes they don't pick up a cue in an interview. Mm-hmm. Like someone could go, and that was when I murdered my first victim. And then they'll go, so how many dogs do you have? I'm like, no, pick up on what they're putting down.
0: You've got something there.
1: You want it to be interesting for them. You want them to enjoy it. You want them to be talking about themselves and to have a good time.
0: Yeah. Yeah, I think that's important, people having a good time, because they do so many of these, it's so easy to say no in future. And you want to build up a good reputation.
1: Yeah.
0: Because we've been on both sides. You don't want to make
1: correct.
0: It a snooze.
1: Yeah, that's right. So, and who doesn't love talking about themselves? I mean,
0: you work with someone that loves talking about themselves. The Buck Up is crushing it.
1: Oh, who's Nate Valbo.
0: What's the name of that co-host?
1: What is his name?
0: He's very funny.
1: He won an award at the Melbourne International Comedy Festival.
0: He did.
1: Unbelievable.
0: Yeah.
1: I mean, I probably shouldn't sound so amazing. But yes, finally recognition, and we're doing a podcast together called The Buck Up.
0: It's great. It's killing it.
1: We're nearly at a million downloads.
0: I was like, a million what?
1: Yeah, a million. But something good.
0: When I saw you were doing the podcast with him, I was like, he must be stoked because we both used to rave about you and love you and you both worked back at Nova together.
1: Yes.
0: And I remember he messaged you one day and said, I've got coffee with Kate Langbrook.
1: Yes.
0: And he was really pumped and excited.
1: Because we used to see him in the morning and he reminds me of this quite often. Obviously, me coming in the morning to do breakfast was a little bit different than him having been there doing overnights.
0: Yeah.
1: So we were like the bright spot in his day.
0: Yeah.
1: Right. And I just, you know, there's some people that you just notice.
0: Mm-hmm.
1: Their energy.
0: Yeah.
1: Just, I'm always saying this to my kids. Wherever you are, if you're waitressing or you're whatever, doing a job you don't like, do it to the best of your ability.
0: Yeah.
1: And it's got to be done anyway. So do it with a smile because those people you're always happy to see.
0: It's so true. And then on the flip, I think it's so important when you love someone to tell them because it goes a long way. A lot of my dear friends I've met because they've come up and asked for a photo and then we've gotten talking and now we're besties. I hate that whole like, oh, I hear you're on TV or are you famous?
1: Oh,
0: what a weird question to ask someone.
1: Do you know my least favourite thing is where do I know you from? Where do I know you from? And I'm like, I don't know. I don't know what you know.
0: Yeah.
1: I don't know what you know.
0: No.
1: So then the reason I don't like it is it then puts you in a position to the follower, which is always this, right? I don't know how this works. I go, oh, I don't know. I work in TV and radio. Oh, no, it's not that. How often does that happen? How often does that? And I'm like, okay, I'm obviously related to your next door neighbour. Like, you started the conversation.
0: Yeah.
1: I never mind someone saying, oh, well, I can't remember your name or whatever. All of that is fine.
0: Sure.
1: But where do I know you from?
0: Yeah.
1: Is asking me literally to do the impossible.
0: Yes.
1: I can't do it.
0: No.
1: And I know everything.
0: And when people say, sorry, can I have a photo? And they're really kind. I always go, why are you saying sorry? It's a compliment.
1: Yeah, correct.
0: What bad experience did you have?
1: Do you know who taught me this? Mm. Husey. He loves to be recognised.
0: Oh, I know.
1: So much that the reason he's got such horrendous crow's feet is that for 20 years he refused to wear sunglasses in case someone didn't recognise him.
0: Bravo, Husey.
1: That is a man of the people.
0: He really is.
1: He absolutely loves it. Mm. And he taught me that. He's like, always love. And the other thing he taught me is if you're going to hire someone for your team, don't go for the coolsy that pretends that they don't know you or genuinely doesn't know you.
0: Yeah.
1: Go for the person that's a fan.
0: Yeah. Yeah.
1: Amazing. Of course.
0: Yeah, for sure.
1: Yeah. You work at Coke. You're not hiring a perpetual Pepsi drinker,
0: very wise.
1: But often people are like, oh, no, I love them because they don't care about me. It's something in showbiz, people.
0: Yeah, yeah.
1: You know, with the need that you have to be negged.
0: Mm-hmm. Mm-hmm. And feel bigger in yourself. I'm going to let you go, but you are a legend. I love you so much. You can check out our full chat because we are no doubt going to keep talking on the Joel Creasy Show podcast. But next up, I have to do this, a little scroll update and see what's going on in the world of showbiz with the one and only Jace Hawkins.
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0: Well, let's wrap this bad boy up. And I quite literally grabbed him as he walked past the studio. The anchor behind the panel extraordinaire, Mr. Jace Hawkins of Nova 100 in Melbourne. Jace, I used to have a much longer opener, but I took it out to pasture and shot it in the head like an old sow.
3: Taking up too much airtime?
0: Too much airtime.
3: Less opener, more Joel.
0: Exactly. And more Clint in your show. What a big day.
3: Yeah, so we host the breakfast show on Nova in Melbourne. And we've added Mr. Clint Stanaway, formerly of Weekend Today.
0: Yes.
3: Now full-time breakfast radio announcer.
0: And, well, I'm thrilled to get you today of all days. And, of course, you've got your finger on pop culture knowledge, don't you?
3: Yep.
0: Ah, let's do it. Where do you stand on Sydney Sweeney?
3: I find her a bit vanilla.
0: I feel nothing towards her.
3: I don't hate her.
0: No.
3: I don't love her. I just find her a bit
0: Yeah, and I know she's incredibly popular.
3: Yes, yeah. Great following.
0: Yeah. Yep. Et cetera.
3: You know what's funny, though? Normally the successful actors are the vanilla ones because they're not getting done in paparazzi scandals and stuff like that.
0: Yeah,
3: So she'll probably go on and have a great career.
0: Right? I don't want to hear about your life. I don't care. I don't care about anything, to be honest. Sydney Sweeney is in Sydney at the moment.
3: Is this the she was spotted at the AFL?
0: Ding, ding, ding.
3: Thank you.
0: 1 point to you. She went to the AFL with her dad to watch Sydney Swans at the SCG yesterday, and they gave her a custom jersey with Sydney 21 on the back.
3: You know, last time she went to the Sydney Swans, they were all the players were jumping in her DMs.
0: Get out, really?
3: Yeah, afterwards trying to...
0: Your community, the heteros, I think you say?
3: Yeah.
0: You're mad for a bit of Sydney Swans.
3: Oh, yeah, they love it.
0: What about Shakira?
3: Shakira, I've got history of Shakira. I hosted her. I've been doing this game for so long, Clint.
0: I know you have.
3: Sorry, Joel. So I've got Clint on mine. I've been doing this game for so long. I used to host the in-stores at Westfield when artists would come out. I hosted Shakira at Westfield Miranda in Sydney.
0: Yeah.
3: And all these kids are there. And then all of a sudden this powder starts falling on all the kids in the front row.
0: Oh, a bit like the Lokis, yeah.
3: And just different powder. And Shakira's about to come out and all the security are putting water over the people to wash the powder off their eyes.
0: Yeah.
3: It was cement mix. People were trying to disrupt the in-store performance by pouring cement mix down from the levels above. It was chaotic.
0: Whoa. Wow.
3: And she just came out and... kept performing.
0: Well, she's just done that huge gig. You know that one they do? It's free.
3: And in Rio.
0: Copacabana Beach. Gaga did it last year. 2 million people in attendance.
3: It's no Westfield.
0: No.
3: It is no Westfield in-store.
0: I used to love the Westfield in-store. I went and saw Ricky Lee do a Westfield in-store years ago.
3: I think I hosted that one too. Do you want to know the rock bottom moment? Is, you know, like the giant escalators that come down to the main stage area in Westfield. I remember going... ladies and gentlemen, give it up for Joanne here to perform Jack, Jack, Jackie. And then she got on the escalator. And because it takes so long, she's just standing on the escalator slowly coming down. I have to go, keep that applause going. She'll be here soon.
0: Jack, Jack, Jackie, what a banger.
3: Banger.
0: Yeah.
3: Banger. Didn't hang around for a second.
0: Do it twice. And then, of course, I'm sure you're right across this. The Met Gala is tomorrow and celebs are arriving in New York City ahead of it. The theme is fashion is art.
3: Right.
0: What would you wear?
3: Is this the one that Blake Lively had her dress change on the red carpet?
0: Oh, I would say
3: so. Years ago. Yeah,
0: it's the day for it. The chairs of it this year are Anna Wintour, standard.
3: Oh, yeah, non-smiley.
0: Venus Williams.
3: Oh, yeah.
0: Beyonce, Nicole Kidman.
3: Yeah, right.
0: And the celebs that are expected to attend, Kim Kardashian, Sabrina Carpenter, Katy Perry, Sam Smith, and Zoe Kravitz. Harry Styles, new beau.
3: Are we going to be looking to see if there's an engagement ring on their finger?
0: I think so, because that's what we do, isn't it? Yeah.
3: Dissect their relationship, have a bitch about it, and then rate their clothing.
0: And what's great about the Met Gala is everyone's so rich and obnoxious, I don't feel remotely
3: bad. No, I don't either.
0: Yeah.
3: I don't either. Is this all you do on your show? We just sit here and whinge about people.
0: 100%.
3: I quite like it.
0: Yeah, well, you know where I am. Come down in
3: time.
0: Yeah. Congrats on today.
3: Thank you for having me.
0: Love you, Jace Hawkins.
3: Love you, Joel. Congrats on the show. It's going very well.
0: Thank you very much. Up next, win invites to Nova's Red Room with Morgan Evans as you snuggle into the safe bosom of the one and only Chrissy Swan.
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2: 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Got a fair bit of smoke around Innaloo at the moment. Just be careful heading along John Sanders Drive. Got some roadworks ongoing for the Mitchell Freeway southbound, just after Vincent Street, Leaderville. Speeds down to 60 k's per hour through there. Meantime, no delays, all the majors, all good too through the Northbridge Tunnel. Anything else, call 948-9177. Have you been paying attention? Is back on 10. Join Tom, Ed and Sam as they unleash the laughs with your favourite comedy crew. Have you been paying attention? Tonight after MasterChef on 10. Remaining fine and sunny for the rest of today around Perth after a top of 24. Almost there, 22 degrees now on Nova 937.
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3: Good afternoon, Heidi Tiltons with your 2pm headlines. The PM says new agreements reached with his Japanese counterpart today will bolster supply chains and elevate our strategic regional partnership. Sanae Takeuchi has sat down for key energy and defence talks with Mr Albanese in Canberra, putting pen to paper on a joint declaration on economic security. Australia Post is increasing its surcharge for the second time this year as the Middle East conflict continues to push up the price of fuel. The hike will apply to contract customers from June 1, with the surcharge jumping to 19.5% for domestic parcel and StarTrack courier services. Suggestions today, the federal government will call for voluntary redundancies in the public service in a bid to reduce debt in next week's budget. Victorian teachers have paused their industrial action as they push for a 35% pay rise. And Olivia Wilde's reassuring fans after red carpet photos of the actress looking gaunt went viral. She's joked that she's not dead. And you're up to date on Nova.
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9: Welcome back after your weekend, Hollywood Jack.
10: Good afternoon,
9: how are you?
10: Swanee. I am good. How are you?
9: I'm very well rested, and I'll tell you why. I've started a new habit.
10: Oh.
9: Yeah. I've looked around. You know how you're supposed to sort of gain inspiration from people around you?
10: Yes.
9: A mentor, if you will. I thought, I'm always tired. I'm always rushed. I look like I've been dug up from the ground. Who in my immediate vicinity does not tick any of those boxes? Who is looking well? Who is achieving?
10: Yes.
9: Who is in a good mood? Who is fresh? My oldest son, Leo.
10: Oh, is he always up and about?
9: I looked at him day before yesterday, and I said, what's going on with you? Like, you're like the Dalai Lama or something.
10: It's the watermelon vape.
9: It's pineapple, actually. No, and I sat him down and I said, what is your secret? And he told me what he does, and I am doing what he does. He is in bed by 8:05 every night.
10: That is some impressive
9: discipline
10: from a teenage boy.
9: Exactly.
10: Where did he learn that?
9: Well, he's just always known exactly what is good for Leo.
10: Okay, that's important.
9: You know, and I want some of that. So I've started a new habit. I'm going to be in bed at 8:05. Whether or not I fall asleep is another thing.
10: But you'll be there.
9: That is my first step.
10: You're horizontal.
9: Correct.
10: 13:24:10. Did you develop some new habits over the weekend?
9: Have you given something up? Have you got up early?
10: Go rogue real quick.
9: Yeah. No, I'm going to stick to it, Jack.
10: Hey, after 3 o'clock... we have LED face masks for Mother's Day inside the bum bag in Chrissy's Quizzy. But 13:24:10, tell us your new habit. No,

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1: Chrissy's Say G'day.
0: I've given birth to my own mentor. Yes, my eldest son, Leo, 17 years old. I looked at him across the table and I went, what's your secret, young man? And he told me in our, like, breakdown, the schedule that I need in order to be killing it at life like he is.
2: Hey, is Leo still wanting to potentially be a barber? Is he still cutting hair?
0: Well, he can. He's like professional level. He's a freak. There's nothing he thinks he might like to have a go at that he doesn't become the best.
2: Right. So he'll probably end up being like a lawyer or something then, if he's that smart.
0: Well, I don't know. Like Prime Minister?
2: How cool.
0: He's an exceptional human being, and his top tip is be in bed by 8:05 and get up naturally without an alarm, 5:30.
2: Waking up without an alarm is beautiful.
0: I've done it. I've done it last night and today, and I feel different. I do feel different.
2: Say g'day to us and tell us about a new habit that you've started.
0: Josie, hey girl.
3: Hello, how are you?
0: Good, darling. You've gone back to the reformer.
3: That's the one, yep. Did it today, right after dropping off all the kids and walking the dog.
0: How long has it been between Pilates sessions for you?
3: Oh, years. We're talking years. You know, then, it was time to prioritise me, so this is it.
0: That is a really big step because I know what these things are like. It would have been on your ever-growing to-do list probably for years to get back. And the fact that you've been there today, man, that is big.
3: Yeah, and today, I specifically chose today for a reason too. Do you know what the date is today?
0: It's May the 4th, man. It's May the 4th.
3: Yep, May the 4th be with me.
0: May the 4th. I've got my lightsaber out.
2: Swanee's actually got like a 2-meter-long lightsaber in the studio.
3: And I've already booked in for next Monday. So
0: Josie, I am your father.
2: Good on you, Josie. Hey, the most important thing about the Pilates classes is the tunes they play, Josie. Was it a good playlist?
3: Yeah, it was good. I mean, yeah, as long as I'm there, I'm winning, I think. I don't even care what the song is.
2: That's
3: a
2: good attitude to have. Let's go to Michelle on 13:24:10. Tell us about your new habit, Mish.
4: Well, a beautiful lady I work with was just telling us how much money she saves by taking the train now. So $5,500 when I did the math is what I'll save if I start taking the train to work instead of driving.
0: And have you started?
4: I have, and I love it. I just watch some Netflix or listen to the radio. It's beautiful.
0: I used to catch public transport years ago when I worked in the city in advertising, and not only did I save money, I did find, Michelle, that kind of forced slowing down where you have to sit, you have no choice, is like worth more than, you know, what you're going to save.
4: Yeah, no, it's wonderful. It's zen time before I get back to the family and get myself into the zone for work also.
0: Yeah, that is genius, actually.
2: Mish, we're going to send you a Baker's Delight voucher. Have a great week.
4: Ooh, beautiful. Thank you. You too.
0: Hey, Melissa, you
2: cut her off. Sorry.
0: I don't know why, Mish. I always find that so funny.
2: It was brutal.
0: Hello, Melissa.
5: Hi, how are you going?
0: I'm so good. What's your new habit?
5: My new habit is before I get out of bed in the morning, I have to put on my Headspace app and I do meditation for 10 minutes before I get up.
0: Oh, this is really good. How do you remember, though? Because haven't you got in your muscle memory, as soon as you wake up, you go?
5: It has taken a while to get the routine because I am like that. But it's taken a while, but I have actually now, as soon as I wake up, go straight for the phone to get the app going. So before I get out of bed in the morning, I have to put on my Headspace app and I do meditation for 10 minutes before I get up.
0: Oh, this is really good. How do you remember, though? Because

0: Yeah,
1: We do have to force ourselves to, like, stop.
2: Agree.
1: No, absolutely.
2: Melissa, we're going to send you a Baker's Delight voucher as well. Is your lightsaber vibrating? I can hear, like, a noise.
1: I don't know. If it is, it's definitely coming home with me.
2: Coming up next, we're going to calm your chaos by giving you cash thanks to Belong.

0: I've asked you before, I'm going to ask you again. You're listening to the Chrissy Swan Show, by the way, on Nova. If the world was ending, Jack, I would want to be next to you.
1: I'd want to be next to you today because you've got a lightsaber and you could really solve any world issue with that.
0: Nice save.
2: Chrissy's simply connected thanks to Belong. Mobile, data and internet plans that are easy to set up. Belong makes it easy to be connected.
3: Chrissy's calming chaos.
0: 132410, give us a call. What's your chaotic moment? Do we have a use-by date? Like, has it got to be within the last? It's got to be fresh.
1: Yeah, we'd like. I feel like off the back of a weekend.
0: Yeah.
1: A lot of chaotic stuff happens, so it should 100%. Be fresh.
0: For me, my chaotic moment did happen.
1: Yes.
0: By the way, we've got cash for you. A little cash injection for your chaotic moment.
1: $200 if you don't mind.
0: I'm trying to cut back on coffee, and I know that you can't believe that. Because coffee is my favourite thing.
1: How many a day would you have?
0: Well, it started creeping up. Like, under no circumstances will I ever have less than 3 a day.
1: Like, I felt wild today having 2 before midday.
0: Oh, no. 3 is my absolute baseline, but I was getting 6, 7.
1: Stop it.
0: Yeah. Oh, no, now all the kids are saying 6, 7. I'm so sorry. I'm so sorry for saying it. I'm sorry.
1: Were you copying the shakes?
0: I was copying the the crazies, like absolute not good. So I'm trying to bring it back down to 3. So occasionally, instead of making a coffee as a traveller,
1: yeah.
0: I will make a cup of tea.
1: Okay.
0: And I've got, like, you know, takeaway cups and stuff that I'm using, but on the weekend, couldn't find one, so I just put it in a glass. You know what I'm like. So I just made my tea, put it in a glass, drinking glass, and I'm driving, having my cup of tea. I get to the bottom of the cup of tea, the last mouthful, and something touches my lip. Something about the size of a fly.
1: Okay.
0: Touches my lip, and I realise it's in the dregs of the tea. I spit the entire thing out because it's a fly.
1: Ew.
0: Right? And I'm sick. I'm so disgusted by it. I've got tea all over my car. Turns out, not a fly, a peppercorn.
1: landed in the glass.
0: A peppercorn that was in the glass to begin with when I made the cup of tea and my mind told me it was a fly and I had to eject it, but it was a peppercorn and I've saved that for you. So that you can see it.
1: Your poor car.
0: I know, it's so bad. And, of course, I haven't had time to clean. It's disgusting.
1: Naturally. I wish I could share a chaotic moment with you, but I'm just so type A that I don't have them.
0: Yeah, I know. I know you don't.
1: Like, my most chaotic moment from the weekend, genuinely, was waiting for a bill at a restaurant while my Uber was already there to go to the club. And I was getting stressed and sweaty. That's as chaotic as it got for me.
0: I'm so happy for you. I'm so happy.
1: 132410, what is your chaotic moment from the weekend? Just for sharing with us, we're going to give you $200 cash thanks to Belong. Hey, Taylor Swift with Elizabeth Taylor. She wrote it after a conversation with Trav.
0: Cry My Eyes Violet is chef's kiss.
1: Indeed.

0: cutie. I've still got to give you the send you the link to him sassing out a 60 Minutes reporter when he was a kid.
1: You do.
0: He had a very, very bad attitude, and I'm all about it. You're listening to the Chrissy Swan Show on Nova. Let's calm your chaos.
2: Chrissy's simply connected thanks to Belong. Mobile, data and internet plans that are easy to set up. 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
3: Chrissy's calming chaos.
0: I mean, chaos in your life is just like any other problem, according to my friend Erin. You throw some money at it. And that is exactly what we are going to do for you. Tell us your chaotic moment. We're going to give you some cash thanks to Belong. Hey, Ellie.
4: Hello, how are you?
0: Now, I know I can read here that you're from the suburb Bow Desert, but I like to call it Bow Desert.
1: Fancy.
4: Yes, I am from Bow Desert.
0: From Bow Desert. Now, tell me about what chaotic stuff's going on in Bow Desert.
4: Well, my latest chaotic moment was going ice skating with all my children. There was the three girls and I, and my 11-year-old decided that she was really good at it and decided to start spinning in circles and doing tricks. And within 3 minutes of being on the ice, she split her head open and we were straight off to hospital.
0: Ellie,
4: she had five stitches.
0: The chaos, the specific chaos there is you've got to obviously look after that child that's injured, but it's like, where are the other two? Get behind me. Do you know what I mean?
4: Yeah, exactly. And we were at the furthest end of the ice rink I had to just put my hand over her eyebrow and the blood was pouring down her. It was very traumatic.
0: Is she okay?
4: Yes, she's fine. She's a trooper. She was great at the hospital when they gave her the needles and the stitches. She was great. She was great. Very brave. It happened very early into our trip.
1: Well, we are going to send you $200 cash thanks to Belong, and maybe we just stick to watching iTonya on the TV, not trying to be her.
4: I think I'll use it to do an activity where injuries can't happen.
0: That is a very wise move. Hey, Leanne.
5: Hi, Chrissy. 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I screamed, didn't know what to do with the cleaner, just kicked it outside. It was such chaos.
1: Leanne, did you have to get the carpets professionally cleaned?
5: No, because my husband just went around the whole house with the spray. We will do, because only not long happens. But he just sprayed every bit and then just did that. And then the cleaner was outside. 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
1: Oh, that's grim.
0: Leanne, please accept with our compliments $200 cash, hire a cleaner and get a goddamn new robotic vacuum.
1: Oh, that needs to be steam clean, just so you really know in your heart of hearts.
0: No, I'm sorry. Hard rubbish. That robotic vacuum's gone. It's eaten its last meal of poo.
1: Let's finish with Lisa on 13-24-10. What is your chaotic moment, Lise?
6: Hey, guys. My latest chaotic moment was I just went away for a girls' weekend and my husband offered for us to use his brand new Tesla with white leather seats. And unfortunately, my girlfriends and I were laughing and having so much fun. Her fake tan came off all over his white leather seats.
0: No.
6: All over it. So chaos ensued. We were in complete panic mode.
0: Does he know? Has he seen it?
6: He doesn't know at the moment because we took it to a detailer and it has come out slightly, but he hasn't seen the car yet.
1: I'm sorry. It serves him right for having white leather seats. That is so ugly, Lisa. He's asking for trouble.
6: With two kids.
1: Yeah, no, that's not your fault.
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0: Sydney Sweeney is breathing the same air as us. She is in Australia. In fact, hanging out in her namesake city, Sydney.
2: I like it. I love to see it.
0: With her dad. Her dad looks like 2 years older than her. How did this happen?
2: I'm sorry. He genuinely looks like her brother. How is that her dad?
0: How? I mean, he's got glasses and a cap on, which is like the universal I'm hiding how old I am.
2: But, this is true.
0: They did the bridge climb. Have you ever done the bridge climb?
2: No, have you?
0: I haven't. I've got no interest. I would be paralysed with fear.
2: I want to say that I want to do it, but I know two climbs up, I'd shit myself and get down.
0: I don't think I would do what you said. I don't think I'd fill my pants, as they say. But I would, I get paralysed. Absolute right. Paralysis. And it doesn't even have to be real heights. It can be imagined. Like, oh. I've been in, like, virtual reality and, you know, where the floor has fallen out from. It's completely made up and I know logically I'm not going to fall, but I freeze or I stumble. I can't move. It's terrible. I mean, it's almost worth doing just so that you can roll.
2: I was going to say, should we do it and bring a camera crew?
0: My situation. But she's really throwing herself into the city. She's been in the rooms of the Sydney Swans. She's also hard launched her romance with Scooter Braun. I'm not on board because of what he did to Tay. I can't ever forgive.
2: No, I understand that as a Swiftocrat.
0: Yeah,
2: but
0: it's just not right.
2: Separate to that, I do really like Sydney. And I must say, Sydney Sweeney in television over Sydney Sweeney in film is so different.
0: Really?
2: I just find her acting in Euphoria, especially this season, is absolute quality. Tom and I were talking off air. She was much better in The White Lotus than she has been in any films she's been in. And I feel the same with Jacob Elordi. I think he's much better in television
0: I
2: shows.
0: I wonder why.
2: I don't know. I don't know if it's just my, like, how I'm
0: Maybe
2: consuming it.
0: I'm just going to offer something from nowhere, from a place of utter ignorance. Maybe because television is more long form. You can actually explore the character more because you're on screen for longer.
2: That's a great take, and you're probably right.
0: Maybe.
2: You actually get to see them develop the character.
0: Exactly, exactly, instead of just sort of an abbreviated version.
2: Yeah.
0: Let's move on to Olivia Rodrigo. She hosted Saturday Night Live at the weekend, hosted and sang, of course. She delivered, I mean, until her new single was released, Drop Dead, my favourite Olivia Rodrigo song was Driver's License.
2: Yeah.
0: And she talked about that in her opening monologue.
3: A lot has changed for me since my first single, Driver's License, which was about the biggest event in my life when I was a teenager. And now that I'm older, I decided to write a new song about the most recent big event in my adult life, and I really hope it speaks to you.

0: Isn't it odd that you can drive at the age of 16 in the US, but you can't drink for another 5 years after that?
1: It just doesn't make sense.
0: Everybody's got fake IDs.
1: Like meet in the middle, you guys, like we did at 18.
0: Absolutely. Debbie Harry introduced her on stage to sing her brand new single, Drop Dead.

0: great song.
1: And I don't know what she's tapped into, but you can listen to it three times and you know all the words.
0: Yeah.
1: I don't know how they do that, these clever lyricists. And then Connor Story from...
0: Heated Rivalry.
1: Heated Rivalry fame. Introduced her to sing an unreleased song. Now, this is obviously on her album, which is due to be released June 12th. Got the countdown on. Listen to this. It's called Begged. Sure.

0: I can't pinpoint what song that reminds me of, but it reminds me of a recent hit.
1: Okay.
0: I'm going to find out.
1: All right, I'm gonna listen to it and see if I can hit on that. And you know that, remember there was Hot Girl Summer and all of that. You know what this summer is?
0: No, what?
1: It's Depressed Girl Summer, and I am here for it.
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7: Hey, it's Julia. We have some smoke affecting visibility. John Sanders Drive in Innaloo near Herdsman Lake. Just be cautious in the area. Roadworks underway in Leederville. Mitchell Freeway southbound after Vincent Street. The left emergency lane is blocked and speeds are down to 60 km. And roadworks have the Lakes Road entry ramp, Kwinana Freeway northbound closed. Please give that one a skip altogether. Anything else, call 948-9177. 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Perth's weather, sunny this afternoon, dropping down to 10 degrees overnight. Tomorrow, more sunshine with a top of 23. Right now, it's 22 degrees on Nova 937.
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14: Good afternoon, I'm Heidi Tiltons. A prominent Jewish leader has described the moment his former family home was firebombed in a sickening anti-Semitic attack. Alex Ripchin from the Executive Council of Australian Jewry has appeared before the Royal Commission set up in the wake of the Bondi terror attack. He's told the commission extremist behaviour has become normalised.
20: But I realised in that moment that we were on a path to a catastrophe. And it seemed to me that at that point, we'd passed the point at which it could be stopped. We were in a slipstream. And this was January, and by December, on that same road, there was a horrific massacre which has transformed us permanently.
14: The Treasurer says next week's budget will be centred around spending restraint. Higher inflation and soaring commodity prices have helped increase the nation's coffers in the short term, with Jim Chalmers promising to deliver a responsible budget. Viva Energy has now put a timeline on repairs to a processing unit damaged by fire at its Geelong oil refinery. In a statement, the company says it expects the impacted unit to be repaired and returned to operation in around 6 weeks. A Dutch cruise ship remains moored off Africa as authorities investigate a deadly hantavirus outbreak on board. Three passengers have died while a third is fighting for life after contracting the illness, which is spread by rodents. And Sydney Sweeney appears to be making the most of her time down under, the actress playing tourist in Sydney by taking in an AFL game and scaling the Harbour Bridge. Now let's see what's happening on Nine News tonight.
21: 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We take you inside Optus Stadium for the Dennis Committee State Memorial Service. Good move for WA renters. The government gets rid of no-fault evictions. Tips to teach your kids about money, advice for every age. And Sam Kerr's remarkable record. Nine News, your news, tonight at 6 on 9 and 9 Now.
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1: Oh, hey, here. We've got another hour to go, and we're going to be talking about that parent. Everybody's got that parent that turns up at Auskick, and I was going to say you just want to Auskick them in the butt. We've also got an amazing treat for you stashed in the bum bag that we give away a de rigueur.
0: Yes,
1: in the quizzy. It has got an LED face mask, thanks to Harvey Norman, in it. You know, the ones that you whack on and it makes you young.
0: Exactly right. This one is the Shark Cryo Glow Mask. It is valued at $700.
1: What?
0: It is legit.
1: Do you know what? That would be good. If you've started a new habit like I have,
0: yeah,
1: you could put that on while you're doing your habit. Maybe it's a quiet cup of tea. Maybe it's Pilates. Two for one.
0: Maybe it's drinking champagne.
1: Maybe.
0: Whack a straw through it. 13-24-10. Chrissy's Quizzy is next. And Mother's Day is fast approaching, Swanee.
1: Sure,
0: so
1: is.
0: Win mum a face mask. Fresh from SNL, she performed this on Saturday night. It's Olivia Rodrigo with Drop Dead for your Monday on the Chrissy Swan Show. I know.

0: You're listening to the Chrissy Swan Show on Nova. I wonder if I could do the show with one of those face, the LED masks on that we're about to give away.
1: Let's try. Let's try and get one in studio before Mother's Day.
0: Would I turn like that?
1: I'd kind of be here for it for a couple of hours.

0: The pressure's on, Nicole. How amazing would it be to win one of these prizes from Harvey Norman?
1: Oh, it would be incredible. It would change my beauty regime, that's for sure.
0: I was going to say it would change my breeding regime. Probably would do that too, Nicole.
1: Yeah, might be looking fine.
0: Hey, Ella.
2: Hey, how are you?
0: Have you seen these on online?
2: I have. My mum has one.
0: Really?
2: Yeah, but she won't let me use it.
0: No.
2: So I've got to win myself one.
0: Yeah, that is fair enough too.
3: Now,
0: the only way you're going to get a crack at it.
3: The stakes are high here, ladies. And I know that Chrissy, at the end of the segment, would love to live in her fantasy land and give you one.
0: No, I understand.
3: But these are so hard to get that we only have 5 to give away across the week. So if you don't win today, unfortunately, you don't win anything, all right?
0: Yes, and I understand that, okay? I do understand it. They're valued at over $700.
3: It's huge.
0: Well, it's massive. Your names are your buzzers, girls. It's the best of 5, meaning the first one to get 3 answers correct gets the bum bag, but whatever. Also gets a Harvey Norman LED face mask, the Shark Cryo
3: Glow Mask.
0: Oh, holy crap.
3: Question number 1.
0: Today is May the 4th. What film does the catchphrase...
2: Ella.
0: Was it Ella? I think it was Ella. Yes, Star Wars. Correct.
3: You are correct.
0: Question number 2. Can you name the Euphoria star that was spotted at the SCG at the weekend?
2: Ella.
0: Yes, Ella.
2: Sydney Sweeney.
0: Correct.
3: Oh, Ella's fast.
0: This is for the win, Ella, and you are still in the running, Nicole.
3: Nicole, are you there? Let's just confirm that we still have you on the line.
1: I am there. I could have sworn I was first with the Star Wars one.
3: You were really, really close, but Ella did just get in first. I did hear it. Question number 3.
0: 2 years ago to the day, this hit was released. Give me the SCG at the weekend.
2: Ella.
0: Yes, Ella?
2: Sydney Sweeney.
0: Correct.
3: Oh, Ella's fast.
0: This is for the win, Ella, and you are still in the running, Nicole.
3: Nicole, are you there? Let's just confirm that we still have you on the line.
1: I am there. I could have sworn I was first with the Star Wars one.

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1: Yay, thank you.
2: You now have a matching LED mask to your mum. You are the luckiest gals in the world.
0: Thank you so much.
3: Have a great Mother's Day, Ella. Hey, Swanee, coming up next, we're going to talk about our favourite story from the weekend, the whiteboard leak.
2: Oh, yes, a little screenshot and send to all.
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4: Hear the clock ticking on the wall. Losing sleep, losing track of the tears I cry. Every drop is a waterfall. Every breath is a break in the

0: 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First up, I just want to say 13-24-10. If you've had a kid that's ever done Auskick, and frankly, that is anyone with a kid.
1: Seriously? Even I did two Saturdays of Auskick.
0: Are you okay?
1: Well, apparently, I do remember this. I would be in line waiting for handball and I'd start doing like Jerry Halliwell's Raining Man, Raining Man music video. And mum and dad were like, tap and jazz for him.
0: You did two sessions. To last two sessions.
1: In Mount Eliza. I think it was the Red Legs Club they were called.
0: Is that because it's so freezing?
1: Probably.
0: Anyway, look, Auskick, as you can imagine, wasn't it for my kids either. I mean, Leo gave it a red hot go. But really, I was the one that called time on it.
1: Fair.
0: If you have ever had a kid that's done Auskick, you are going to love this story because there's always one parent, a mum or a dad, that really takes it far too seriously.
1: Yeah.
0: And we want to hear your stories about that because it's in the news. Brisbane Lions coach Chris Fagan has slammed a hero parent who has walked past the official whiteboard of the AFL team, the Brisbane Lions, where they have, I mean, this is foolish. They've got a whiteboard at HQ, Brisbane Lions HQ, with all of the players that they are getting ready to play against, the opponents, and it happened to be Essendon players.
1: Yes.
0: They've listed them all, and then next to each player in the opposition team, they've written a strength and weakness, all their strengths and weaknesses. And the strengths are whatever. The weaknesses are really what's interesting.
1: Yes.
0: Where to? Have you got a favourite?
1: Mine would probably – I've got two favourites.
0: Yeah.
1: Zach Merritt was described as selfish.
0: Yes.
1: And Ben McKay's as well.
0: Low confidence.
1: Like, that's got a sting.
0: I feel like there was one that says coughs under pressure or something like that. Like he's – who was it? Roby. Number nine, Roby. His weakness is that he, can't make out the verb there, but it's basically, you know, chokes under pressure.
1: Chokes.
0: That's it. Chokes under pressure. I also like number 26, May. He's a hothead. That's
1: also,
0: his weakness.
1: Number 25, no right foot. Imagine hearing that as a footballer.
0: Anyway, an Auskick mum has been at that premises and has walked past, seen it, snapped it, and then sent it to all and sundry. This is not her place.
1: It is not.
0: Chris Fagan has something to say about it.
2: From our perspective, it's private information. You know, somebody illegally took photos of information that was on a whiteboard and then decided to make a hero of themselves and put it out in the public domain. I reckon it's a little unfair when it's your workplace.
1: I mean, he's got a point.
0: It is a little unfair.
1: It's a bit unfair, but given that we just enjoyed some of the weaknesses and strengths,
0: yes.
1: We didn't enjoy the strengths. 13-24-10. We want to hear what you think our strengths and weaknesses are.
0: Let's do that. Be honest. Imagine that there's no consequences. Tell us what we do well and what we do badly.

0: Why am I nervous about this? You're listening to the Chrissy Swan Show on Nova, all over the news. The Brisbane Lions' very secret whiteboard with all the strengths and weaknesses that they could brainstorm about.
1: The Essendon players
0: has been leaked by an Auskick mum. And we were going to talk about Auskick mums and dads and how irritating they are, but pivoted. We want to hear from you. I love the idea of a SWOT analysis.
1: Yes.
0: Strengths and weaknesses.
1: 13, 24, 10, jump on the line and share what you think the strengths and weaknesses of the Chrissy Swan Show are. And just for doing so, I'm going to send, because it's brave. It's brave, right? To get on and tell us to our face.
0: It's brave, but also I really want to know and, like, I won't be mad.
1: I'm going to send you a brand new Nutribullet chill for doing so. Turn your kitchen into an ice cream parlour with creamy desserts.
0: I want to kick things off with you, Jack, but I cannot, and I'm not sucking up to you. I can't think of any weaknesses.
1: Oh, wow, that's kind.
0: I know. When I think of weaknesses, they all come from me. Like they all do.
1: That's amazing.
0: they all come from me.
1: Yeah, I don't think I have any either. Let's go to the callers. Let's get them.
0: You agree with me that you don't have any weaknesses. Bang. All right, let's go to Gab. Hello, Gab.
2: Oh, Chrissy. Hello.
0: Hello, darling. Now, I've actually got a notebook open because I think feedback is fabulous. Now, we are going to do a SWOT analysis with Gab, our listener, who is the most important person in this show. It's the reason we do it.
1: Yeah.
2: Okay, now I feel really weird because you may be the centre of attention. But I'm going to say what I love about you guys, the positive, is you absolutely love it when people give you bad feedback and you sort of thrive on it.
0: We do.
1: I get off on it.
0: We do love it. And I feel like you're just buttering us up for something real brutal.
2: Not really. I just laugh when you go on and on and on about how much you don't like math, and then all you talk about every second that show is math.
0: Gab,
1: that's fair feedback.
0: That is fair feedback. And the fact of the matter is I have not watched an episode of Married at First Sight in at least three seasons. But you don't need to because you see that garbage all over Instagram. Am I right?
2: Well, and I hear it from you guys. So, yeah.
0: Gab, would you like us to stop talking about Married at First Sight?
2: Oh, I just like hearing all the other stuff you can talk about. So I don't mind you talking about it, but I think there's a lot more gossip out there that you could add your flavours to. That's all I think.
0: Absolutely noted, Gab. Oh, my God, this is so fun.
1: Hey, Gab, just for doing that, that was easy. You've got a brand new Nutribullet chill.
2: Oh, my God, I don't deserve that for being rude.
0: But How dare you. Enough of that negative self-talk. Gab, I want to give you 7.
1: All right, let's go to Nikki on 13, 24, 10. Nikki, what are our strengths and weaknesses?
3: Hey, guys. Well, you know, for me, your obvious strength is the banter. I love how you guys can give each other the hardest of times but don't really get offended by each other. You can just tell it how it is, and I love that. And to be honest, the negative is that you're not on long enough, basically. We want more.
0: Nikki,
3: 2 hours is all you give us. Come on, Nikki.
0: I am going to give you one of everything in this prize cupboard, woman. You are the best.
1: You've got a brand new Nutribullet. Chill, Nikki.
3: Yay. Thank you, guys. Thanks, guys.
1: All righty. Let's finish with Melissa on 13, 24, 10.
0: You really didn't get your fix of, like, the meanness that you wanted.
1: Even in Chrissy's correspondence that we do every Friday, I ask for mean feedback and mean DMs. We never get them.
0: Maybe Melissa's our last chance. Hey, Melissa.
4: Hi, Chrissy. How are you?
0: Thank you so much for calling when we put the call out for our strengths and weaknesses. I really appreciate it.
4: Okay, well, I've been thinking long and hard about this. Yep. Obviously, your strengths are how well do you entertain everyone on the radio. Me, my husband, my kids after school, we love you guys. Weaknesses, as much as I love you both, sorry, Chrissy, but you speak way too much more.
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9: Hey, it's Julia. We've had a crash in Naranda, Tonkin Highway northbound exit to Reed Highway. The left lane is partially blocked. A breakdown in Woodvale, Mitchell Freeway southbound at Ocean Reef Road. A broken down truck to watch out for in Beckenham, Kennewick Link eastbound at Albany Highway. And some roadworks underway in Leederville, Mitchell Freeway southbound after Vincent Street. So just be extra cautious in all of those areas. Anything else, call 948-91777. 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Perth's weather, sunny this afternoon, dropping down to 10 degrees overnight. Tomorrow, more sunshine with a top of 23. Right now, it's 22 degrees on Nova 937.
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0: 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Mother's Day is just around the corner and I know where I'm going to be lurking.
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2: What's my name?
1: Chrissy Swan's Who Am I?
0: Oh, yeah, we have three generations of Officeworks devotees in my family, starting with Mum, the matriarch.
3: Yep.
0: Me. And now I've passed it on to Peg. I couldn't be happier about it.
3: Oh, does she love going there?
0: Oh, she
3: too.
0: Loves it. Sometimes she'll just be like, oh, I just feel like a potter around Officeworks. Do you? I'm like, I'm already in the car. hey, Samantha.
4: Oh, hi, guys. How are you going?
0: Yeah, I'm really good. But I tell you what, you are going to be a lot better if you get this $1,000 worth of Officeworks goodies with your name on it, Sam. How delightful.
4: Oh, how delightful. Absolutely. It's actually my mum's 70th birthday today. So can I shout out a happy birthday to my mum?
0: Yeah, can.
4: Happy birthday, Rhonda. Happy birthday, Mum. Love you.
0: Oh, bless
4: and
0: Rhonda.
4: Chrissy, if you don't mind, can I also say thank you to you for all the work and support you do with the Breast Cancer Association? I've battled for a few years myself and I'm just going really well now, and I just wanted to say thanks. You're very
0: How
4: empowering.
0: Great. What a women. Great little recap of everything there, Samantha.
4: Oh, God, I was thinking about it in the car. My daughter and I pulled over, and I'm like, I have to say something that's special and it's worth it.
0: Good on you. Good on you. And you are welcome, and I'm thrilled to be talking to you.
3: Now, Samantha registered via the Nova Player app, and if you would like a crack at Who Am I this week, make sure you jump on the Nova Player app and do so.
0: All right, this is how it works, Sammy Sam. I've got five clues here about a particular celebrity mum. And I've also got $1,000 worth of goodies from Officeworks. Each incorrect guess that you make, or like when we need to move on to the next one, if you've got no idea, I'm going to take away $100 and it will kill me to do it. All right. Are you ready to play?
4: I will give it a go.
0: Here is your first clue. This person would love a stylish planner from Officeworks to store all the notes from book club. It's a very famous
3: clue
0: book.
3: Clue number two for $900 worth of Officeworks goodies.
0: This person recently celebrated their 50th birthday in Nashville, Tennessee. Samantha, what did you say?
3: Clue
0: Samantha,
3: number three.
0: You're killing me here.
3: Clue number three for $800 worth of Officeworks goodies.
0: This person does a spot on impersonation of Nicole Kidman. Where are the property girlies?
4: Oh, no. I have no idea. I'm sorry.
0: All right, we'll keep going. What are we up to now?
3: Clue number four.
0: And we're $600 worth. Still great.
3: $700.
0: This person is most known for playing a lawyer who loves pink.
4: Reese Witherspoon.
0: Bang, baby!
3: $700 worth of Officeworks goodies are coming your way, Samantha.
4: Oh, thank you so much, guys. Oh, I felt really horrible.
0: How very dare you. $700 is heaps of goodies for you and Rhonda to enjoy on Mother's Day. Thank you so much for being for listening to our show and having a crack at this, Sam.
3: Chrissy's Clickbait is up next. What an absolute tune. Liam Payne and Rita Ora on Nova.

0: Greatest One show on Nova. And I mean, if there is one thing that Nova is synonymous with, it's these exclusive Nova Red Rooms. Have you been to one? Here's your chance.
1: Swanee, this next one is going to happen at a secret location in Sydney. 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Oh, what a feeling.
0: Oh, what a feeling.
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0: I mean, of course Olivia Wilde is going to be in the headlines and hunted since her ex, Harry Styles, has been rumoured to be suddenly engaged to his new girlfriend. I mean, of course this was going to happen.
1: Yeah, naturally, eyes are turning to her. I saw there were some headlines over the weekend, like everything she posts on Instagram now is a cryptic, like, dig at Harry.
0: Yeah. It's and like, and everything that Channing Tatum posts is a cryptic dig at. I keep on forgetting the girlfriend's name. Zoe Kravitz. I always want to call her Lisa Bonet. That's my generation. It's actually her mother. Anyway, Olivia Wilde was on the red carpet and she looked gaunt, according to all the headlines. I actually saw a little Instagram reel with somebody, you know, had stitched themselves in saying that she'd been body snatched. You know, there's this big conspiracy that, you know, the elite or
1: the Illuminati
0: Illuminati have got to her. Look, I don't think so.
1: She does look like Gollum from The Lord of the Rings.
0: Look, it was an unfortunate angle.
1: It was. And no one looks good below the chin.
0: Absolutely not. And nobody looks good when the vast majority of the footage is your forehead, okay? And her brother absolutely needed to get to the bottom of it.
3: Olivia Wilde, do you care to address recent rumours that you're a resurrected corpse?
4: Listen. It was a fisheye lens and not the... I don't know why I was so close to the camera. I didn't have to be. Do you have any more questions?
1: Nothing like a good trolling from a sibling.
0: I know. And that would make you feel very, very confident with your role with your lovely sister, Georgia, because that's exactly what you would do.
1: Absolutely. She's asked me to be the photographer at her wedding because she's just doing like a, you know, town hall sort of set up.
0: And Georgia, I'm sorry. Now, you've known him longer than I have, but he's not doing a job at your wedding unless it's drinking.
1: Correct. Also, my love, I belong in front of the camera, not behind. I don't care if it's your wedding day.
0: That's so funny.
1: Fitzy, Whip and Kate are up next. Have a great Monday night, Swanee.
0: Bye, darling.
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31: Hey, it's Julia. We have a couple of incidents slowing us down this afternoon. Firstly, a crash at Perth Airport at the intersection of Kalamunda Road and Abernethy Road. A breakdown in Woodvale, Mitchell Freeway southbound at Ocean Reef Road. Some debris to watch out for on the Narrows Bridge heading northbound. Tyre debris across the right-hand lanes. And a broken down truck in Beckenham, Kenwick Link eastbound at Albany Highway. Anything else, call 948-9177. 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Sheep cheap. Perth's weather, sunny this afternoon, dropping down to 10 degrees overnight. Tomorrow, more sunshine with a top of 23. Right now, it's 21 degrees on Nova 937.
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34: Good afternoon, I'm Heidi Tiltons. A Royal Commission into anti-Semitism's heard harrowing accounts from Jewish Australians about how extremist attitudes have been normalised against their community. The inquiry's begun 2 weeks of public hearings in Sydney set up in the wake of the Bondi terror attack. The Treasurer says spending restraint will be the key feature of next week's budget rather than tax reform. Experts are predicting modest changes to some property tax incentives, but it's likely the government will make the most of revenue from soaring commodities. commodity prices and higher inflation to pay down debt. Health authorities are sounding the alarm over fake spirits being pushed into licensed venues and bottle shops by organised crime gangs. Dr. Nick Taylor from the National Drug Research Institute says the presence of methanol in counterfeit booze is especially concerning.
0: Whenever you distill ethanol, you will always get some methanol. If you have distillers who are not taking proper care and don't do proper quality checks, a large portion of methanol can end up in the final product.
34: The number of drivers looking to insure an electric car has more than doubled in just 12 months. According to the NRMA, 121% more drivers requested a quote for an EV last month than the same time last year. And the countdown is on to fashion's Night of Nights. Former Vogue editor-in-chief Anna Wintour has hosted her annual pre-Met Gala do with Nicole Kidman, Sabrina Carpenter and Zoe Kravitz among the guests. Now let's hear what's happening on 9 News tonight.
1: 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Good move for WA renters. 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
8: Whipper.
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8: And Kate.
10: How about that, guys?
8: On Nova.
12: Has everyone had a good Monday? I mean, it's a battle. You know it is. You get the kids out the door, though, and you think, right, what am I going to do with this day? I'm tired from the weekend.
13: Yeah.
12: What do I do?
29: I think it's an attitude issue.
12: Is it? Okay, bad start.
13: Can I? There might be a few people that had a big weekend and might be hungover. Ooh. One man that's hungover today is Ed Sheeran, or should I say Ed Sheeran. I love this. When you get to a certain point in your career where you're making so much money, Ed Sheeran, a couple of years ago, bought a minority stake in his lifelong soccer club, Ipswich Town, right? Yep. Mm. But that season in 2024, they were relegated. They got kicked out of the... They were down at the bottom, Kate. So they get
29: booted
13: out. Oh,
29: they go down from the Premier League.
13: Yep. Over the weekend, they were promoted back into the Premier League. They got Ed Sheeran into the change rooms. He's got a pint of Guinness in his hand. And they said, Ed, can you sing along with us? Because we are now the A-team.
12: Wow.

0: So he is their new goalie, Kate. Which is amazing because you've played soccer before. You're quite a fan of the game.
1: Well, Ed, yeah, I had a missed call from Ed today, actually, saying, can you hook me up with the Menai Hawks?
2: Oh, so good. You did score for the Menai Hawks. It's on the stat sheet, that's for sure.
1: Yeah, exactly. I'm sure the videos are still on the socials if you want to check them out. Worth a rerun.
0: How good is that? Big show today, guys. $1,000 before 5 o'clock. Brandman is back. But coming up next, a job interview disaster for Kate Ritchie. What a shocker.
1: Ended up with this job.
0: Okay. So this is just before you landed with us, yeah? You'll find out what went down next on Nova.

0: Phoebe Rector, Faithless, New Religion. And the good news is, during that song, Kate Ritchie declared, I've got a great story for you.
1: Oh, no, please don't say that. Because the only reason I told you behind the scenes that had a great story for you is that I tend to... As I mean, if you ask Fitzy, I start every story with,
0: I got a great story for you.
1: This is a great story.
0: I know you do, though. This is a great story.
1: But it sets me up for a fall. I agree.
2: It does.
1: Got a hell of a story for you, people.
2: Oh, no.
0: What a shift.
1: No, this is a real life story. And I didn't think that I needed any more reason to be against GPT. GPT.
2: What does the GPT stand for?
0: Yeah, it is.
1: I feel like there should be a C in there, but that's in the chat, isn't
0: there?
1: No,
0: it's the technology of what it's called. It's a...
2: Oh, no, don't try that. What is it, Tommy? Tommy, you'll give us the answer.
3: Yeah, so it's Chat
1: Bodily...
3: Generative Pre-trained Transformer.
0: That's right.
3: Yeah, generative pre-trained.
4: Any relation to Optimus Prime?
1: But this is the whole thing. It doesn't sound very friendly, does it? And it scares me because now when I look at a beautiful photo of a fox with piercing blue eyes on my Instagram feed, I don't know if that's really a fox or if that fox ever existed.
0: Hey, I've had a look at your search history too. Those firefighters, they're not real either, mate.
1: Yeah.
0: You know the guy sliding down the pole you've got on the poster?
1: Well, he's calling me.
0: You know what I mean?
1: Anyway, this story is real life. I spoke to a friend on Friday. He had had a job interview that morning, and for the role that he was going for, he thought, well, maybe I'll just, I mean, I probably shouldn't, but I'm going to use ChatGPT.
0: GPT.
1: Yep. And I'm going to, like, what kind of questions will I be asked if this is the role I'm going for? So he's had a look at that. Yeah. He's done a bit of prep.
0: It's not crazy.
1: Does the interview. The interview unfolds question by question as it was fed to him on ChatGPT.
0: Template interview.
1: So what had occurred was that the company, he's like, well, obviously, the people I did the interview for, they're not a small little company. I feel quite dis... I know, like, you
0: was
1: know
0: it
1: these...
0: Nova?
1: No, it wasn't Nova.
2: Well, can you give us a comparison of how big this company is? Like, is it Chemist Warehouse? Is it, like, is
1: bigger.
2: It right up there?
1: I mean, and I didn't think you could get bigger
0: really?
1: Than Chemist Warehouse. Different
0: ARN.
1: Industry, not radio.
0: Okay.
2: It's not declining,
1: like,
2: no.
1: And there's only maybe three of them.
0: Wow.
1: Three of those names with under that umbrella of companies
0: in
1: this industry. So they've gone, oh, what kind of questions do I ask the person who wants this job?
0: Yeah.
1: And he's answering the questions thinking this is amazing to the point where he was like guessing ahead and thinking, I know what the next question's going to be. And then he would be asked it.
0: Yeah, but the weird thing was, if they had Googled, give me a set of questions for this role, right, or ChatGPT, if they'd Googled it and then asked for the questions and answers, they would have known his answers were from ChatGPT.
1: Well, he's more creative than that. I don't think he used the answers from ChatGPT. I don't know that. I'm just defending.
2: Can I also defend the company here where I think a majority, it doesn't matter what job you're going for, you're going to get the same questions anyway. You know, tell us a scenario where you failed in your previous job and how you got out of it. I mean, they're all the same anyway.
0: Yeah,
2: job interviews are the same.
0: What
1: have
0: you
1: done?
0: Then
1: why can't you think of it in your own head?
0: But just remember, though, Kate Ritchie, ChatGPT is just scraping the internet. So it's just the internet. It's the same as Googling when you're talking about those sorts of tasks.
2: Yeah.
0: So you would have been like, and what's your weakness? What did you lose your last job for? What are you doing in your spare time?
2: What do they say? What's the answer for your weakness? Is that I trust people too much.
0: No, I was told I did this at school.
1: I thought it was young boys are my weakness.
0: That's different. That's completely different.
2: That's
0: well, that's you telling
2: Soprano.
0: The truth.
1: No, that is not.
0: That's absolutely you telling the truth. And Kate, you've got the job. Congratulations. We just need to get your age and then we'll work down and see how many guards are available.
1: That was Kate Soprano, guys. Come on.
0: Not Kate
1: quote
0: Ritchie.
1: Unquote.
0: Yeah, sure.

0: Shut Up and Dance. How good is that? Walk the Moon, Fitzy with Arcade. It is your Monday, thanks to Chemist Warehouse. As we drive you home, thanks for tuning in, Australia.
1: For anyone that's been to Hollywood before, I don't want to let you down, but it's a pretty dirty place. I mean, Hollywood Boulevard, we've been there a couple of times with work. It's not...
0: Depends where you go. I mean, it's busy and it's touristy around the Hollywood Boulevard part, but, you know, you drift in and out of Beverly Hills. And it's an exciting place to go. I like
1: You don't feel safe. Kate, you've walked the Hollywood Boulevard before.
0: Looking like, for your star.
2: I think, no.
0: Tommy, has there... of course.
2: You pay for your own star. You buy your own star,
0: can
2: you?
0: Can you buy your own star?
3: Upkeep of a star is about $20,000 a year for it to be cleaned.
1: That's crazy.
0: Right. If Kate Ritchie doesn't have her own star on the Hollywood Walk of Fame... Mm. By 2027, then I'm out, mate.
2: Oh, wow. I don't want a star on the Hollywood Walk of Fame. I'm not disrespecting it, but I'm not. That's not my. You know.
1: Now, if you've ever been to Hollywood Boulevard, you see that there's a lot of impersonators around there, and they can get. They're very territorial of their spot, right? You can't go anywhere near it if you're another performer.
0: Ritchie doesn't have her own star on the Hollywood Walk of Fame. Mm. By 2027, then I'm out, mate.
2: Oh, wow. I don't want a star on the Hollywood Walk of Fame. I'm not... No. So-

0: impersonators. Now, we've been there before when we've seen these impersonators and you get some pretty loose people walking the street and they can get into fights. I had no idea about one MJ impersonator on Hollywood Boulevard got into a little bit of trouble recently. Have a listen to this.
1: So we're watching this video and we thought, God, this guy really has like some wrestling skills. Like it seems like maybe he was a high school wrestler. No, turns out he's actually a professional wrestler. His name is Santana Jackson.
2: And who would have thunk, right?
1: Well, he actually wrestles as his character in professional wrestling is a Michael Jackson impersonator.
3: Hang on a minute, I'm confused.
0: So this is him on the Hollywood Boulevard, right?
3: He's got a guy in a chokehold.
0: A guy has had a go at him, so he's got him into a chokehold. Oh. They've done some research, TMZ, and found out that this guy is a professional wrestler. He goes into the ring as Michael Jackson. Now, I am going to show you some of his moves.
4: Wow.
0: Have a listen to this. Look at that. How good is he?
3: Okay, so he's like a WWE wrestler dressed as Michael Jackson.
0: He does all the moves and then he just knocks out his opponent. This is one of the greatest wrestlers since I remember I showed you this. This is my favorite of all time.
3: What's that?
0: Okay, he comes out dressed in grunge clothing. Listen to it. Listen to this. Turn it up. His name is Stephen Flo.
4: Even Flow is Pearl Jam, is that what?
0: It's not Even Flow. He comes out as Stephen Flow and he's just got a flannelette shirt on.
3: For that Michael Jackson impersonator, who's also a wrestler, if he ever meets a girl, don't say what you do. I just don't know if it's the right way forward.
4: You need to be yourself.
3: I think we saw a punch on one time, didn't we, Fitz, between Darth Vader and Jesus?
0: Yeah, we did, yeah.
3: That was extraordinary. Before he then went and had a hamburger. Jesus went and had a hamburger across the road.
0: And it took me a while to get him down to the ground, but I got him eventually.
3: It was unbelievable. All right, coming up next, an apartment dilemma has gone viral. One man keeps doing something shocking every morning. Find out what it is next.
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9: 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We have a serious crash at High Wycombe to watch out for that has Abernethy Road closed between Yagun Close and Dundas Road. Kalamunda Road westbound is also closed at Stirling Crescent. Police are on site and traffic is very heavy on the approach. Best to give that one a skip altogether. Anything else, call 948-9177. 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Escape to Port Douglas for four nights, four star with sunset sailing from $299 per person. Book now with Flight Centre. Perth's weather clear this evening, dropping down to 10 degrees overnight. Right now it's 20 degrees on Nova 937.
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0: Thank you, Taylor Swift, Opalite, Fitzy, Whippercade. It is your Monday, guys. What would you do here? This is an interesting one. 13, 24, 10, if you've got a story you want to get involved with. This was a note that was left. And Tommy, you've been in a situation like this when you're in that apartment.
1: Oh, yes, yeah, in apartment block living. Yeah.
0: Yeah, you had the three girls up above you that like to party. Oh,
1: yes, yes.
2: Tommy was leaving notes in the apartment building. No,
0: Tommy, you had to go up there and interrupt the girls when they were drinking and partying. I think they were having pillow fights and stuff. And you
1: Yeah, but at like midnight or 1 a.m. in the morning, and so I got a broom. Because there
0: what?
1: Was... Oh, sorry.
0: Get him with a bottle of champagne first. Introduce yourself.
2: So it's a weird way to...
3: I'm staying out of this. This is like three teenage boys.
1: They're all shocked.
3: And Tommy, don't get involved. You're better than that.
1: No,
3: that's why
1: right.
3: I'm death staring at
2: so
3: you.
2: So you've gone up there in your... for cleaning, Tom, not anything else.
0: You've gone up there in your silky boxer shorts.
1: Well,
0: with
1: I...
0: the fandom.
3: Mate, what's his name? Marvin the Martian?
1: Well, Marvin the Martian. No, they... so one of them had a new boyfriend and they got were getting a bit amorous in the middle of the night many times a week.
0: What did you do?
1: Well, I got a broom and I shoved it like I banged
0: the ceiling
1: of our place in the hope that they'd hear the knocking.
2: And invite you to get involved?
1: No. Anyway, it didn't work.
0: So, Tommy, this would have been a lot.
2: The apartment's rocking, don't bother knocking.
0: You had that, I mean, you had that the girls upstairs,
1: yes.
0: And then you lived near the zoo as well, where you could hear lions mating.
1: Yes.
0: You would have felt very left out.
1: Yeah, absolutely. But
0: we move on, Tom.
3: No, you only hear what you want to hear, though,
0: that's
3: because
0: so
3: there would
0: true.
3: Have been many other noises in a big, bustling city that you were living in. It's just that they seem to be the
0: Tom.
3: Stories that you retell.
0: What about this?
2: Still, I'm still trying to get over the broom.
0: No, leave it out. Leave it out.
1: Remove that.
0: This was a note that was left in an apartment block. It said, "Good morning. For several Saturdays now, I have woken up around 6 to 7 a.m. due to your vacuuming."
3: 6 or 7?
0: Yeah.
3: I mean, 6 to 7 is a big window.
0: Yeah. Could you, if possible, complete this task... maybe around 9 or 10 from now on. Sincerely, a tired teacher downstairs.
2: Who's vacuuming first thing in the morning?
0: Great question, mate.
3: A lot of people are. They're up and about.
2: Unless you've had a big night and you've got nothing else to do and you've just decided to get the vacuum cleaner out, but that's way too early. I mean, the last thing you want to do when you wake up in the morning is do some vacuuming around the house.
0: On a Saturday morning, for several Saturdays now, I have been woken up around 6 to 7. Do you know, it's not ADHD, but it's a type of tick, isn't it, Kate Ritchie?
3: What?
0: People that overclean and they have an obsession with, like, OCD. Like, oh, God, what have I got to do? I've got to do this, I've got to do that, I've got to wipe the bench, I've got to vacuum.
3: Well, you seem, are you angry about something, aren't you?
0: No, I'm not. I've just seen that type. I didn't say nothing.
3: I think that cleaning or busyness is a form of avoidance of one's own feelings at times. I can do it. The busier I get, the more I need to consciously stop and pause and work out what it is I'm trying to avoid.
2: It's not a bad addiction, though.
0: Is
2: it really?
3: Well, as far as addictions go, it's a process addiction.
2: I mean, you'd be pretty happy that you're like, oh God, I'm just looking at the Dyson and I feel like I've got to do the kitchen again.
0: You know what? People should declare themselves with that addiction, and then those that need the house cleaned, put your hand up so I can get someone who's addicted to cleaning to come around to our place. Tell you what,
3: you are making light of what can be a very serious illness.
2: You did have a paid professional that used to come around. What was her name? She was from
0: Bum Bum.
2: Bum Bum. And I'm not joking, everyone. Mm. The Whipfleys had a cleaner by the name of Bum Bum in the house.
0: And she was very good, would get all the fine crevices and cracks and very on it. She Bum Bum, she was from the Philippines.
3: Yeah.
0: Her and Dory. Flat out they were. Dory and Bum Bum. Giving it a bit of a clean. I don't think they were...
2: Where did you find Dory?
0: Can we go back to this lady?
3: Was she swimming?
0: No, mate. This lady here, she might be on the Weight Watchers program. Because you know Weight Watchers, remember that? And they had a program where vacuuming for half an hour, you'd get 2 points. So that means she could have an extra chocolate cookie. Then she might do ironing. You'd get points for ironing as well, Kate. Hang the clothes out, another cookie.
3: Do you know that all these tasks, they're not reward driven. They are things that need to be done around the house. Yeah. You get up Saturday morning, you are seizing the day. The early bird catches the worm. You whip around with a vacuum cleaner and you're ready to take anything on.
0: Well, see. Once you've done the vacuuming.
3: Yeah. Maybe she's listening to Kylie Minogue.
0: Why? Oh,
3: yeah. I don't know. I just said that because someone told me that they used to put Kylie Minogue on and do the housework. Yeah. So silly reference for one.
0: Tommy, too early in the week to do 13, 24, 10. What hits do you vacuum to?
1: Oh, we haven't done that before.
0: No, for a reason. It'd be bloody boring.
1: Too early in the week.
3: No, it wouldn't. I would love that stuff.
0: What do you listen to while you vacuum?
2: And then we'll post the vacuuming playlist later on this afternoon.
0: How sexy would that be? Bit of Kendrick right now. SZA, Luther. This is a great song. It is your Monday afternoon. Fitzy, Whipper, Kate, Nova.

0: perfect song for your Monday here on Nova with Fitzy, Whipper and Kate as we drive you home around Australia. Thank you for tuning in.
1: I want to talk about entertainment for a party. Yeah. And look, you know what? A lot of people want to save a bit of money in this area, and I can understand that there's some substandard performers out there. 13, 24, 10. Who did you hire for the kids' party, and how bad were they? What actually happened? Because there's a video going around on the internet at the moment of a lady, a fire twirler, rocking up to a pool party, Kate.
0: Yeah. Yeah.
1: But the thing is, they got her off Facebook Marketplace, which I don't think she's an item that you can buy off Facebook Marketplace.
2: What do you do? Meet someone in a car park and put her in the boot?
1: She put it up on Facebook Marketplace in the area, and a couple thought, well, that she'd be great for our party this Saturday night.
0: Fire twirler.
1: Well, she's rocked up. I'm just going to show you here. There's no audio of it, but unfortunately, let me just show you the fire twirling that was happening in the backyard in front of everyone.
2: Oh, yeah.
1: She's not very good at it, and unfortunately, the fire...
0: Oh, mate.
2: She's wearing a grass skirt.
1: Grass skirt. So then, unfortunately, she's trying to tap it out. Someone's had to pick her up and throw her in the
0: pool.
1: Push
0: her in the pool.
1: Yeah, that's the only way.
0: Oh, my God. Mate, that was scary. Who wears a straw skirt as a fire twirler?
2: Well, look at the other decorations.
0: Oh, her top's
2: someone's wearing a what are they called when you like a lau? So maybe it's island themed.
0: I think it is. Yeah, she's come in the right theme, but not for playing with flammables.
1: It's you know what, 13, 24, 10, substandard performers. Who did you get before? How bad were they?
0: Yeah,
1: because I mean, there's a lot out there. I mean, it's a huge industry. I mean, that famous photo. Remember at Disneyland of the Mexican guy with, he was Minnie Mouse. He had the head off and he was having a durry at the
0: That's right, unfortunately. Fitz, I had a really big Saturday night and I was at Yochi and I bumped into your mate Doc. Anyway, Doc was showing me photos because he took his family and the kids to see a Taylor Swift impersonator.
1: Oh, they would be popular.
0: Yeah, at a town hall or like a school event.
2: Yeah.
0: And he said it was unbelievable. She was awesome. All the kids are up and about.
2: Yeah.
0: Taylor Swift. I don't know what her name was, but I always enjoy the names that come with an impersonator.
1: There is a Taylor Swift, a full out experience of Taylor Swift that's going around. They played at the RSL, at your local RSL, Tommy, in Frankston.
3: Yeah, the Frankston RSL, all ages. They're playing, and it's called...
1: Burning Red.
3: The Australian Taylor Tribute Show.
2: Could we get her? Aren't we going to have a party with all of this entertainment of
1: impersonators?
2: Blobby Williams.
1: Elton Jack.
0: Yeah. Oasis.
2: I mean, you just want to sing to the hits, don't you? And not spend $600 on tickets.
0: Correct.
2: I get it.
1: Well, there's a couple of Led Zeppelin ones that I've seen. I'm not joking with this one, but there's Shed Zeppelin and they play in sheds.
2: Yeah.
1: But there's also, there's an all-lesbian band that's called Les Zeppelin.
0: That's good.
2: Okay.
1: Which play as well, which get right up there.
0: Have we got them on the list as well, Tommy?
3: I haven't locked in
2: Les Zeppelin.
0: So we need a Nova Red Room or let's call it Beige Red Room or some sort of... We need a twist on the Nova Red Room.
3: Yep, I like
2: the fuchsia room.
0: And we just have impersonators. There used to be 100% Kylie and absolute Kylie, both different acts.
1: I want an old man dressed as Minnie Mouse who goes out for a durry break at some
0: stage
1: too.
3: It was the one Avalanche.
0: And who was the Oasis guys that came? Was that Oasis?
3: That was No Oasis.
0: It's up there with the guy. It's up there with the guys that used to hang out in front of a supermarket in a koala outfit from the Wilderness Society, and you just see him with his head off in the car park, having a cigarette, just on the face candles.
1: Blobby Williams was my favourite, and he was a lovely guy. Making a lot of money.
2: I think it's great.
0: Tommy, round him up.
3: Yep, rounding up now.
0: Thank you, sir. We want to give you $1,000 with Last Fan Standing. We can do it now, are we?
3: Yeah, give us a buzz.
0: All right, 13, 20, 14, give us a call right now.
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17: Hey, it's Julia. We're still working on a serious crash in High Wycombe that has Abernethy Road closed between Yagine Close and Dundas Road. Kalamunda Road is also closed at Stirling Crescent to Great Eastern Highway Bypass. Police are now on site, but traffic is very heavy on the approach. Best to give that one a skip altogether if you can. Meanwhile, our freeways are looking chock-a-block, and in the metro area, patience needed, Thomas Street northbound at Hay Street in Subiaco. Anything else, call 948-9177. 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Perth's weather clear this evening, dropping down to 10 degrees overnight. Tomorrow, more sunshine with a top of 23. Right now, it's 20 degrees on Nova 937.
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5: Good morning, good morning.
6: It's practically the evening, let's be honest.
0: We go all the way through to the morning. That's why it's confusing, Caitlin.
6: Old habits die hard, Fitzy.
0: Caitlin, I take it you're a Broncos supporter?
5: I am. I love the Broncos. Been it since I was a kid.
6: Oh. How did they go against the Roosters on the weekend? That's not a question.
5: Oh, my gosh.
0: No,
5: that, it's a little bit upsetting.
6: Okay, let's not talk about that.
4: Don't bring up the war, please, Kate, whatever you do. Caitlin, you are up against Kate Ritchie. So this is the deal. You're going to go first. If you get one wrong, power then goes over to Kate. Whoever has the power at the end of 60 seconds is the last fan standing. If Kate wins this, it jackpots to $2,000. So $1,000 up for grabs. Caitlin, your 60 seconds starts now. Teddy is the nickname of which Roosters player, Caitlin?
5: James Tedesco.
4: That is correct. Who won game one of the women's State of Origin last week?
5: New South Wales.
4: Yes. How many players in each team are there on the field?
5: 13.
4: Yes. The Watt Bears will join the league in 2027.
5: Pass.
4: It's Perth. Over to Kate. Kate, how many minutes does a game go for?
6: 80.
4: Yes. Which Aussie pop star used to be a video editor for the Gold Coast Titans? Oh, that's a
6: Aussie
4: good one.
6: Pop star?
4: Yeah.
6: Peter Andre?
4: No, it was Amy Sharp. Back to Caitlin. A red card in NRL is better known as a what, Caitlin?
5: Oh, they're off. They're out.
4: Yeah, I'll give you that.
6: Sin bin, isn't it?
4: The Cauldron is the famous nickname of what iconic Brisbane venue?
0: That'll do. Saved. It was Suncorp, but you got $1,000, Caitlin.
6: $1,000.
5: Oh, my God, I did it. Oh, my God.
6: Well, that makes the loss over the weekend maybe a little bit better, $1,000.
5: It makes it a lot better.
0: Oh, wow. The Broncos can't win, but you can, Caitlin. Congratulations.
5: Yeah. Oh, thank you so much.
0: I love that.
4: Well, Kate calls this segment the Cauldron as well. Anyone that comes into it,
6: I call it the sin bin, mate.
0: Do
6: the
0: you?
6: Sin bin.
0: Right, we're going to play again tomorrow, guys. Another $1,000. And after the news, Brandman returns.
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31: Hey, it's Julia. A couple of incidents slowing us down this afternoon. Firstly, a breakdown in Como, Canning Highway westbound before Kwinana Freeway. A breakdown in Welshpool, Orong Road eastbound at Leach Highway. A crash in Como, Canning Highway southbound at Kale Street. A broken down truck in Kwinana Beach, Thomas Road eastbound after Rockingham Road. And a vehicle fire in West Perth, Mitchell Freeway northbound after Charles Street. Just be extra cautious in all of those areas. Anything else, call 948-9177. 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Perth's weather cleared this evening, dropping down to 10 degrees overnight. Right now it's 19 degrees on Nova 937.
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28: Good afternoon.
0: afternoon, I'm Heidi Tiltons. The tourism minister admits he's concerned the Middle East conflict could threaten Australia's visitor numbers as airlines consider cutting services because of soaring fuel costs. But Don Farrell has told Sky he's continuing to talk to his trade counterparts in the region to shore up the nation's fuel supply.
2: Companies are making some decisions to cut back on some flights, but I'm confident that by and large, tourism will continue to operate into and out of Australia.
0: Victoria's Viva Energy oil refinery is expected to return to 90% of its petrol producing capacity within 6 weeks. A key processing unit was damaged by a major fire 3 weeks ago, but the company says repairs are expected to be completed in June. Northern Territory Police have charged another 13 people over last week's riots outside Alice Springs Hospital. Police used CCTV to identify the suspects allegedly involved in aggravated burglaries at a petrol station and supermarket during the anger-fueled violence on Thursday. A manhunt is underway in the US after at least a dozen people were shot at an Oklahoma campground. Police say gunmen opened fire during a late-night party before fleeing towards a wooded area. And Michael Jackson's Thriller has officially re-entered the Billboard 200 thanks to buzz around the Michael film. The album, considered one of the greatest ever made, selling 45,000 units, up a whopping 425%. Now let's hear what's happening on Nine News tonight.
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32: Give it to me. Hey.
33: In the end. Toughest day of the week out of the way, guys. Well done. Although Queensland, if you're listening, congratulations. You're in a long weekend. You're a little beauty.
34: Yeah.
33: Oh, well, you might be going out for dinner.
32: They didn't get one last week, though.
33: No, they throw it around a bit.
35: Monday afternoon, reflection of a long weekend is tough, though. Really tough. Look, just to look back at how much of a good time you had, you know what I mean?
33: Yeah.
35: But we're here to guide you through it. Hopefully put a smile on your face.
33: So
35: or we
33: true.
35: Could make you cry. Probably the next... Who's got the next break, Tom?
33: Well, I think Brand's coming up.
32: Yeah. Oh, Brand.
35: Yeah, there'll be plenty of tears over
33: heaps
35: that, I'd say.
33: Of tears.
36: But there's also a big, revelation coming up on the show in about 10 minutes.
33: Huge revelation, because Kate wants to try something for the first time.
32: Well, I want to introduce something into my everyday life.
35: Well, have you done it before? Jazz ballet's not for everyone, Kate.
33: I don't think it's jazz ballet.
35: I just want to give you the heads up on that.
32: I don't know if it's embarrassing or...
33: No, you got to try that. Try it.
35: Yeah.
33: It's got to be a first time for everything.
32: What? Don't try and turn this into something that it's not.
35: How flexible are you?
32: Very, very, Fitzy, very.

0: Sunny, Think About Us, Fitzy, Whipper, Kate. It's time for Brenda. Gucci Gang, Gucci Gang, Gucci Gang, Gucci Gang. Gucci and Gabbana. I think the apple's rotten right to the core. Are we ready to play? I've got an easy one up first. Let's get straight into it, guys.
1: Okay.
0: What luxury brand is in the title of a popular film currently in cinemas?
2: Prada.
0: Fitzy.
3: Yes. Didn't have to say the whole name. I'll grab that.
1: Oh, you just asked for the brand, didn't you?
0: Yeah. Ryan James.
1: I
3: was thinking to myself, is Michael a brand?
0: No, it's not Michael.
3: Is there a Michael fashion brand?
1: Michael Kors.
3: Michael Hill, yeah.
0: Michael by Michael.
1: Miranda Kerr's the face of Michael Hill.
0: Is she? Right. Congratulations.
3: Mick Hill. Very good man, Mick Hill.
0: What do the words freedom and fantastic have in common?
3: A furniture.
0: Fitzy.
3: Yes!
0: Kate, I sit here in neutral territory.
1: I feel like I'm in neutral.
0: Mm-hmm.
1: Yeah. I get into gear, Kate Ritchie.
3: Tell you what I am. I'm in second gear already. Too correct.
0: What cuisine does Zambrero make?
1: Mexican.
3: Oh, damn. That was quick. She was really quick.
1: Almost like I'd heard the question.
0: Hey, good luck here. What product claims to kill hunger, thirsty, dead?
3: Hunger,
0: sorry,
3: thirsty,
0: kill hungry, dead. Thirsty, dead. Did I get that right, Tom?
3: Yeah, I think you did.
1: Say it again.
3: Isabel.
0: Kill hungry, thirsty, dead.
1: 7-Eleven.
0: No, it's a product.
3: Hungry, thirsty. Is it a chocolate bar or something, Whip?
1: So?
0: No, you might have it in your coffee.
1: Milk.
3: Sugar. Sugar?
0: What type of milk?
1: Almond milk.
0: Nope.
3: Soy milk lab?
1: Oak.
0: Oak milk.
3: Oh, come on. Damn.
0: Get out of here.
3: That was just basic.
0: Two a piece. Here we go, kids.
3: Okay.
0: Who is the MasterChef major sponsor?
3: Food.
0: Easy.
1: Easy buy.
0: No, it's an easy one.
1: MasterChef?
0: Yeah. So much MasterChef merch.
1: Coles.
0: Thank you.
3: Oh, is it all really? Right.
1: It's so obvious it had slipped my mind.
3: Is that how they get Curtis Stone on the show? Must be.
0: That's
3: must
0: why
3: be
0: he's
3: part of
0: it.
3: His contract.
1: Look at,
3: yeah.
1: Look at you working the industry out.
0: Mate, how long have you been in the game for? Hey, stop giving away the fourth wall.
1: Oh, God. There goes the magic.
0: The secret's revealed.
3: Has that been one of the most lucrative contracts with a brand in Australia?
0: Curtis Stone,
3: Coles. Mark Tubby Taylor, Fujitsu.
0: Fujitsu.
1: Oh, amazing.
0: Yeah, massive.
1: That's right. Great commercials.
3: Do you know what?
0: I got one of these.
3: He played 30 years ago. Yeah. I don't want to buy an air conditioner off Mark Taylor.
0: It makes sense, doesn't it?
1: When it got hot
0: out there, sometimes it gets hot in here. I got one of them. Fujitsu.
1: It's very male skewed, isn't it?
0: Here we go. What are the SLSA?
3: Surf Life Saving Australia.
0: Ryan James, three apiece.
3: Because I was a nipper. I used to do nippers.
1: I lived in Summer Bay, mate. Who wins?
0: Should have known. I donate $15 a month.
3: Won a sprint, came second in a flags in Australian titles. 1989 in Burnie Beach down in Tasmania.
1: You're a bit high from the ground, aren't you? To be good at the flags.
0: Great year for flags.
3: Oh. High knees. My little speedos.
0: What colour
1: is the... Just imagine tiny little speedos.
3: Packing.
0: What colour is the E in the eBay logo?
1: Black.
3: Red.
0: Red. Fitzy.
3: Yeah.
0: Ooh, takes the lead.
1: What is the score?
0: 4-3.
1: Oh, that's okay.
3: Okay, that's okay.
1: Well, I can come back from that.
0: Who makes the flake?
1: Cadbury's.
0: 4.
3: Damn.
1: Who eats flakes?
0: I love a flake.
3: No. Piece of advice, don't eat a flake while you're driving your car.
0: Crumbles.
3: Goes all over your top, then melts into your top and it's game over.
0: Do you know what? If you go to Mr. Whippy and you can either go the hundreds and thousands.
1: Mr. Whippy?
0: Yeah.
1: You mean like the van?
0: Yeah.
3: Mm.
0: I would always get hundreds and thousands with the flake in the side.
1: Because you're a child.
3: No, but did you get it dipped in chocolate?
0: No. Nah.
4: Too much.
1: When I was a kid, flakes were eaten by the mothers. Mums ate fillet of fish and a flake and didn't get their hair wet when they swam.
4: They didn't sweat, they perspire.
3: Most overrated burger of all time.
4: Fillet of fish.
1: Oh.
4: Huge call.
3: Overrated, right?
4: Just be very careful.
0: Oh, he's got another one!
1: No,
4: that is not a question.
1: No, oh,
3: damn.
4: We move on. Which company uses this Avril Lavigne song?
3: Was it a bank? Westpac? NAB?
4: Is it an insurance company? Yes, it is.
3: NAB? Amy?
4: No.
3: Amy? Bupa?
4: No.
1: Insurance?
4: Yeah, they do it
1: Amy.
4: All.
3: Oh, I said Amy.
4: I'm with these guys.
1: Oh, sorry, mate.
3: Insurance.
0: Allianz.
3: just move on. That's absolute rhubarb. Honestly, I'm over this. If you want to cheat your way to a win, go for it.
1: I can't lip read him. Oh. Have you seen the size of his tongue?
3: This is Kate Stitchy. That's what it is.
1: No, it's not. Okay. I was not cheating.
4: Let's remove that question.
3: Yeah,
4: correct.
3: Fair.
4: Allianz was the answer.
1: To all the people in the room that sometimes think that I need assistance because I'm some kind of, you know.
4: Well, stop looking at me like that.
1: What?
4: Give me the answer.
1: No, I do not.
4: Give me the answer. Okay, well, give me the answer.
1: When do I do that?
4: Oh, give me the answer.
1: That's not okay.
3: How? What about insurance companies and their ads like tugging on the heartstrings these days? Like it's.
1: Yeah.
4: Let's call it four all. We have one question to go.
3: Okay.
4: So we're at a tie here.
1: Have we done the tiebreaker sting yet?
4: Here we go.
3: No, this is final question, Whip. Final question.
4: Final question.
3: Didn't have the sting ready. Better. Well, we were debating whether or not to use the sting.
4: Guys, can we leave it up to the host?
3: Sorry.
5: The final question.
4: I just said that.
1: My name's on the show too.
4: Yeah, but I'm hosting this game, right?
1: Yeah, because we can't trust you to answer anything.
4: Now, this is you're going to need to be quick here. This is the last question. Winner takes all.
3: Should be called Bad Man.
4: Where can you buy a tower burger?
0: KFC!
4: Kate Ritchie.
1: I
0: was only talking about it the other day.
1: I know.
4: Well,
1: you were.
4: You weren't talking about it just then, mate. Oh, my God, Kate Ritchie. What a comeback.
1: That feels so good. Can't feel my face.
4: What a victory as she leads it straight in.
3: Whoa.
4: For the weekend, I'm over.

0: at the weekend. Cup in my face. Well done, Kate Ritchie. Took out Brand Man for this Monday morning.
1: Yeah, fair and square.
0: Fair and square.
1: Fair and square. Everyone wants a Tower Burger now, though, don't they?
0: Yeah, KFC for dinner, thank you.
2: That's limited edition, that one, too.
0: Limited edition.
2: I'm up to my 18th. Oh,
0: congratulations.
1: Yeah, good one. I wanted to put something to you guys.
0: Married.
1: What?
0: Oh, sorry. I completely misread it.
1: Oh, no, I don't want to live the rest of my life in absolute misery.
0: We laugh. How good's friendship?
1: How weird. We're the only one not laughing is Lisa.
0: Yeah, that's awesome.
1: Anyway, I want to talk about something.
0: Yeah, what do you got?
1: That I think is a necessity to introduce into my life, but I think maybe it's premature. And it became apparent once again. It's been bugging me. Over the weekend, my daughter got a last-minute invitation to go and see the Swannies play the Demons.
0: Oh, yeah. Oh, yeah.
1: And so she went to the footy.
0: It feels
1: like everyone was there. Sydney Sweeney, my daughter, but I did not get an invitation to the football.
0: It was either you or Sydney Sweeney. We couldn't have two at the SCG.
2: Well, it's... The SCG at the moment is pumping. They're on top of the ladder and they're playing some great footy. So May would have had a great time at that game.
1: She actually had a really good time. And as we know, she was out of the house for quite a few hours, so I had to fill in some time. I thought, this is a bit of me time.
0: Here we go.
1: I had a massage during the day on a Sunday because I can sometimes get a bit compacted.
0: Yeah, very compacted.
1: In the lower back.
2: How old was he?
0: It's always really tight, isn't it?
1: What?
2: How old was he?
0: Where did you, at the house? Did he come to the house?
1: Oh, actually, I know what you're talking about, and I've got a story about that.
2: No.
0: Tommy, that's called a layered story. Yeah. We get halfway through the first one and then a light bulb goes off in her head.
2: 13, 24, 10, what happened on your massage in Bali?
0: Oh, my God.
1: I want to talk to the physios of the country

0: because apparently lower back issues, oh, don't worry.
1: Oh, can result in blockages.
0: Don't worry.
1: Oh,
0: that's
1: boy.
0: For the podcast.
2: Okay.
1: Are you right?
0: So anyway, I had my lower back kind of like released, right? Now, I'd like to give you a more interesting story about why my lower back is compacted.
1: Yeah.
0: But gardening. I think it's doing the shopping on my own, right?
2: Ah.
0: So this is what I want to know, whether I should ditch the... What I try and do is I go into the shops, I don't think I'm going to get as much as I do,
1: yeah,
0: and then
1: sure.
0: I do, and I'm carrying the basket, and then I've only got one like recyclable bag, so I pack it all in there. And yesterday was a big shop. I did the milk and the dishwashing
1: wow.
0: liquid and the tablets.
1: I'm starting to think whatever thought came into your head about 30 seconds ago is going to be more interesting.
0: Yeah, but I don't think
1: story.
0: It's fit for the radio.
1: Oh, okay.
0: But it would be interesting to talk to physios out there,
2: about
0: my shopping. So I bring the shopping home. Mm-hmm. I go from my massage to the groceries. And it's really nice just to do these things a little bit on my own. And I come back and I think, this lower back of mine, it's back. Because I've tried to do the shopping on my own and I don't have anybody to, you know, and I don't like to get the trolley because I've never got coins. So I take the shopping inside and I had a real moment of thinking I should get the trolley for the shopping.
1: Yeah.
0: Not the trolley that you put the money in with the wheels.
1: Yeah.
0: I mean like the fabric.
1: Like a Nana trolley.
0: Like a Nana trolley.
2: That you take to a market.
0: Yes. So I've messaged women in my age bracket today. Cool, fashionable, creatives like... Zoe Young or Anna Spiro, like all these people who would know... Maybe
1: sorry, just
2: no,
1: from
2: no,
1: our brand point of view, we've had to turn it off, Kate. You just we're a hit music station.
0: What I want to know is if I can get a good trolley.
1: Yeah.
0: If you know where I can get a cool trolley that's not going to be a turn off
3: for men.
2: Well, I think you're off your trolley at the moment. To be honest with you, BJ's got a couple. We go to the Wollonga markets. We've got a couple of trolleys that we go down there with and just wheel them around. You feel like a couple, it's awesome.
0: Yeah, but that's like when you go to a hip like market on the weekend.
1: Yeah, if you're a market goer,
0: that fits in. But I mean, when I just park the car in the car park,
1: and you go to Woolies,
0: and I'm going to Woolies, and it's me in my active wear with a trolley. But at least then my back will not be compacted anymore.
1: Kate, I would strongly encourage you to work on getting that massage so you can do the shopping without the old lady trolley.
0: No, but I did the massage, then went and did the shopping and undid the work of the massage.
1: Let's keep the massages up because straight after the trolley, you're onto the Zimmer frame. Right?
2: I would strongly advise you to not present this as content on our show, to be honest with you. No, Kate reeks of inexperience because should have done it the other way around. Go shopping first, come back, get your massage, your back's fixed.
1: That's good.
2: So you're stuffed up there, you've done it the wrong way around. You've got to think about these things.
1: Tommy, we always wanted to bring in a buy, swap and sell segment.
3: Oh, yeah, you've wanted to do that for a long time.
1: Yeah, I mean, Kate, as a hoarder, you would have a whole lot of stuff that you could trade, like a gold Logie, for a trolley if someone was to call a show. You could offer them something if they had a spare shopping trolley that you could use.
0: I'm swapping my gold Logie for a shopping trolley.
1: We're going to go a silver Logie.
2: Logie.
1: A Logie.
0: Silver
1: Logie.
0: That would hurt.
1: 13 24 10. If you got a little bit of a basket for Kate shopping, give us a call.
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6: 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We're still working on a broken down truck in Kwinana Beach, Thomas Road eastbound after Rockingham Road. A vehicle fire in West Perth, Mitchell Freeway northbound after Charles Street. And a serious crash has Abernethy Road closed between Yagine Close and Dundas Road in High Wycombe. Anything else, call 948-91777. 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Perth's weather cleared this evening, down to 10 degrees overnight. Tomorrow, more sunshine with a top of 23. Right now, it's 19 degrees on Nova 937.
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3: Lady Gaga.
23: Hey. Hi.
1: How are you?
23: Can I sing a bit for you? You want to hear something?
1: Oh, go for it. Go for it. I'd love to hear something.

0: From The Devil Wears Prada 2, Lady Gaga is in the film as well. What a great track. If you've seen the movie, you know what I'm talking about.
1: Hey, can I give you a Lady Gaga tidbit?
2: Yeah.
1: She owns more than 400 pieces of Michael Jackson's outfits.
0: Does she really?
1: Yep.
0: Where were you reading this? How do you know that, mate?
1: It was when she did Carpool Karaoke. It was on. It was on there. And James Corden asked her about that.
0: Wow.
2: She's a collector. Does she have a glove?
1: She's got the Thriller jacket.
0: No way.
1: She's got the Thriller jacket.
0: The actual jacket.
1: That would be.
0: I would say that is the most prized item of Michael Jackson. Or beyond the hat, beyond the glove.
2: Really?
1: What about that iconic moonwalk that he did on live television?
0: That moonwalk outfit
1: would have to be up there, wouldn't it?
0: Motown 25.
1: Actually, Huey, my eldest, asked the other day about the Thriller. He goes, "Dad, how big was the Thriller film clip around that time?" And I said, "You talk about viral things these days. You don't understand. In 1984, that film clip freaked every kid out like it was huge.
2: Yeah, because it had the movie length release as well,
1: didn't it? Where it was like the girl being taken. 10 minutes.
0: We watched it again last night, actually.
2: Did you?
0: Yeah, my youngest, Francesca, who's six, loves the song.
2: Did you watch the clip with her?
0: Yeah, loves it. 1.1 billion streams.
2: Wow.
0: It's pretty good for an old video.
1: It's amazing.
0: Let's talk about Sir Elton John. We've discussed this before, but it was in the news earlier this morning. A lot of talk about Elton John retiring, finally. And I don't say finally like it should have happened a long time ago. I say it as the length of his career as he continues to contribute to music.
2: Yeah.
0: Because we also know that he works with a lot of undiscovered artists as well. And he personally just keeps an eye on their music ability and a huge supporter.
1: So he's got his own podcast or radio show where he breaks new musicians that he really, really likes. And, he's supported a lot of young artists.
0: One of the most interesting things about Elton John, Kate, you probably want to ask about the time I sat in a box with him and watched the Coldplay concert.
2: Oh, hey, Wibber, when was that time you sat with him?
0: Completely separate. I'm not going into that now. It's too personal. What I find interesting is this story about his kneecaps.
3: When I had my kneecaps removed, the left one first and then the right, I asked my surgeon if I could keep the kneecaps, which he was rather startled about. Then I rang you and said, would you prepare to, if I gave you the left and the right kneecap, to do what you want with them?
4: We baked them and they ended up in this very nice sort of...
3: That is amazing. That's the right kneecap. That's my right patella. Yeah.
1: Did he say baked them?
0: Or dried them out, yeah. I think we spoke to David Walliams, your mate, Kate Ritchie.
2: Mm-hmm.
0: I think he may have even told us that Elton fashioned one into a necklace that David Walliams was wearing.
2: Is that right?
0: Yeah, when he was on the boat. I think he gave him a kneecap.
1: That's quite funny.
0: Necklace.
2: You've run out of things to buy, haven't you, when you're doing things like that?
1: Well, the famous Molly Meldrum story. When he went on the boat, New Year's Eve, Sydney Harbour, huge boat. Elton John was here. Everyone was partying. Molly was late.
0: He's running late, wasn't he?
1: So he missed the boat.
2: Yeah.
1: So he got a water. He was waiting for a water taxi or someone to take him out to the boat. And the local cops rocked up. Water police. Oh, Molly, love countdown. Jump in. We'll take you over. So as they're arriving at the boat, everyone who was partying said, "Oh, the cops are here. Cops are here." Started throwing illegal stuff off the side of the boat. And then Molly gets out and goes, "Hey, surprise!"
2: Oh, no. I mean, all good.
0: I mean, but I tell you what, I reckon the sharks were dancing that night. A couple of sharks didn't sleep for a week.
1: My God.
0: So Elton then went on to say, "I've had my tonsils, my adenoids, my appendix, my prostate, all these things taken out of his body, including both kneecaps." 13, 24, 10. What have you had removed from your body that's a little bit different? Maybe not the norm.
1: Tommy, you've had a couple of ribs removed, haven't you?
2: Wibbs had his personality removed.
0: Okay, that was a frontal lobotomy, actually, Kate. 13, 24, 10. Was it ribs?
1: No, not ribs.
0: Oh, sorry.
1: Don't call if you have a story about your ribs.
0: Sorry.
1: Is it true what you can do when you remove
0: all right, 13, 24, 10. Love to know what you've had removed.

0: Harry Styles, music for a sushi restaurant. And I'd love to know what, maybe a little bit of something different you've had removed from your body outside of things like tonsils.
1: Wisdom teeth.
0: Wisdom teeth. Kat, welcome to the show. What have you had removed?
2: A piece of my heart.
0: Wow.
3: Kat, so how much of your heart, Kat?
2: Well, I didn't ask the cardiologist, actually, but it was in part of my mid-cavity. So
0: oh, okay.
2: It was called a septal myectomy. So they took a piece of my heart out to help
3: the
2: blood
3: pump out. Kat, any men taking a piece of your heart over the years as well, Kat?
2: Probably.
1: Yeah, I've had my heart ripped out. Don't worry about that, Kat.
0: Thrown on the floor. Kat, did you get to keep the piece of your heart and you're able to say
2: no,
0: to a man?
2: No, I should have asked, shouldn't I?
0: Here, I'll give you my heart.
2: I never thought of that.
3: Oh, yeah, wow. That would have been amazing to share with someone, Kat.
0: Wouldn't it?
3: A bit weird, I suppose, if you presented it in a jar.
0: You could eat it. Thanks, Kat. Beck, hello.
4: Hi, how are you?
0: What happened to your hubby?
4: He had his gallbladder removed because he had gallbladder stones.
0: Right.
3: They say that's one of the most painful of all time, Beck. I mean, how much was he complaining?
4: Just a bit. You know how men whinge.
0: No, yeah. I don't. What foods can't he eat, Beck?
4: Fatty food that goes straight through him, so like Macca's and all the oily type of
1: food.
3: Awesome.
1: Straight through him.
3: Imagine if Whipper had to get his gallbladder removed. I would pay money just to see
0: would
3: that.
0: You?
3: That would
0: be
3: entertainment.
0: Funny, wouldn't it be so funny? We could do it after 4 on the next day, something after 5.
3: Tanya, what do you wish you had back, Tan?
5: My thyroid.
1: Yes, thyroid.
0: Okay.
1: Yeah,
5: it kept the weight off. It was bloody awesome. The weight's just piling on.
1: How much have you gained, Tanya?
5: Oh, no, okay, that's just a rude question.
1: I'm just trying to get an idea, because I can hear the...
0: What?
1: Like the frustration,
5: Yeah.
1: Far out. I mean, there was a reason why it was there. It kept things in check for you.
5: The most amazing thing is they send you home with a tube in your throat. And it drains for the next week. So you've got a bag and a tube hanging out of your throat. And then you go back a week later and they take the tube out and they leave the hole there. And so eventually your skin grows over, but you've got a hole in your throat for a number of weeks.
3: Did you have Graves' disease, Tanya?
5: No. It was just... a massive...
0: Overactive.
5: What they used to call a goiter, I suppose.
0: Goiter.
1: Okay.
3: See, I had Graves' disease, which is the other way. I don't think it was producing enough thyroxine, the hormone, and... When you get told that you've got Graves' disease, I thought I was going to die.
0: Terrible
3: and the doctor said to me, no, that was the name of the doctor who discovered it. Dr. Graves.
1: As
0: if you're going to see him. Tanya, thanks for your call. Christina, hello.
6: Hi, guys. This is not about me. This is about our work colleague. She went overseas for a boob job. And when she got back, she was feeling really sick. She was always out of breath. She went to the doctor. He recommended she go for a scan.
3: Yeah.
6: And in the scan, she was missing a lung.
0: Is this true? Is this true, Christina? I've heard these stories.
6: I swear to God, it's true.
3: Oh, it's organ trafficking, Christina.
6: Yes. I couldn't believe it. I was like, oh, my God. But she's fine now.
0: One of the stories I heard, Christina, was they wrapped her up like she'd had her breast done, but she actually hadn't had them done, but didn't realise because of the pain around that area. And they'd removed a lung, but she only realised once she'd taken all the strapping off 2 weeks later, realised the boobs hadn't been touched and the lung was gone.
6: Yeah, it's crazy.
3: How do they think... I suppose you're in another country, so there's not much you can do, but how do they think that they're going to get away with it? They won't.
1: Well, maybe they do, obviously.
3: They're short of breath for a while. There's nothing that you can do, though. I mean, you go to the authorities there, they're not doing anything, are they?
0: That's why you should always keep an air tag on your lungs.
3: Well, we also had another call a while ago who said, remember, she had a boob job as well, and then the nipples were gone,
0: they weren't
3: remember?
0: There. That's right. She took the strapping off.
3: They removed her nipples, which is a market. There's a market for it, Kate. I think it's a delicacy.
1: No, mate.
0: Not, hang on. Everything he said until he said delicacy, suggesting there was something like a nipple soup, is incorrect. But that was
1: you
0: a true
1: put
0: story.
1: Them in a soup.
0: What would you do? Bake them?
3: It's.
0: You would never. I mean, it's a crazy place to think about. But I understand there is a trade, Kate Ritchie.
1: Well, there's
0: the
1: a trade in. If someone doesn't have something, someone else has got it and you can try and get it. I mean, you heard it here first.
0: I mean, what would they be worth, Kate Ritchie? My God, on the black market. Anyway, we've kind of got a little bit off the topic there. 13-24-10, if you want to get involved, keep us keep the calls coming.
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14: Hey, it's Julia. We're still working on an earlier broken down truck in Kwinana Beach, Thomas Road eastbound after Rockingham Road. The left lane is blocked. A serious crash has Abernethy Road closed between Yeagon Close and Dundas Road in High Wycombe. Kalamunda Road is also closed at Stirling Crescent Great Eastern Highway bypass and traffic is heavy. But on the plus side, an earlier crash in Welshpool has just been cleared away, Orong Road eastbound at Leach Highway. Anything else, call 948-9177. 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Perth's weather clear this evening, dropping down to 10 degrees overnight. Tomorrow, more sunshine with a top of 23. Right now, it's 18 degrees on Nova 937.
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33: 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I'm amazing in this movie, but I feel that there is a little bit of Cavalier Gold Coast girl in that character.
32: 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I was like, kind.

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3: What, so not bills?
2: No, party no. Cash.
1: So it could be a weekend away with your mates or have a day to yourself with a relaxing massage.
3: Oh, yeah. Horse riding, I suggest that. Maybe a horse riding lesson that you've wanted to take for ages.
1: Yeah. Can sort you out. For your chance to win, you need to register online on the Nova Player or online at novafm.com, and we could be calling you back. Who are we having a chat to?
2: But go for it, Kate.
3: Oh, let's go to Brizzy and speak to Brendan.
2: Hey, Brendan.
3: Brendan describes himself as an adrenaline junkie. Is that correct?
4: That is, yes.
2: What's the craziest thing you've ever done, Brendo?
4: Oh, bungee jump was the craziest so far. But,
3: well, you are. That is crazy.
2: Mad.
1: Have you done the one up in...
4: to take the next leap.
1: Have you done the one up in Cairns, Brendan, the bungee up there? That was... You can jump off a roof, get a run up and jump off a roof. It's awesome.
4: No, but there is a rainforest one up there that I've done between two mountains. But just the Gold Coast one, how the adrenaline of the lights rushing towards your head, that was amazing.
2: It's so true, man.
1: All right, if we're going to give you some cash to get that adrenaline pumping, what would you like, Brendan?
4: I would love to go skydiving with my bestie.
2: Yeah, me too.
1: Lock it in, it's all yours!
2: Done!
4: Oh, yes. Brilliant! Oh, she's
2: and how much, Brendan? How much is that going to be?
4: Together, a big package is $940.
1: Done. That's all yours.
3: $940.
4: All
3: there you go.
4: With
3: a bit of
4: big
3: fun
1: package.
3: Money.
4: Oh, my God. Now I've got to do it too.
1: No, yes, you do, mate. He's listen to his voice. He's gone.
2: Oh,
1: it's as simple as that. Thanks to finder.com.au. 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And like Brendan, you could be jumping out of a plane.
2: Yes. Good on you, Brendo. Thanks for calling the show. Ricky Lee and Tim, they are up next. Another round of Ricky Leaks. Tomorrow we are back with Theme Queen. Enjoy your Monday evening. 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
30: Hey, it's Julia. We're still working on a serious crash in High Wycombe that has Abernethy Road closed between Yagine Close and Dundas Road. Kalamunda Road is also closed at Stirling Crescent to Great Eastern Highway bypass. Police are on site now, but traffic is very heavy on the approach. Meanwhile, our freeways are looking chock-a-block. Tonkin Highway also busy northbound from Leach Highway to Morley Drive, and Roe Highway is slow southbound from Welshpool Road East. Anything else, call 9489 1777. 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Perth's weather clear this evening, dropping down to 10 degrees overnight. Tomorrow, more sunshine with a top of 23. Right now, it's 17 degrees on Nova 937.
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34: Good evening, I'm Heidi Tiltons. The federal government is being accused of deliberately fueling inflation as it prepares to hand down its fifth budget. The financial blueprint is expected to deliver changes to property taxes, increased savings and lower spending. But Shadow Treasurer Tim Wilson says the government has allowed spending to get out of control and households are suffering.
35: The tax cuts they promised at the election last year in May were already wiped out by the Treasurer's active inflation agenda by December. That's how rampant their inflation agenda is.
34: Jewish Australians have given evidence before the Royal Commission into the Bondi Beach terror attack. The inquiry has been tasked with investigating the causes and prevalence of anti-Semitism in Australia. Members of the Jewish community have today documented their first-hand experiences with hatred. Japan's Prime Minister says the strategic partnership between her country and Australia is more important than ever given global uncertainty. Sanae Takeuchi has ratified a number of agreements with Prime Minister Anthony Albanese today, covering defence, energy security and trade. One in five younger Australians are apparently using cash as a deliberate budgeting tool. And the Devil Wears Prada 2 has now more than doubled the domestic box office opening of the original 20 years on. Now let's hear what's happening on Nine News tonight.
1: Thanks, Heidi. Right now on Nine News Perth, a final farewell to broadcaster Dennis Cometti. Good move for WA renters. The government gets rid of no-fault evictions. Tips to teach your kids about money, advice for every age, and Sam Kerr's remarkable record. Don't worry, you haven't missed the news. Start over on Nine now when you get home. Nine News, your news.
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6: Welcome to Monday afternoon. We've made it through that awful weekend. It's so good to be back in your ears.
7: Weekends are the best.
6: No, it's better to be in here with you, just doing this.
7: Yeah, it's fun and all, but I love weekending. I weekend hard. I did nothing on Sunday.
6: Really?
7: Nothing.
6: Yesterday?
7: I didn't even brush my teeth.
6: I don't think I showered yesterday.
7: Not even before bed?
6: I never shower before bed.
7: Do you shower in the morning before you come to work?
6: Yeah.
7: Wow.
6: Yeah, absolutely. Why is that weird? Everyone showers in the morning.
7: I don't. I shower at night before bed. Always. Like, slip into the sheets nice and clean and fresh, moisturised like a seal, and then
6: Are you always lotioning? Are you one of those people who's always lotioning? What's that about?
7: Rich is not allowed to touch me when I get in bed, which is, you know, impractical because I'm like a seal.
6: Talk to me then in public bathrooms, why nowadays there's always soap and then like a cream as well. Like, what's that about? Why am I doing that at a restaurant? Because you're lucky I'm washing my hands. That's a bare minimum for me. I'm not lotioning my hands or popping back out to the joint.
7: You dry your hands off and then sometimes they get a bit dry and they need a bit of moisture.
6: Oh, hang on.
7: So you just have some scented moisturiser on your hands.
6: So you do soap.
7: Yep.
6: Dry.
7: Yep.
6: Then
7: you come back
6: for the
7: moisturise.
6: Cream.
7: Yes.
6: That's weird.
7: That's why it takes me so long to go to the toilet all the time.
6: I understand why people do that at home, but just it's very much, especially in men's bathrooms around Australia, there's always...
7: They have lotion in the men's bathrooms?
6: Yeah, that's what I'm
7: saying.
6: See,
7: that shocks me. We all know what that's called.
6: Was a line for the cubicle for a reason. All right. Lots happening on today's show. We're going to do Ricky Leaks. We're going to do... What else are we going to do? Oh, that's right. People catching stuff on camera.
7: Oh,
6: that is exciting.
7: This. Yes.
6: But up next, you and I are very good at airporting together.
7: We are.
6: Not everyone's as good as us. We'll go through things that you do at the airport that you wouldn't normally do in the real world after this. It's Ricky Lee and Tim. Happy Monday. Noah Khan, The Great Divide.

0: Rock some old school Pink. Why not? Here at the Savo on Nova TGIM. It is Ricky Lee and Tim. We'll get some good goss lined up for Ricky Lakes real soon.
1: Yeah, I love a bit of hot goss.
0: Yeah, but this time last year, we're on the Nova Red Room Global Tour.
1: We sure
0: boy
1: were.
0: Boy, did we airport.
1: We know how to airport. I think that's mostly why we're friends. Didn't I send you something over the weekend?
0: Yeah, you did.
1: It said, like, one day you'll meet someone who drinks on a plane no matter what time it is. Stay close to that person.
0: Hello, everybody. Here we are. It's always 5 o'clock. That's the rule.
1: Yeah, always. So if you go to the airport and say you might be thirsty, but you might have access to a lounge and they don't serve alcoholic beverages until like 11 or 12, that's okay. Because there's a bar everywhere at the airport. And it's always time to drink at the airport.
0: Apparently,
1: responsibly, obviously.
0: That happened in Perth. That was a really big thing. Because, you know, like the Qantas Club and all the lounges and stuff like that have like a 12 o'clock kickoff.
1: Yeah, boring.
0: But all the fly-in, fly-out mining workers in WA all threatened to not renew their memberships unless they could get a drink, because otherwise they'd go down to the pub in the airport.
1: Wait, so there's an exception at Perth? Because I've been in that airport with those FIFO workers. Everyone's got their hi-vis on.
0: Yeah, that's it.
1: In the morning for those first flights out. And everyone's eating their Vegemite toast and their oats and their powdered eggs.
0: I'm not sure how that ended up.
1: And the wet bacon.
0: But I know they threatened to not renew their lounge membership unless they could get a drink in there.
1: Okay, well, this woman is going viral at an airport for all of the right reasons, and I've fallen deeply in love with her.
0: Mm-hmm.
1: She was at a TSA checkpoint, which is basically, you know, you're going through customs, but in the US.
0: In the US.
1: So she was told when going through security that she couldn't take her bottle of Don Julio tequila, which is devastating because it's a fresh bottle. It's a fresh bottle. What are you going to do with it? With a fresh bottle of Don Julio.
0: So she couldn't take it onto the plane?
1: She couldn't take it onto the plane. So she must have been traveling internationally because you can't take more than a certain amount of mils on a plane, of liquid on a plane. So she sculled it like a dead set
0: Did
1: legend.
0: She
1: just sculled it. She
0: oh my God, she is.
1: Half a bottle of Don Julio before getting on the plane.
0: Oh my God.
1: I would actually die.
0: I have a shot of tequila and I go.
1: It comes straight back up.
0: No, it just goes here for a bit of go.
1: No, I can't do shots. I feel like I don't know the person that used to have shots all the time.
0: But I don't think even shots are a thing anymore, are they?
1: They are.
0: I don't really see it like I used to.
1: I get offered them all the time.
0: Do you?
1: Yes.
0: No.
1: Just when I'm out.
0: Shots.
1: Which is never. Shots. But Rich and I have done this exact thing, not with Don Julio. And we're not, you know, encouraging this.
0: None of
1: this
0: is encouraging.
1: Ladies and gents and kids. It's just something, it's just a practical thing that sometimes adults do to not waste, because we hate wastage. So Rich and I, when we were travelling around Europe over the Christmas holidays, we would, like, you know, jumping on planes and jumping on trains because the trains over there are amazing. And
0: any
1: sometimes,
0: automobiles?
1: Yep, planes, trains and automobiles.
0: Okay, good.
1: And sometimes at like the train stations or on the train, or like you'd get travellers.
0: Yeah,
1: so I love
0: course.
1: A traveller. We're travelling and we're having fun. We're on holidays.
0: That's why they're called travellers.
1: Yeah, and I don't want to be without a drink at any point. So we get to one airport and I'd forgotten that we were traveling internationally. And so we had like ciders and like mini bottles of Prosecco's and like cans of beer, like all these different things that I had in my bag. And they told us that we couldn't take them through. So like two little Darrows.
0: Did you chug?
1: We stood at the disposal bins and just chugged all the drinks.
0: Ashley, how do you behave at airports?
2: It's actually my cousin. He's a bit of a tight ass. And what he likes to do is purchase the cheapest air flight ticket.
1: Yeah.
2: But what that ultimately means is that there's an extra long layover. So he knows that he's going to end up on the airport floor having a bit of a snooze. So he's purchased some industrial cable ties and cable ties all his

0: luggage to himself so nobody will steal it.
1: That's brilliant.
2: I have an issue with people who sleep in public places. Now, obviously, there are people
1: You've
2: who...
1: never had to sleep in a public place?
2: Okay, you know what I mean. You know what I mean. If it's... Like, if my flight's another 45 minutes, do I lay over the seats at the gate and sleep in public?
1: You've never had to sleep in a public place?
2: Not like that.
1: I've never said, hey, maybe just shut your eyes for 2 seconds, have a little sleep.
2: I do that. I have a little recharge sleep. I'm not laying down in the airport like a freak.
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5: 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In Como, watch out for a crash on Kwinana Freeway northbound at the Canning Highway exit. The right lane is blocked there. Allow for a safe merge. Also, there was a brief crash in South Perth on the freeway northbound before Mill Point Road, but that has cleared and traffic is recovering. Serious crash through High Wycombe still. Abernethy Road remains closed between Yagai and Close and Dundas Road. Also, Kalamunda Road, Stirling Crescent through the Great Eastern Highway bypass. 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Down to 10 overnight. Clear skies tomorrow with a top of 23. Right now it's 17 degrees on Nova 937.
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20: 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See you at the bar, you was hardly talking. That's when I knew that your heart was scarring. Friends to lovers need a part to star in. Like, wait, babe, let me ask your pardon.

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1: That's Dave and Tim's Bit of Rain Dance for you Monday afternoon here on Nova. It is Ricky Lee and Tim. We'll do Finder very soon. 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You've got to find something on the internet. Pretty easy. The internet's generally where I get all my good goss from, though.
2: Ricky Lee.
1: Share your tea. Spill the tea. On us.
3: We just want
1: near
3: goss.
1: Us.
3: We just want hot goss.
1: Yeah.
3: Just give it to us.
1: We're going to kick off with
3: our little goss truffle pigs.
1: Yes, we are. Let's kick off, though, with our friend Zara from the Daily Telly in Confidential. I loved this morning's messy Monday, Zara.
4: Hi, guys. Happy to hear about it. It's a pretty good one.
1: Yeah.
4: Now, let's kick it off. So, which global sports star may have taken the phrase playing both sides a little too literally while down under?
3: A sports star, an
1: international
3: sports star.
1: Please go on, Zara.
3: What?
4: Yeah, so I must say I've heard some juicy goss that this athlete quietly hopped on some dating apps behind his longtime partner's back, but it wasn't women who was catching his eye.
3: Oh, my gosh, yeah. Playing both sides.
4: Yeah.
3: Well, can you tell us which sport?
4: Can you guys maybe take a little guess and we can see if you're going hot or cold? But, yeah, this athlete was matching with men using photos on some dating apps and then, yeah, all while doing this committed relationship.
1: Well, who's been out here? Like, is it NBA? NBA's not out here.
3: No, are there any basketball players around?
4: Basketballers, think what else has been around? I mean, there's been a bit of F1.
3: There have been Formula One people here.
4: There's been footy, there's been tennis, there's been everything.
1: Well, you're just naming
3: all
1: the sports now,
3: it?
1: Zara. Come on.
4: I can't tell you guys.
3: Is Formula One cold or hot?
4: We're a bit cold there.
1: Oh.
3: Is tennis cold or hot?
4: We're getting a bit warmer here.
3: Ball sports. Soccer?
4: Warm.
3: NFL?
4: Guys, that's all I can tell you.
3: That's an NFL player!
1: Please tell us off air and I promise we won't spill the...
3: No, definitely don't tell us.
1: No, tell us off air, please.
3: We'll tell everyone.
4: I promise I will.
1: Thank you so much, Zara. We'll be reading more in the Daily Telegraph. Let's keep going. Can you please tell the girls off air? Let's go to Alana, your Ricky Lake, please.
5: Yeah, so I have a friend and her daughter is an influencer.
3: Okay.
5: And she recently got sacked from her corporate job for going to social media events during work hours.
3: Oh, during work hours. That makes you can't do that.
1: Because you have to post about it, I guess. So,
5: her Insta handle is... No, I won't do that.
3: Oh, my gosh. No, because that's the thing. Like, I understand people doing stuff, you know, if you're doing something as your side hustle, even your main hustle, but you can't let that get in the way of your job that pays your bills.
1: Did you hear that, Jermaine?
3: Hey,
1: you can't let your influencer attitudes get in the way of your 9-to-5.
3: It doesn't. It doesn't.
1: No, I know it doesn't. I'm saying
3: bright and early.
1: He can't let it.
3: He won't.
1: Doing his unboxings in the boardroom. Okay, thank you, Alana.
3: Well, ASMR, these are the new headphones.
1: Let's go to Ash. It's Ricky Lake. Spill the tea for us.
6: My rumour that I've heard is, you know how Sydney Sweeney's in Sydney at the moment, filming for one of her movies?
3: Yeah.
6: So she was actually supposed to be here with Scooter Braun when she came. So she was meant to bring him.
3: Mm-hmm.
6: There's some tension or some drama between them, which is why she didn't end up coming with him. She ended up coming with her dad, and she went to an AFL game with him and everything. But since then, I think they've gone IG official.
1: Oh, yeah, okay.
6: For the bathroom.
3: So you reckon they had a blue and she's just like, piss off, you're not coming. I don't want you in Australia. I'm going to Sydney by myself. Bye.
6: Pretty much. And he's probably flown over here to show his love and prove himself.
1: Wow, all right. Thank you, Ash.
3: I like it. Thank you. I love the goss.
1: Ricky Lakes today.

She'll be all right. No riding shining armored knight. She will save herself this time. And in fact, tonight, she did confirm. The cold never lasts, my darling. It just heals.

0: love the Ray album, don't you?
1: Oh my God, it's
2: obsessed.
1: So good. But you know, I went back and I listened to her last album as well, and I was listening to Ice Cream. Is it Ice Cream Man?
0: Oh yeah. Oh,
1: oh my
0: gosh, early days. Yeah, it's
1: my
0: massive.
1: Goodness.
0: That was Click Clack Symphony from Ray here, the Savo on Nova. It is Ricky Lee and Tim. I remember using Jermaine's what's it called? The virtual reality headset.
1: Oh, the Apple Vision Pro Max.
0: And I watched the Ray concert and I could see her armpit hair.
1: Like, what?
0: And not that she has any, but that's how.
1: But like, it's that clear that you can see like the follicles.
0: The pores.
1: Yeah.
0: Anyway, what else did you catch on camera?
1: I caught my neighbour stealing plants from my front yard.
0: Oh, back when you had a garden.
1: On camera.
0: Did you really?
1: On my Ring camera. And I really wanted to like yell because you know you can like tap into them and yell. I really wanted to.
0: And you didn't?
1: No. I just silently judged him from afar. Stole my plants. Walked down my driveway and stole my plants that were just planted. Good expensive.
0: Oh, from
1: plants.
0: The ground?
1: From the ground.
0: Well, not from pots.
1: They weren't just sitting. Like,
0: not
1: on the,
0: better or not.
1: No, like fully dug them up out of the ground. And I think he was a landscaper too. Cheeky.
0: Was it Jamie Durie? He was from that neck of the woods.
1: He's from that neck of the woods, but it wasn't Jamie Durie. But I saw over the weekend so much, I don't know why it's in my algorithm, but it is, lots of CCTV footage of people stealing things from stores. Like they don't know they're being filmed. So there's a cafe, Common Supply, which has stores in Bondi and the Sydney CBD. But people are going in there and going up to the fridge, taking multiple juices or taking some food, going up to the self-checkout, pretending to swipe their card and just leaving?
0: It's a self-checkout.
1: Yes.
0: That's the issue.
1: The trust system, I think, is the issue.
0: We're so sick of dealing with machines that there's no consequences anymore. Like, you wouldn't steal from a person.
1: But I mean, there is consequences. Like, these people are on camera shamed
0: I don't think
1: now.
0: You think
1: how embarrassing.
0: That. You don't think that in the moment.
1: True.
0: You're like, I'm going to just...
1: Just going to take this.
0: Steal this juice. No one's going to know.
1: But just how are you not thinking that you are being filmed? I'm blown away by people.
0: Remember when the Winona Ryder and stuff got done stealing?
1: Yes.
0: That was always a bit of fun.
1: So fun.
0: Wasn't there another famous Australian singer? Oh, yes. I've just thought of her name. I won't say it.
1: Don't say it.
0: I think she was going through some stuff, but she stole a lot of baby stuff.
1: Because, see, you want to give a concession there. Like, oh, you're going through some stuff. But... Just don't.
0: No, don't.
1: Don't do it.
0: All right, let's see what you caught on camera. Phil.
3: Hey, mate, how you going?
0: Good. What'd you catch on camera?
3: Oh, mate, I've seen it all. I do it for a living. But the one that scarred me for life, I had a customer ring me up to do some playback footage of their lift shaft in the council building.
1: Yeah.
3: And I saw a couple get real, what's the most conservative way to say, more adult.
1: Cuddly?
3: Yeah, extra adult time, if you know.
0: Is that right?
1: In the lift.
3: And I left a mess in rubbers and lubra. I was all
0: right.
1: Oh, my God.
0: Didn't Guy Sebastian write a song about that?
1: About what? Oh, Elevator Love.
0: Yeah, come on, mate. I do like that song too. Remember, I think...
1: Tell me it's over.
0: Who was in the film clip?
1: Jennifer Hawkins.
0: That's right. Well done, Tegan. What did you catch on camera?
4: We had a camera out in our... like front yard, and we managed to catch my little brother running my sister over with his motorbike.
1: Sorry to laugh.
0: By accident?
4: No, by accident.
0: Oh, good.
4: He tried to avoid her three separate times, and she did the whole like run in the park each time.
1: Oh.
4: She was fine, completely fine, surprisingly, by some stretch of the imagination. But
1: so
4: it was like it's still regularly replayed at family fun.
1: Of course.
0: Kerry, what did you catch on camera?
5: So my dad stays with us, and we've got a dog. And so the dog was up. My dad's got up to go to the toilet in the middle of the night, and he's gone to let the dog out to do a wee. And so he's just gone outside as well. And so they're both just weeing on the back garden.
1: Yeah.
5: Oh. We're just like... we get alerts on the phone. So the next morning we've checked it and there they are, both on the back lawn, just doing a wee on the grass.
1: Was he facing away from the camera or towards the camera?
5: No, away from the camera.
1: Thank God.
5: Thank God. Yeah.
0: I actually blame Bluey for the bush wee episode. And my 7-year-old son, he was 6 at the time, went to Mona in Hobart.
1: Yeah.
0: Like the beautiful museum of modern art in Tasmania. And he just started weeing in the garden, like on the beautiful landscape garden. Because of bushwees. Bluey said you can have a bushwee.
1: You can just have a bushwee. Just do it.
0: Mona's not quite the bush.
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2: 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Watch out for a crash in place in Como this evening on Kwinana Freeway northbound at the Canning Highway exit. The right lane's blocked and it's busy back to around Mount Henry Bridge. Allow for a safe merge. Also factor in delays through High Wycombe tonight. Still a serious crash closing Abernethy Road between Yagai Close and Dundas Road, as well as Kalamunda Road to Stirling Crescent through to Great Eastern Highway bypass. Seek an alternate route. Anything else, call 9489 1777. 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Clear skies tomorrow with a top of 23. Right now it's 17 degrees on Nova 937.
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0: Ricky Lee and Tim, Monday afternoon, Nova Boy Jams getting you through the next hour. Then it is the Matty Rose Show. But let's finish off with this. Okay, let's do Finder. You are both playing for people's worth $500. Let's do this. Is that all right for you?
1: I don't know. It just feels a bit like token.
0: You want a bit longer?
1: Yeah.
0: Okay. Oh, just like that?
2: No, because that was the same as the first
1: same.
0: Yeah, where's the other one? What about this one?

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0: $500 to kick your week off. It's worth more than Cricky with Ricky today. Steph, who's playing for you? Where
2: Me.
0: Is that? Ricky's playing for you.
2: Sorry.
0: Hello.
2: Okay, I'm going to do my best. My Wi-Fi is not working. So,
3: and my phone apparently hasn't downloaded the latest updates because it said, you know, I need to sort out my storage.
0: Oh, everyone's got heaps of problems today. Sarah's playing for you, Daryl. Hello.
4: Hello. Come on, Sarah.
3: Hello, Daryl.
0: All right, you ready? This Sarah is where I ask you a question and you just need to find the answer.
3: Okay.
0: However you wish. Do you use Chrome, Safari? What do you use?
3: Google. Yeah.
0: Yeah, I'm a Chrome person.
3: I tried using ChatGPT for a while in this game, but I find it's being wrong a lot.
2: Yeah.
0: All right, well, let's see how you go with this. Because Sydney Sweeney was spotted at the Swans game yesterday. She was on the bridge climb with her dad, not with Scooter. You need to find her, which town Sydney Sweeney was born, the town she was born.
3: Spokane, Washington.
0: Spokane!
3: That was some good Googling.
0: That was good.
3: Darryl,
0: Spokane,
3: I'm sorry.
0: Washington, USA. Spokane, it's pronounced. Congratulations, Steph. $500 to kick off your week. Well done.
5: Amazing. Thank you so much, guys.
3: No worries. Enjoy.
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14: Hey, it's Dylan with another look at the roads. There's a breakdown in South Perth on Kwinana Freeway southbound before Mill Point Road, blocking the bus lane. Incident response and TOWIs are on site. Look out for that. In Como, still a crash. Kwinana Freeway northbound at the Canning Highway exit, blocking the right lane, and it's busy back to Nahanbury Bridge. And a serious crash remains in place through High Wycombe, closing Abernethy Road between Yeager and Close and Dundas Road. Also Kalamunda Road at Stirling Crescent through to Great Eastern Highway bypass. Seek an alternate route. Anything else, call 9489 1777. 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Down to 10 overnight, clear and sunny tomorrow with a top of 23. Right now, 17 degrees on Nova 937.
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0: 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Dropping down to 10 overnight, clear and sunny tomorrow with a top of 23. Right now it's 16 degrees on Nova 937.
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2: It's Dylan with a final check of the roads for your Monday evening. Good news to finish off with that serious crash clearing through High Wycombe. Abernethy Road is reopened between Yagan Close and Dundas Road. Also, Kalamunda Road reopened, Stirling Crescent to Great Eastern Highway bypass. On the freeway northbound, there is a breakdown in South Perth before Mill Point Road, blocking the bus lane. Incident response on site. And a crash in Como, Kwinana Freeway northbound at the exit to Canning Highway, blocking the right lane. Allow for a safe merge.

sexy people.

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6: She's here. And
0: it's the year 2026. What? And life is good.
6: Right, life is good. Monday night, hope you're well. My name is Maddie Rowe. Producer Alicia's in the hot seat.
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6: We are ready to serve you 2 whole hours of the best Australian music and get you across the headlines. The Kid Laroi is demanding things backstage.
7: Oh, demanding, boy.
6: The word demanding makes him sound like a diva. He's not really. But he has some backstage requests.
7: It's a bit diva-ish.
6: No. Whoa. Plus, an Aussie act have had their music leaked.
7: Whoa.
6: More on that soon, but hey, it is May the 4th. And I thought, how can we tie May the 4th and Star Wars into Australian music? 5 seconds of summer, everyone's a star. Wars.
7: Let's very start good the show. From you.
6: I know. I'm good at puns. I'm good at linking words with other words and things. Anyway, 5 seconds of summer wrapped up their European leg of the tour last night in Lisbon, Portugal, before they head on to the US later this month. Then they're here in Australia in October and November. Will we have tickets?
7: Maybe.
6: Maybe. I think maybe yes.
7: Working on it.
6: 5 seconds of summer. Everyone's a star. Wars. May the 4th be with you on the Oz Music Show tonight at Nova.

0: That is a throwback that feels like a fresh hit. Let me talk you through it. Sneaky Sound System UFO on the Matty Rollers Music Show at Nova. I saw a UFO and nobody believed me. I feel like in 2026 people would believe that a UFO.
1: Probably.
0: A UFO has come to save us.
1: Yeah.
0: Anybody.
1: Yeah, please.
0: Aliens.
1: Someone out there.
0: Anyway, hey, I want to get you across the ARIA Hall of Fame. They're switching up the way they do things this year.
1: Ooh.
0: Plus, the Kid Laroi has some elaborate requests pre-show, backstage.
1: Yeah.
0: A big list. Like, he rolls out a scroll of things he wants before shows. More on that in a second when we do Maddie's Music Minute. But hey, let's do this. Brand new music from the Kid Laroi. I love this song. It is so good. Pieces. The Kid Laroi plays now on the Oz Music Show tonight.

0: Coco also mentioned that Michael Painter will feature on the Bachelor Girl Redux album this year.
1: Exciting.
0: So that's cool. Full chats with Michael Painter and Tanya Doko from Bachelor Girl on the Nova Player now. We talk to everyone.
1: We do.
0: And we play the best songs. How about we do it?
1: Yeah, let's do it.
0: This song really is like the pinnacle of love because it does feel like getting hit by a bus and a train, but then you want to do it all over again, even though you've been heartbroken. You get it. Yeah. You get it. Buses and Trains, Bachelor Girl, now on the Oz Music Show at Nova. Hey.

0: to come tonight.
1: Hey, this is Yes Byrne on the Matty Rowe Show. It's Cyril.
0: Maddie's back after this.
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0: That is the voice of Wiz Khalifa. Yes, the rapper on a song with Darwin DJ. Cyril, That's Her is fresh to the Matty Rollers music show tonight at Nova. Still to come, we are hanging out with an amazing Australian artist who dropped their debut single on Friday. She was recently mentored by Nicole Scherzinger from the Pussycat Dolls. I think she's going to be massive. More on that soon. But hey, something bad has happened. An Aussie artist's music has been leaked.
1: Oh my gosh.
0: By the artists themselves. And I have never been good at following instruction. Peking Duck have told us, here's the song, but don't leak it. Don't leak it. But we're going to leak it.
1: Yeah, a little bit.
0: The new song from Peking Duck is called Forever. It is not out yet, but here's a taste.

0: love the sound of that. So the song is called Peking Duck Forever featuring Pantagram. No official release date yet, but I'm thinking probably sometime this week.
1: Surely. They leaked it themselves last week?
0: Yeah.
1: Mid to late last week.
0: It's happening. Anyway, the boys Peking Duck are playing a one-off show at the Horden Pavilion next Friday night. I'm pretty sure there's very limited tickets available, so get in quick. This is brand new. It's called Thrills featuring Rico Nasty from Peking Duck at Nova.

0: after this on Nova.
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0: by Sebastian, Get It Done, on the Matty Rollers Music Show here at Nova. He is still touring the country. Next show in Wollongong this week, followed by Adelaide Monday night next week. Lock it in, guysebastian.com for tickets. Hey, we are hanging out with an amazing Australian artist who recently featured on the Netflix series Building the Band. She starred alongside Liam Payne, the late Liam Payne from One Direction, Nicole Scherzinger from the Pussycat Dolls, and Kelly Rowland was also a part of that show, crafting the next line of girl and boy groups. So that artist is on the show next. First, though, let's get this tune on. A song that makes you feel like you're on a day off. It is meant to be a day off for you and I both, producer Alicia. We are in Brizzy tonight. But somebody's got to work.
1: Someone's going to do it.
0: Somebody's got to play the Australian hits. This song is a freaking tune.
1: Yes.
0: It is so good. Dun, dun, dun, dun, dun. Gets stuck in my head all the time. Dean Turnley, he is an amazing Melbourne producer. This song is blowing up online. It's called Acting Tough. And it makes me just feel so good. Let's do it tonight at Nova. Talk is tough.

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2: Coming up, we are hanging out with an amazing Australian artist by the name of Erica Padilla. She dropped her debut single on Friday, recently in the Netflix series Building the Band, mentored by Nicole Scherzinger from the Pussycat Dolls. Meet Erica next. First, though, Adelaide DJ Sunny Federa.

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I'm trying to clean up the mess.

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Aussie artist Erica Padilla hanging out with us next. Right now, though, brand new music from Aussie superstar Charlie. Her tour kicks off next Friday in Brisbane. You can still grab tickets. This is The Other Side of the Room from Charlie at Nova.

0: from Vance Joy on the Matty Rollers Music Show here at Nova to the next wave of Australian superstars. This girl, Erica Padilla, brand new Australian artist, was recently on the Netflix series Building the Band, mentored by Nicole Scherzinger from the Pussycat Dolls. She was a part of a girl group called Siren Society. She has recently gone solo, dropped her debut single last week, and it is a vibe.
1: Hey, it's Erica Padilla on the Matty Row Oz Music Show. I like it.
0: Debut single is out. I Like It is a vibe. I saw you perform it live last week at a special Live Nation Ones to Watch showcase.
2: Yay.
0: Amazing. You ended on this I Like It song. And then when I went backstage to like drop my bag back and the camera guy was out there, we both at the same time went, la, la, la, la, la, la, la.
2: Oh,
0: it was stuck in our heads, Erica. It's so damn catchy.
2: I like that. No, I appreciate that. Thank you. Thank you.
0: What's it like to have your debut single out in the world now?
2: I feel really excited. We were chatting last week about like how I have a past life in music. I've had other music out before, but this feels like a really like new, refreshing, like really fun era. I feel like I'm doing what I want to be doing, releasing the kind of music that I'm obsessed with at the moment. So yeah, I'm really excited.
0: You are Erica Padilla, serving main character pop girl in the best kind of way.
2: Thank you.
0: You've come from a Netflix show called Building the Band. Now, you were mentored by Nicole Scherzinger on this show.
2: Yes,
0: have queen. You heard from Nicole since the show? Has she hit you up in the DMs? Is she in the comment section? Anything?
2: Miss Girl is busy, you know, but I stay in her comments, absolutely. Keep supporting the queen. We got so much great advice from her. She's actually an icon.
0: Yeah, I mean, this Building the Band show that you were in, Erica Padilla, it was like massive on Netflix. I could imagine that people see you down the street and go, that's the girl from the show.
2: Yeah, no, I was in Coles one day and I was just like, I was carrying like, this is TMI, but I was carrying like my pads and everything.
0: Girl things. Yeah.
2: And like this couple turned around and they were like, and I was like, so yeah, it's definitely a lot of that, but yeah. It's so fun. It's hilarious. People always catch you off guard when you least expect it, but it's awesome. I'm always down to meet anybody who watched the show or know me from wherever. So yeah, it's awesome. It's really fun.
0: Cat's Eye, the girl group, are in the country this week doing a special Q&A. Do I hear maybe a rumor that you're sliding in DMs to try and meet up with the girls? Because your music is very adjacent to Cat's Eye.
2: It's in the same universe. Absolutely. Absolutely. I love the girls. I have a few friends who were on Popstar Academy. So I absolutely love Cat's Eye and I would love to meet them.
0: Okay, we're putting it out in the atmosphere, into the universe. Cat's Eye, yes. If you're listening tonight, Erica Padilla would love to meet you.
2: Absolutely.
0: So you've got the debut shows that have happened last week. You have the debut single. It's out now. What's the plan for Erica Padilla? What do you hope to do with this music thing?
2: I have some more music on the way. Last week I played a lot of unreleased music. The whole set was unreleased. So there's some songs in there that I really want to put out like one after the other. So working out which one's next and which one's after that. So I'm just, keep going.
0: Australia.

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0: Maddie's back after this.
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0: play some tunes on this show. That is one of them, Peaches, from Aussie DJ producer Young Franco. On Nova, this is the Matty Rowe Oz Music Show. Coming up, Dom Dollar, Aussie DJ producer. We play a lot of dance music on this show. He dropped this song that is his way of trying to connect to aliens. You're just looking at me deadpan like you have no idea what is going on.
1: Why?
0: Would you want to communicate with aliens?
1: Maybe.
0: If they're nice.
1: I'd like to know what they think of us.
0: I think they think we're absolute dropkicks. Not us personally, but the human race.
1: Yeah.
0: Anyway, Dom Dollar's song for aliens about aliens coming up. First, though. Breaking news from the music world. What you heard, that's true, yeah. Maddie's Music Minute. Monday night. These news headlines rolled in late yesterday, ooh, so let's get you across it.
2: The Aria
0: Hall of Fame inductees have been announced for 2026. The Hall of Fame recognises careers that have shaped Australia's musical identity both locally and internationally. Mm-hmm. So this year, Garoulmal, Jenny Morris, Kate Sobrano, Spider Bait, The Living End, and Vika and Linda are set to be honoured as inductees as part of the organisation's 40th anniversary celebration.
1: That's so many inductees. Is that normal?
0: No. Normally, yeah, it's just one person. So the last to be inducted were UMI. The year before that was Missy Higgins. So it's normally just one act.
1: Yeah.
0: But this year, it's going to be a whole standalone event on Thursday, June 11th, ahead of the 2026 ARIA Awards in November this year. Ricky Lee and Tim actually spoke to Kate Sobrano earlier this morning about being inducted.
3: You've been inducted into the Hall of Fame. Like, how does that feel? Like, that must be...
4: Oh, it's always going to be one of those things that you don't want until you get it and you're like, I've always wanted
0: this. Yes.
5: Hey, what's up? It's Kid Laroi.
0: Up next, the Kid Laroi has started his world tour. No Australian dates yet. We're still waiting. Mm-hmm. But he has dropped his rider, also known as his backstage pre-show request.
1: Oh.
0: So, a rider is basically a list of requests, usually food and drink, that an artist would like pre-show to make them feel comfortable.
1: Yeah, because you always hear about, like, celebrities asking for 20 blue jelly beans or something weird like that.
0: Yeah, or a pair of socks in Vance Joy's case.
1: A pair of socks?
0: Yes.
1: Okay.
0: Speaking to Complex Magazine, though, the Kid Laroi's rider includes Manuka Honey, Throat Coat tea bags, Tiny Teddies, a frozen Coke machine, six bags of dog food.
1: I don't want to know what that's for.
0: I don't know.
1: I'm hoping he's taking his dogs on tour with him.
0: Maybe he's just trying to save a bit of cash with the dogs.
1: Yeah, maybe.
0: He wants a basketball hoop, a framed photo of himself, and a pair of Crocs.
1: Okay. Okay. Also a very long list, the kid.
0: That's only half the list.
1: Eh?
0: I could have listed so many more things. Anyway, good on you, Laroi. He's famous enough to now ask for whatever he wants.
1: Well, apparently.
0: I respect it. And finally, Tanya Doko from Bachelor Girl came out as a special guest at Michael Painter's Great Australian Songbook Tour last night, aka my old singing teacher. Yeah. I was there. It was an iconic moment. So Michael Painter is on tour across Australia. He was originally going to play 7 show dates, which turned into 27 sold-out shows, yeah, before he plays John Farnham in John Farnham the Musical. The man's voice is ridiculous. So during his show in Brisbane last night, he described Bachelor Girl's biggest hit, Buses and Trains, as a song that taught him what love is as an 8-year-old kid going to school. So he said that before bringing out Tanya to perform the song together.

0: Doko also mentioned that Michael Painter will feature on the Bachelor Girl Redux album this year.
1: Exciting.
0: So that's cool. Full chats with Michael Painter and Tanya Doko from Bachelor Girl on the Nova Player now. We talk to everyone.
1: We do.
0: We truly do. Buses and Trains is an excellent song, by the way. Add that to your playlist. Add this to your playlist. Brand new music from Don West. Saw him at Spilt Milk Music Festival. Took his shirt off. The girls went crazy. This song is called Small Change from Don West on the Oz Music Show tonight.

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1: 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I understand.
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0: Yeah, sing it, girl. That is Dracula from Tame Impala. The remixed version with Jenny from Blackpink is exploding everywhere. It is so cool to see an Aussie song have its moment. Yeah. Hey, we're back tomorrow night from 9 p.m. celebrating Australian music before we head out of here.
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0: Dom Dolla dropped a song on Friday that is his way of communicating with aliens. He hopes that extraterrestrial life will come back to Earth. Come back to Earth? I'm sure they've been here.
2: Probably.
0: If they're around, aliens, if you're listening. I know you've been here before. The signs are there. Dom Dolla wants you to come back to save us from the manosphere, from microplastics, mm-hmm. from just all the bad things on this world.
2: Yeah.
0: The new song.
3: Don't worry, baby. I understand.
0: It's called Don't Worry, Baby.
3: Don't worry, baby. You got a friend.
0: There is Mars mention.
3: Don't worry, baby. I'll hold your hand.
0: And flying cars mentioned in this song. And to be honest, it's a big vibe. It's a big vibe. In 2026, Don't Worry, Baby is words to live by. True?
2: Yeah, yeah.
0: And also aliens, like, I hope you come soon because, my God, it's a hot mess down here. Dom Dolla and Tyga, Don't Worry, Baby is my fresh find on the Oz Music Show. Catch you tomorrow. Love you.

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12: Night, it is Maddie Rowe. You know I love a bit of celebrity gossip and drama. Sabrina Carpenter was dating Barry Keoghan back in 2024, the actor, right? The media reported that they broke up because he cheated. He's come out and said, not true, we were just career-driven people who couldn't find the time. The song that Sabrina Carpenter released that fans thought was a diss track towards him, playing after

0: Her voice is so distinct. Miley Cyrus, Midnight Sky on Nova. Monday night, it is Maddie Rowe playing Fresh Hits and Throwbacks. The Killers, that song that plays at every pub, club and grand final. Remember when they did that? Mr. Brightside coming up, plus brand new music from Olivia Dean. Sort of brand new. I mean, it's new to Nova. It was a part of her album, The Art of Loving, which came out late last year. It's called Baby Steps. For now I'm taking baby steps. Your new favourite song plays on the other side. Nova.
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10: Jody and Hazy. In the
11: morning. 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If easily offended, well, you're about to find out just how easily.
0: 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Gag Edition.
12: Yes. Oh, yeah. 13 3410 or send us a text 0400 919 919. It's the Gag Edition. We just have some jokes.
2: Yeah.
12: We sort of tiptoe on the edge.
2: Okay.
12: Maybe be just a little bit inappropriate. Producer Lucy shines in the space too, by the way.
2: Does.
12: Just really goes off her face. Can I kick it off for you guys?
2: Yeah, of course you can.
12: I got some riddles for you.
2: Oh.
12: You ready?
2: Here we go.
12: Okay. So I start with P and I end with O-R-N and I'm a major play in the film industry. What am I?
2: I mean, I'm going to say porn.
12: What? Sorry?
2: What?
12: Popcorn.
2: Oh, I knew it was
12: going to
2: be some smart-assy thing like that.
12: I've got one more for you then. Okay, when I go in, I can cause some pain. I fill your holes when you ask me to. I also ask that you spit and not swallow. What am I?
2: Something to do with a dentist.
12: It's a dentist.
2: Yes! Right.
12: Yes, well done.
2: No flies on us.
12: Oh, God, you set that fly on your shoulder there. Who wants to go next?
2: I'll go next. Sure. So I have a friend called Jenna.
12: Okay.
2: I've got to ask you guys, what do Jenna and a Happy Meal have in common?
12: Not sure.
2: They both come with a toy.
3: Yeah.
12: No, okay. Jenna. You sicko.
2: Good work, Jenna. Big weekend, Jenna.
12: Yeah, Christ, Jenna.
2: Just spend a lot of time indoors. Okay. A guy comes home with a bouquet of flowers for his wife. And she says to him, okay, I suppose I'll have to spread my legs now. And he says, why? Don't you have a vase?
12: Nah. How many times has that happened in your house?
2: Quite a dollar.
12: Oh,
2: I wouldn't be rich because he never rings me bell.
12: Yeah, exactly. Jodie and Hazy on Nova.

0: Jody and Hazy.
1: If you're a Crows supporter, you're feeling pretty good about things.
2: Huge tackle. Curtain out wide. Caught for the win.
1: Honestly, ridiculous. It was ridiculous.
3: Yeah.
1: Oh, I mean, it was just a beautiful finish to what is easily the best game in the country outside of the finals.
3: Yeah, absolutely. And one man who was central to it is the very best friend of our show from the Crows, Alex Neil-Bullen. Welcome.
4: Good morning, Jodes and Hazy. How are we?
3: Oh, man, how does that feel hearing that audio back of the winning moment?
4: Oh, it is actually insane to hear from an audio point of view.
3: Yeah.
4: When you're out there, obviously all you can hear is the crowd, but to hear how hyped the commentary was, it probably just solidifies what a game of footy we all saw and that I was lucky enough to be a part of, Jodes.
3: What was the feeling like when Port obviously kicked a goal late in that last quarter and people started to leave the stadium, Alex? People thought it was done and dusted and they just didn't want to see Port get over the line. So what was your feeling? Were you feeling a little bit deflated when that went through or did you still have hope?
4: You've always got hope, Jodes, but yeah, there's certainly a level of, oh, you are kidding. This is not going to happen, is it? And then you quickly snap yourself back into how long's left, how can you control the game in your position. So I guess over the years, Jodes, fortunately and unfortunately, I've been a part of a few games decided by a goal or under, and one was a really close game in a final against Carlton, and we lost that, but we had an opportunity to win it. This is when I played for the D's.
3: Yeah.
4: So straight away, that's where my mind went to, was you're going to have an opportunity. It could come in within 10 seconds or it could be the last kick.
3: Yeah.
4: And yeah, the footy gods are looking down, Jodes, and Cookie was able to execute under the highest pressure, and it's the loudest I've ever heard a footy oval or been a part of an atmosphere. It was just phenomenal.
1: And that's so, Nibble, you've played in a grand final, you've played so many times in front of a packed MCG with your time at the Demons. What's the showdown like, and what was that moment like? Because we've spoken to some supporters that were there that were like, no, the ground was literally shaking when Cook kicked that one through.
4: Yeah, there's rivalries in sport that get really wound up and they can be quite tense. Yes, this is a rivalry, but I generally reckon that's the healthiest rivalry, because this day and age, there's a lot of respect between the two teams and the leaders within the footy club. Having got to meet Josh Carr through the week, he presents himself really well and seems like he's got that footy club heading in a great direction. But then as soon as the game starts, you can feel the ferocity within the game and the rivalry. So I think where it's situated right now, it's phenomenal. And as a player who played a lot of footy in Melbourne, I never experienced rivalries quite like this one. So, again, an absolute privilege to play in games like this. And being an Adelaide boy, you'd always tune in no matter where it was, what time of day it was happening. And now to be out there and see Cookie do his thing with the boys was, very special. One game I'll never forget.
3: I saw you posted on the weekend a picture of big Toby Murray coming at you with his arms in the air, and you were like, it's a scary sign. I stalk you on Instagram mainly for little pictures of Zara, your daughter, who's the cutest thing I've ever seen. But but this particular picture of Toby Murray, he's a beast.
4: Yeah, so he'd just come at that point in time, he's kicked two in a row within 20 seconds. And I'd just come back on the ground from the bench. I was getting my knee restrapped, so I was a bit sore and proppy, Jodes.
3: Mm.
4: And he's kicked this goal to get us in front, I think. And I've gone up to celebrate with him. But then as I'm running towards him, I've seen this giant of a human charging towards me. My first thought was, I know, my knee sore, I need to get out of the way. So I've pulled up brakes. He's coming at 100 miles an hour and I've had to almost dodge him. So that photo you're talking about was the moment of impact almost. But very proud of, we call him Young Ibis. Don't ask me why, but he's growing week on week. And I feel like that's where we're at as a team at the moment. Hazy, we've got a team of a bit of experience, but also blended in with some great youth. And now they're slowly starting to get their experience up. And you saw on the weekend, majority of the players who had significant moments were our young boys. So phenomenally proud of the group. And yeah, continue to move forward now as we do in this industry.
1: The context of your season as well, Nibbler, that was so important. So we concentrate on the showdown. But if you'd lost that, then it's you know, it's tough. But now all of a sudden, things are looking good. The other thing that we need to speak about as well is you holding up the shield. What was that like? And I love it how the Crows, and it was started by your beautiful skipper, Jordan Dawson, the sort of the build-up to the, whoa! And then the nibbler got a turn. Yeah. That must have been special for you.
4: Yeah. When you get the call from Nixie saying you're going to be the skipper for the showdown, I must say it's not something I go to bed thinking about how am I going to lift the cup up to the boys, but that was certainly more of a tribute to our beautiful skipper Dawes. Yeah. And to get the opportunity to, like I said earlier, be an Adelaide boy and be a part of a showdown and then be presented the trophy by Jess was very special and something I'm sure I'll show that photo to little Zazie and the family in the future, because it's something when you get up there speaking to your fans, I found myself almost like getting really hyped up and sharing the love to the supporters who, as you could hear, the passion that they have for our footy club, so grateful and very, very happy with our supporters showing up at week in, week out.
3: We could talk to you all day, but just one more quick one. Did you speak to Jordan after the game? Because I must have thought that must have been a big lift for him to see his side rally around and come off with that win.
4: Yeah. Being in touch with Dawson, I think what he's learning at this point is it's definitely easier playing games of footy than watching him, because every game he hasn't played, I feel like we've only won by a point. So he'd certainly be keen to get back out. And we've just always said, Joe, whenever he's comfortable and feels like he's ready, that could be this week, it can be in 4 weeks, as long as he's feeling supported and feeling the love from everyone, he's got our full support. So yeah, we can't wait to have him back.
1: Alex Neil-Bourland from the Crows, we love you. We appreciate you. Congratulations.
4: Hazy and Jodie, it's always a pleasure. Thanks for all the support.
3: Thank you. Jodie and Hazy. In
0: the morning. 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
17: You start out big. Everyone's invited. Work crew, gym crew, even the bloke down the street with the pet lizard. But then the Harvey beef hits the shopping list and suddenly that guest list needs a trim. Dave the Double Dipper, gone. Your sister's latest bloke, gone. 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Who's left? Your Harvey beef mates. The ones worth the stakes. 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
1: Yep.
2: Oh dear.
1: Had my brother-in-law's wedding on the weekend.
2: No, we all waited with bated breath on Sunday morning to see if you made it through.
1: I had pep talks coming at me left, right, and centre. I got a little pep talk from you.
2: Mm-hmm.
1: It was a mini one.
2: Yeah.
1: But I did notice it on the weekend before the event.
2: Yeah.
1: And I had a mighty pep talk from my wife a few days leading into the event.
2: Mm.
1: We even discussed the fact that she definitely put me on a four-drink maximum at one stage.
2: How did that go?
1: You sort of skirted around the rules with that one.
2: Did she mean four drinks before you got there?
1: That's what I said. That's a question I asked her as well. So the day went off. It was a lovely wedding, by the way.
2: Absolutely stunning. I was worried because it was pouring. It was bucketing down on Saturday and I thought, oh no, the wedding.
1: Yeah.
2: So did they do it inside?
1: No, they didn't. This is one of those things.
2: Yeah.
1: On the way to the ceremony, it was pissing down. We're like, what's going to happen here? And we found out they had a plan B. They could have taken it like inside a hall.
2: Mm.
1: But 20 minutes before it started, everything didn't clear up. But the rain held off.
2: Okay.
1: And then eventually there was no rain at all.
2: Oh, right.
1: And it was a pretty decent, a little bit cold, but it was fine.
2: Okay.
1: But more importantly, here's the big verdict. I wasn't a complete dickhead.
2: Yeah!
1: Oh, yeah. He's done it. Oh, I'm sorry. Is this music a bit much?
2: No.
1: Is it a bit much?
2: No.
1: Would you prefer this instead? Yes, I can. Turns out I can go to a wedding and not get carried away and make a complete and utter dick of myself.
2: Oh, so good.
1: Thank you.
2: I don't think you know this, I was in constant contact with Cara on Saturday night. And she sent me a text and it said, I quote, "Oh no, I think he's contemplating kicking into second gear."
1: Oh, jeez. And I didn't.
2: No.
1: I think I know the exact moment. It's around about 10 o'clock.
2: Yep.
1: And I was like, what do I do here? Make a rhythm. And every single time I have a bit of a, I get caught up at the moment, there's that moment where you go, well, why didn't I just take option A? And that is just be sensible and go home.
2: Yeah.
1: Instead, option B kicks in. You're like, oh, YOLO. Have a good time, y'all. Didn't do that this time, Jones.
2: That's where the alcohol's completely blanketed your frontal lobe, which is the part of your brain that has your reason.
1: Yep.
2: It goes, don't worry about that. Shut your face.
1: Yeah, this is amazing. So what's happened is I've gone home with Cara.
2: Yep.
1: So marriage intact.
2: Yeah.
1: Not very hungover.
2: Uh-huh.
1: Life in order. And then a hero comes along. Holy moly, we should do this more often.
2: Oh, my God.
1: Oh. Why haven't I been doing this my whole life?
2: I don't know. Do you want me to answer that? Oh, let's go back to point A. You're a dickhead.

0: Hosey on Nova.
1: Andrew Hayes. One of my favourite shows on television is Have You Been Paying Attention? It returns on the beautiful 10 Network. The star of it is Tom Gleisner, and he joins us now. Good morning, Tom.
2: Hello, Jodie. Hi, Hazy. Good to be back for another season.
1: Oh, so good to have you back. Who's in the lineup, please?
2: Oh, we're kicking off with a bit of an A-team tonight. Kitty Flanagan, yep. Pete Hellier. We've got Anne Edmonds, Ed Cavalier, and Sam Pang.
1: Sam Pang, whose sole objective in life, I think, is to give you shit, Tom Gleisner.
2: there's been some ongoing tensions, but we're a bit like Iran and the US. I'm not sure who's who, yeah. But I'm sure we'll resolve it tonight.
1: Well, if that's the case, who's the truly unhinged one out of you and Sam?
2: It's a fair question, isn't it? Yeah. I think given. He's probably winning at the moment, so let's call him Trump.
3: There you go. That is official. Hey, Tom, we believe as well you're coming to us from Melbourne. You're a St Kilda man?
2: Yes.
3: Gosh, you're tortured. How is that being a St Kilda fan in general? I mean, it's been a long time in between drinks, but in particular this year, how are you feeling about things?
2: I think St Kilda are now officially the longest suffering supporters in terms of the last grand final was, 66 or something like that. Oh. So when you see some of the old timers on the boundary line just watching, week after week, it's kind of cruel for those people. So hopefully we're in a rebuilding phase that we have been for the last two decades. But there you go.
1: Tom, we get quite obnoxious here in South Australia because we have Gather Round, which we think will be announced that it might stay here for the next three years today. But also, we love ourselves a showdown and we claim it to be the biggest rivalry in sport in Australia. Is that the way you guys see it from afar, from the eastern states? Did you watch it? Is the question on?
2: Oh yeah, absolutely. You mean the derby, stroke derby, Crows Adelaide Port Adelaide match?
1: Yes.
2: Is that what we're talking about?
1: Yes.
2: Oh, any match that finishes, with a point difference, and it's such great theatre to enjoy. So yeah, and I think you deserve to keep Gather Round. Melbourne's had a terrible history of stealing events from South Australia over the years, haven't they? So let's hope that it doesn't happen this time.
1: We got one back, though, with the MotoGP.
3: Yes.
1: Took that from you.
2: Let's move on.
3: Hey, Tom, can you quiz us? I've always dreamt of being on the end of some of these questions from Tom Gleisner. Oh, okay. Have you been paying attention style? What can we do here?
2: I'll throw a couple of questions from the week and you see how you go. Your names are your buzzers.
1: Okay.
2: Well, that was an easy one. Pauline Hanson received a massive gift last week, a $1.5 million watt.
3: Oh, Hazy. Was it hopefully an offshore house, Tom?
2: It sounded like onshore and not a house. Jodie, any thoughts?
1: I don't know what it was, but was it from Gina Reinhardt?
2: Yeah, no, you're right. It was a plane from donated by, Australia's richest woman.
1: Can we take that?
2: You'll take it. I'll give you those points.
1: Thank you so much,
2: big
1: Tom.
2: Week for Aussie. Big week for Aussie music legend Kate Sobrano.
1: Yes.
2: She's just been given what honour?
3: Ooh.
1: Hazy.
3: Is it a cameo from the Lord Tom Cruise?
2: that would be a scary honour. Jodie?
1: I'm going to stab in the dark. OAM?
2: Actually, it would be a stab. Wrong time of the year. We're going to wait for the King's birthday. Now, ARIA Hall of Fame.
3: Yes. Of course.
2: All right. Shall we call this on the tiebreaker?
3: Yeah, I think so.
1: Okay,
3: I think
1: okay,
3: so.
1: Okay.
2: Yep. Right. Okay.
3: That hurt.
2: Okay. The United Kingdom is planning to ban what household appliance?
3: Oh, Hazy. The use of electric toothbrushes.
2: Yeah. They don't know what they are.
3: Makes sense, doesn't it?
2: No, I'll take it. But you're in the zone. It's in the house. It's more in the laundry than the bathroom.
1: So, okay. Is it? I'm just going to guess here. God, we're normally across all this stuff. Is it? Mm. Is it a clothes dryer?
2: Jodie, you have won the quiz.
1: Oh, my God.
3: Well done. Done it. Well done.
1: Based on what, Tom? Too much electricity?
2: The old models are energy inefficient. So there you go. I have to get, and I guess the clothesline doesn't get much of a workout in England. But points are yours, Jodie. Well done.
1: That sounds like you and me, the old models, just being energy inefficient, Tom.
3: Yeah.
2: All phased out.
1: Tom Gleisner returns. Have you been paying attention? Channel 10. Thank you so much for having a chat.
2: Thanks, Jody. Thanks, Hazy.
0: Jody and Hazy.
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0: 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Happy Tuesday.
1: Hello.
2: Tuesday.
0: Today we're going to catch up with Shane Jacobson because he's living, well, your dream, Sean, although you did do it and it didn't look like that. You didn't make a TV show out of it.
1: No, I lost money. Yeah, I'm still claiming that.
0: Oops, I bought a pub.
1: What?
0: Yeah.
1: I should have filmed it.
0: A country pub out in the sticks.
2: We'd never heard of it.
0: No, I know. Dederang. Have you heard of Dederang?
1: No, never heard of Dederang. No, remember Jamie Drew did the same thing? He bought a, did a house and he made
0: built
1: it into a
0: house.
1: Documentary.
0: Yeah, yeah.
1: That is really? Smart. We got to do something that then we can claim back.
0: Yes. Joel, you might be able to get a project up. We'll hang on your coattails.
2: Well, I've told you, I want to buy a hotel in Yass, which is between Sydney and Melbourne.
1: Yeah.
2: I call it Yass Queen.
1: It's a great idea.
0: Mm. We're on board.
1: Okay.
0: We'll be sleeping investors.
2: Deal.
0: Why you shouldn't take a shortcut. This is a story from Joel that involves a bow and arrow.
1: Oh, yeah. This is great.
2: Very Game of Thrones, but in the South.
0: And has your pet or kid ruined something of someone else's?
2: Oh, this is,

0: Sean.
1: Now, Joel, you've got a story about why people shouldn't take a shortcut. Tell us what happened.
2: Yeah. So a couple of years ago, I remember when that thing happened, the C word happened.
1: No, you're talking to a WA audience here.
2: I know. And honestly, this is why we did it. So I did all 4,382 days of lockdown in Melbourne and, you know, was speaking to mum and dad over in Western Australia.
1: Yeah, and they're like, also, we can't hear you because we're on the boat to Rotto.
2: Yeah. Oh, yeah. I know. Oh, I do remember mum going, oh, just wish we could travel again. I mean, there's only so many times you can go to Broome.
3: Oh, mum, you are playing a very dangerous game here.
2: And she also said, because I called her on a day, like maybe day 500 of lockdown, and I said, oh, mum, I'm feeling really blue. And she goes, oh, sweetheart, darling, just do something nice, you know, treat yourself. Go out for dinner. I'm like, well, that's the point.
1: Yeah, and everything's closed. Yes.
2: Yeah, everything's closed. And so Jack's family is from the New Zealand.
1: Yes.
2: They're from New Zealand. So we couldn't get into WA one Christmas and we couldn't get into New Zealand. And the borders had just opened. Mm. And we ScoMo was the Prime Minister at the time. We'd had him on the radio. And I asked him, I said, is it safe to travel? And he goes, yeah. So because one of our shows that we watched in lockdown, a bit of art house cinema, sorry to get all, you know, highbrow, but Emily in Paris, I don't know if you've heard of it. We went to Paris.
1: Oh, did you just? Yeah, okay.
2: But we didn't want to tell people the reason we were going is because of Emily in Paris, but that is genuinely the reason. It looked beautiful. And also it was to prove a point to mum. And we flew right over. And as we were boarding the plane, we saw in the news, Paris is now the epicentre of the Omicron variant, 200,000 cases
1: great
2: a day.
1: News.
2: But I was really trying to prove such a point that I was like, we got on the plane, we went, and we were down in somewhere in like sort of rural France and was staying at this lovely sort of villa that was quiet because we were still a bit nervous about seeing other people.
1: Yeah, being in crowds and stuff, yeah.
2: Yeah, and we went for a wander into the little town one day, and we got lost. We mapped how long it would take to get back to our accommodation, and we realised, that's too long. We've had a few wines.
1: Yes.
2: Let's just cut through this private, you know, farm. Mm. It looks very quiet. We'll be fine.
1: Yeah, just like cut across a paddock, basically.
2: Yeah. It was a proper muddy paddock. It had been wet. So, you know, there was mud everywhere. And then I thought, oh, look at that. That's like a target board. And then I, like in a Looney Tunes cartoon, I felt something fly by my ear and go, thwack! And hit the archery board. We were on an active archery field while they were shooting. And because
1: did you have an apple on your head at the time?
2: It felt like that. It felt like something so cartoonish or circusy. And because we were kind of trespassing.
1: Yes.
2: Kind of trespassing. We were trespassing. I don't think they really cared.
1: So no, they used you as target practice, yeah. After the first one goes past, you go, fair enough. But then they could see that you were there and they didn't stop shooting.
2: They didn't stop shooting. Mm. And like a Benny Hill video, Jack and I ran through the mud. And we're getting like caught in the mud and we're falling over.
1: Soundtrack's going.
2: Yeah, it was like we were in Game of Thrones. And we had no defence mechanism whatsoever as we go
1: running, scream,
2: running through this paddock in France as arrows shoot by us. Mm. We survived, clearly.
1: Jeez, I hope some little random French kid filmed that and it's on Le TikTok. Without realising who you are. That's so funny.
2: Look at this really handsome man that we were shooting arrows with, and he looked like he was hanging out with Sue Sylvester from Glee.
1: Great reference.
2: That's my new reference. I used to call myself Ellen.
1: Jeno, much better.
0: This is Nathan, Nat and Sean on Nova.

0: Nathan, Nat and Sean.
1: We're talking about the perils of taking a shortcut. Joel tried to do it, getting home from a village in France.
2: Yeah.
1: Straight through a paddock.
2: Straight through a paddock. And then I realised I have an even more hectic story.
1: Oh.
2: These
1: more hectic than being shot at by French archers. Okay, keep going.
2: You be the judge. So these stories sound so glamorous because this one happened leaving Vegas, but it really wasn't. I was this is back when I was like working comic and travelling regularly. And also when I was dating an American and kind of lived and did long distance between here and the States. And I'd been doing a gig in Vegas. He was a performer, so he had a gig back in LA that night, and we were driving back, which is normally about a 3-hour drive, but it was standstill traffic for miles on end, and the maps were saying hours. So we saw this other little like side road that we went and jumped on, and we thought, ha, we're driving past
1: everyone. We're beating the system,
2: look at these idiots, why haven't they gone down this road? And then in the distance coming towards me, I was like, is that a tank? We were on a military training road.
1: Did they just blow you up for fun?
2: Yeah, I know. And we're in like Supre Sunnies. Just yes. And we're listening to Taylor Swift's new album.
1: Yeah.
2: Just
1: living your best gay life, basically.
2: Yeah. Yeah. Yeah. And I just said,
1: it's like Priscilla, Queen of the Desert.
2: And these were my sterling words of advice to my ex-partner at the time. I said, just blend in. Like, what?
1: Yeah, no. See, bad shortcut. Let's go to Lorna and Camillo. Morning, Lorna.
3: Good morning, guys. How are we?
1: Great, Lorna. What happened when you tried to take a shortcut?
3: So it was a couple of years ago. We were at the Quindanic picnic races.
1: Yes.
3: Lovely day. We partook in a few beverages and we were camping on the ground and I said, I know how to get back here. It was pitch black. I only had my phone as a
1: Amazing.
3: Torch.
1: Yes.
3: And we were like, let's go through this gate. So we went through the gate with my husband and myself. And as we're walking, I can feel this nudging on my back. And I'm like, what? I know where I'm going. Leave me alone. I know what I'm doing. And he's like, no, that's not me. And I'm like, yes, it is. Stop being silly. It's dark. Don't scare me. And it kept nudging and nudging. And he goes, I'm in front of you. And I turned around with my torch. And we stumbled into a paddock full of donkeys. I screamed. They started braying and kicking. And we could not find our way out for the love of us.
2: Oh,
3: no. So we eventually found it. So we were there just the other week, back again, because, you know, you have to reenact the crime.
2: Yeah. And, good on
3: they
2: you.
3: They put some better fences up, God bless them. But we didn't get lost this time.
1: Yeah, not to keep the donkeys in, to keep you out.
2: Yeah.
1: Knowing you were coming.
3: Out.
1: That's too
3: Absolutely.
1: Funny.
2: And the torch drains the phone battery so quickly.
1: So fast.
3: It does. And when it's pitch black, that light is absolutely useless.
2: Yeah, it's for looking for things under the couch. It's definitely not for guiding your way out of a donkey paddock.
3: Absolutely.
1: That's too funny. That's any story funny. That's got donkeys in it is okay with us. Well done. Thank you,
2: yeah,
1: Lorna.
2: Very comical.
1: Michael's in Parramatta. Morning, Michael. What happened when you tried to take a shortcut?
4: Yeah, I was walking in the streets of the Bahamas and I decided to take a 30-second shortcut through a private yard. Didn't realise that they had pet dogs.
2: Oh, no.
4: And as I was almost at the end of it, here comes a pit bull on a chain.
1: Oh.
4: Took a massive chunk out of my right leg. And thank God the dog was on the chain because, as I said, once the pit bull tastes blood, they keep coming for you. And that chain actually stopped him from
1: killing you
4: further.
1: So, Michael, when you say you took a 30-second, you just couldn't walk an extra 30 seconds or what?
4: Yeah, I was only 30 seconds away from turning the bank on the main road and I saw the shortcut on a private yard. And that was a massive mistake.
2: Are we talking Pitbull the dog, not Pitbull the rapper? Mr. Worldwide.
4: Yes, Pitbull. Yes, a pink-nosed Pitbull, which are very vicious once they have a taste of blood.
1: I think Michael's trumped you, Joel, by the way, because his story takes place in the Bahamas. You were just France and
2: that's
1: Las
2: far
1: Vegas.
2: More glamorous.
1: Bahamas is way better.
0: Nathan, Nat and Sean on Nova.
5: It's the UK's biggest.
2: Talking Pitbull the dog, not Pitbull the rapper.
1: Mr. Worldwide.
4: Yes, Pitbull. Yes. Pink-nosed Pitbull, which are very vicious once they have a taste of blood.
1: Have a taste of blood. I think Michael's trumped you, Joel, by the way, because his story

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1: Live in London. And we want to send you there.
2: Let's go. Yeah.
1: Summertime Bowl. Capital Summertime Bowl.
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0: Want to be there with your bestie?
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0: Just keep it on Nova all this week to win.
1: The world's biggest stars
0: live here
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0: 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Nova.
1: Oops, I Bought a Pub makes its premiere, and the man behind it.
2: I Bought a Pub.
1: I know, how good is it? Shane Jacobson, hello.
3: Hello.
1: Oh, it's great to talk to you again, Shane. And also, you're living our dream. And
2: now talk to jealous. Us.
1: It can't. Is this just a way to tax deduct buying a pub or what?
3: I know. It's a bit like Ned Kelly buying a gun shop. It sounds like trouble, doesn't it?
1: Yes.
3: I'll be honest, I only found out that it was a great tax dodge, like, after the event. And yet I haven't had a chance to dodge the tax. It's cost me a fortune. So I played my cards wrong. No, it's I'm not even the guy. I mean, it's funny. Todd McKinney, I'm not dropping a name. Todd's a great mate of mine. And when at one point Todd said, "What's news, mate?" I said, "Oh, I just bought a pub." And he went, "Oh, I just assumed you had a pub already."
1: Yeah, you do give off publican vibes, I'll
2: yes,
1: be honest.
2: You do.
1: It's not wrong. So tell us about this pub and where it is.
3: You tell me, do I have a head that looks like I own a pub? That's what someone said to me.
1: Yes.
2: Oh, well, do you have your RSA? I'm more concerned about that, Shane.
3: So I think I know where you're going, and I agree. The fact that they've handed it to me, it's like, was it Groucho Marx that said, any club that will accept me as a member, I don't want to be a member of? I've got an RSA, and we all know what the R stands for, responsible, at which point I went, really? Have they Googled me? But look, I was never that guy that went, you know, I want to own a pub. I've obviously loved going to them. I mean, have a look at me. But I'm made of Palmer. I am a Palmer. But
2: delicious.
3: But the truth is, it was a mate of mine who I bought the pub with, Dean Murphy. He's a director. And Joel, you know him, Dean Murphy. We've done roasts together.
2: Of course.
3: The roast of John Cleese and the roast of Paul Hogan. So he's a producer and a director. And when I did Charlie and Boots with Paul Hogan, Dean directed that and a whole bunch of other stuff. So it's worth noting, he's never had a drink in his life and never will, right? Mm. He has never had a drink of alcohol. And he was emailing me about a project we were working on, and at the bottom of an email, he wrote, "Oh, by the way, mate, have you ever thought about buying a pub?" And I rang him and said, "Dean Murphy, what are you talking about? You don't even know what a pub is." And he goes, "Well, I know what a pub is." And I said, "Have you ever been inside a pub?" He goes, "Yes, I've been inside a pub." He goes, "You know, they serve soft drink and meals in there," which I actually didn't know they serve soft drinks. I just had no idea. I'm like, "Is that why kids are here?" And so I've never turned my back on a bar. So, and he said, "It's not just any pub, it's the Dedarang Hotel." And dare I say it, the rest is history.
1: So where is Dedarang? I don't know anything. I've never even heard of Dedarang. Where is this place?
3: Oh, look, just so you know, I'm from Melbourne and I've never heard of Dedarang.
1: Good.
3: So Dedarang is 3.5 hours north of Melbourne or 40 minutes sort of south of Albury-Wodonga.
1: Okay.
3: So if you picture Victoria, it's sort of up towards the top. And it's in an area called the Kiwa Valley, which is stunning. And I know it sounds like I'm doing this for the sake of radio or promotion, but I promise you the place is stunning. It's so stunning, I didn't know the place. The Ranger, because it's affectionately known as the Ranger.
2: So stunning, I didn't know the place.
3: I didn't know the joint at all. And then when I saw it, I fell in love immediately with the area and started my wife. So it's beautiful enough to kind of win you over enough to buy a pub there.
1: So was the pub operating as a pub, or was it one of those ones that had been, you know, abandoned and sort of left to rot?
3: It was an operational pub, and it was going really well. And the publican, Dave McKnight, and his partner Wendy, she's been working in the kitchen. He was behind the bar for 36 years. He's been the publican and run it. Worked 7 days a week. He got to 65, and guess what? He deserves a break. So it was definitely up. It was still running, and it ran all the way through the reno, all bar 2 weeks.
1: Wow!
3: Which was quite a challenge. If anyone's thinking of doing that, I've got a clue for you. Nah.
1: No, I did know on the promo material, Shane, as a tribute to your old mate Kenny, there were some septic issues, I believe.
3: Oh, man. I mean, that storyline just follows me no matter where
1: everywhere,
3: I go.
1: Everywhere, right?
3: And I'm sure people thought it was a joke, but, we had all these septic issues. And, of course, even the tradies, the reno took like 6 months. Every time I went, there was portaloos. Every time I'd have to go to a portaloo or go to a toilet, even though they knew my name, like over the 15-metre journey when they'd see me walking out the back door knowing, well, he's got to be going to the portaloos, I would just hear from nearly half the tradies, Kenny!
1: Yes. A bit of splashdown. Check out Shane in Oops, I Bought a Pub. It's just a cracking concept for a show.
2: I love this.
1: And we're right behind the seeing the Ranger, as it's known. just like an ugly duckling into a swan. It's beautiful. Oops, I Bought a Pub. Check it out. Shane, it's always a pleasure. Thanks for chatting, buddy.
3: Oh, Nat, great to talk to you. And, Joel, just so you know, she's not going to want to confess this. I'm an old, fat-looking man. Everyone's okay with that. I'm okay with that. But when Kenny came out 20 years ago and I did the promotional tour, which went forever, I was on radio with Nat in that studio.
1: Yes.
3: I reckon she's handcuffed to a chair there, like some
1: still there, still here, she's Shane, still here. Shane. I thought you were going to tell everybody what you said about me when we inspected the toilet, Shane.
2: Oh,
3: oh God, I remember that. I honestly do. We took a roving mic into a toilet.
1: Yes,
3: but I do think what you've got is an incredibly impressive career. Or it's Stockholm Syndrome.
1: Yeah, 100%. Oh, it's a hostage situation. Yeah. Don't worry about that,
2: she's
1: Shane.
2: AI now.
1: I haven't turned up in person for years. Shane, thank you. It's always a pleasure. I hope to catch up again soon.
2: Yeah, see you for a tipple sometime.
3: Love you, guys.

0: Nova.
1: I had a situation at my house last night, Joel.
2: Oh, what was his
1: okay,
2: name?
1: Okay, no, Lewis, actually, being my dog. So this is what happened. So it's a long story, but Lewis has...
2: I've got time.
1: ...issues, which means that he can't be left unattended in the morning. And unfortunately, I leave early in the morning. So I arranged for a number of people to come and stay at my house overnight so that he is... He has my dog has a nanny.
2: Why
1: is what
2: morning?
1: I'm saying.
2: But why specifically the morning?
1: You ask him.
2: The afternoon.
1: I don't know. There is an answer to this. So the answer is that because a trainer told me this, he has associated my morning routine and knowing because it is always when I get up and get ready and follow those same steps, I'm always then gone for 6 hours. Right.
2: Oh,
1: but at other times
2: he's got
1: of
2: a
1: the
2: band
1: day,
2: of issues.
1: There's at other times of the day, it's unpredictable. I could be just going to the shops for 5 minutes, or I could be going out for 8 hours. He doesn't know. So that it's predictable in the morning and he doesn't like it. And of course
2: she's
1: the neighbours.
2: Going to the shops or on a bender.
1: Yes, it's one or the other. And so the, and then obviously the neighbours don't like barking, howling dogs at 4 o'clock in the morning. So I have people stay that I pay. I've put many people through university. Full grown adults who've bought houses now for the money that I've
2: paid them.
1: Anyway, so last night the kid that normally does it couldn't do it. And I rang one of my friends and who she house sits for me when I'm away. And so she loves my animals. She adores them. And so I said, would you be able to stay tonight? She said, yes, I can do that. No problem. So she came, she actually turned up while I was, she's got a key to my house anyway. So she turned up while I was out at the doing comedy last night. And when I got home, she'd taken him for a walk and they got home and everything. And it was all good. She'd brought some stuff because she has to go to work today. So she'd brought her bag and her everything that was in the front. Anyway, so we're chit-chatting and we're just, you know, just talking about my night and whatever.
2: Yeah.
1: And then I look out into the backyard. I'm like, what is that? Because out in the backyard,
2: it's dark, right?
1: There's a but there's kind of a bit of light. You know, the back light was on, and there was just something sitting on the. There's a path, a limestone path that goes down the back. I'm like, what is that?
2: Yeah,
1: that it looked like. I don't know, just a little pile of something on there.
2: And oh, gosh, I thought you were going to say a person.
1: No, it wasn't a person. But it also wasn't an animal. It wasn't because I've got a cat as well. I thought, is it a cat? Like, no, it's not the cat. Mm. And so I go out there and what it is. So Lewis, at some point during our conversation, he went unsupervised into her room, grabbed her backpack.
2: What?
1: Carried it down the hallway, through my room, through the door that goes out to the veranda, all the way down the veranda, out to the backyard, opened it, and stole her lunch that she packed, that she was going to take that out and put it in the fridge, obviously, which was tuna pasta. But he didn't, he just opened it and knocked the lid off it and knocked tuna pasta all through her bag.
2: Oh,
1: didn't
2: the smell.
1: Eat and then just didn't eat it. Didn't eat it.
2: Oh, really?
1: Then he just lay down on the lawn, pleased with himself. And so when we get out, I'm like, what is that? And I went, oh my God, it's your bag. And then which he was all wet from him like trying to get the zip open.
2: Oh.
1: So saliva, dog saliva. And there's and she's got and her belongings are like scattered around the backyard.
2: So he's not eating, he's just a bit of a stirrer.
1: Yeah. And then so then she starts pulling things out. She pulls out a hairbrush that's got chunks of tuna pasta embedded into it.
2: Oh,
1: it's completely true. So I had to get her another backpack, like I gave her one of my spares, and that was her lunch was gone. And she's literally just like rinsing out her bag. Because imagine the smell of tuna pasta, right? Cats are gonna be following her for weeks.
2: That's going to be a couple of rinse jobs.
1: I know.
2: We love our fur babies. Did you tell him off?
1: I mean, what? He's deaf.
2: I know.
1: What are you going to say to him?
2: I know.
1: Yeah, I said, bad dog. And he went, what? Yeah. Pricey, who is with us this morning. Pricey.
3: Good morning, guys. Pricey. Hi.
1: So dogs are bad, but kids are bad too. You've got a youngster.
3: I do. I've got Max. He's 4 years old. And when he was about
2: What breed
3: two,
2: is he?
3: He's Australian Kiwi. And we went to our friend Luca Maria's house, and at Luca Maria's house, they've got kids, but they've got this most beautiful toy room.
1: They've got well-behaved kids.
3: They've got well-behaved kids and very neat children, whereas we have nicknamed Max Wreck-It for a reason. Anyway, so we call them the Gossies. We went to the Gossies' house. I just took my eyes off Max for probably like not even 2 minutes. My eyes were on him because I just didn't want him to ruin anything in their house. It was Christmas time. Everything, all the decorations were out, and I was like, perfect.
2: Stressful.
3: Yeah, I was stressed. I took my eyes off him for 2 minutes, and this was under Jamie, my husband's watch, just FYI.
2: Yeah, great.
3: Yeah, I turn around and Max has smashed one of their beautiful snow globes. There is glitter, water, all over the floor, all over their beautiful floor. And I just know that this snow globe would have have been from somewhere fabulous, yes, like New York.
1: Yes,
3: or, you know,
1: great sentimental value and probably expensive.
3: Probably from the markets of Vienna, you know, like I just knew. I knew.
1: It's Murano class.
3: Yeah. And like they're so beautiful. They're so casual. They were like, yeah, no worries. It's fine. And me inside, I was just
1: they're bad-mouthing you behind your back.
3: Yeah, I was so upset. And they live like really close to us. So whenever we go to the park, we go home like kind of past their house. And Max loves it there. And he's like, I want to go to Gossie's. I'm like, not till you're 24, mate. Not happening.
2: Yeah, I was going to say, have you been invited back? Yeah.
3: We are invited back. But I was just devastated because I just knew. And I was like, oh, my gosh.
1: It is awful. Has your kid or your animal ruined something that belonged to someone else?
0: Nathan Nat and Sean. Robbie Williams is back. And bringing his Britpop tour to Australia in November. 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

0: Nova.
1: If there's one thing we know about life, it's that your pets and or your kids can ruin things that belong to other people, as evidenced by Lewis attacking my mate's bag last night, putting tuna pasta all through her work bag. Sarah's intrigued. Good morning, Sarah.
2: Hey, Sarah.
3: Good morning.
1: Okay,
3: good morning.
1: So did your dog do something bad too?
3: He did, yes. Yeah. So it was late last year, and my girlfriend invited me over for morning tea for her birthday to show me her wonderful new lambskin quilted limited edition Chanel handbag.
1: Oh, God.
2: Oh, how civilised.
3: It was very fancy. And during the morning, the bag was on the table, and at some point, we don't know what happened, but we heard the rustling of tissue paper.
4: Oh, no.
3: And Bentley had gotten up on the table and chewed through the tissue paper, the chain, and the corner of this $5,500 handbag.
2: I was going to say.
1: Oh, Sarah, so what do you do? What do you say to your friend, and what does your friend say to you?
3: I was mortified. She was crying, and I was in that awkward position where I was like, well, of course I'll pay for a new one. So,
1: and did you?
3: Yeah.
1: You had to buy her a new $5,500 bag?
3: Yep.
2: Oh,
3: yep.
2: Get out.
3: It was. I could have bought another dog for that price.
1: I know. Surely the dog Bentley went on the home brand kibble after that.
3: Bentley was literally in the doghouse. It was, quite an experience. She was mortified, and thankfully there was another one in the boutique. So,
2: Sarah.
3: It was a very expensive afternoon. And funnily enough, she's not invited me back.
2: I was going to say, I would have just run and just blocked her.
1: Yeah.
2: And just pretend it never happened.
1: Did you at least get the slightly chewed bag to keep for yourself, Sarah?
3: No, I didn't. I think she kept it.
1: Oh, wow. She probably
3: repurposed it. I don't know. But, it was it's that awkward position because it's obviously your fault. So
1: yes.
3: Of course, it took me a while to pay that one off.
2: So Sarah, your friend sounds incredibly materialistic. It's just a bag. But my good friend Nat taught me about something called the Nova Player app early. You should register for Pay Your Bills.
1: Pay Your Bills. And the bill is a $5,500 handbag bill.
2: We'll try and get it across the line.
1: Oh, thank you, Sarah. Terry's in Dayton. Morning, Terry.
5: Morning.
1: Okay, now yours is a story about something that your kid did.
5: Yes, correct.
1: What happened?
5: So I dropped my little boy off to his grandparents' house, just wanting to pop to the shop so I could, have a shopping little session without my child.
1: Yes.
5: Went shopping, came back to my child sitting on a pool table and a window completely smashed.
2: What?
1: Okay, so...
2: I actually misinterpreted smash, to be fair.
1: Yes. So your kid's broken a window, but why is your kid on the pool table?
5: So Pop decided to let him sit on the pool table and play pool, but with his hand.
1: Okay. Oh, so he's thrown a pool ball straight through
5: He has thrown a pool ball straight through the window.
1: Yeah, see, I think you're absolved of any responsibility. This is on Pop, I've got to say.
5: Absolutely. I walked in hyperventilating, couldn't even speak, with Pop saying, it's okay, we can just replace the window.
2: Oh, no. And Terry, much like our previous caller, Sarah, did you put your child on home brand kibble after that?
5: to be fair, I actually said to Pop, this is actually your fault.
1: Yeah, no, that's right. That is Pop's fault.
2: Bloody Pop.
1: Before that, it was Sarah's fault. But this was Pop's fault. Thanks, Terry.
2: We love to blame.
1: Elise is in Safety Bay. Hi, Elise.
6: Hello.
1: Okay, Elise, talk to us. Are we talking an animal did something to break something of someone else's, or it was a kid? What happened?
6: We're talking an animal, a dog. My very funny-looking dachshund cross husky. His name is River.
2: What?
1: Okay.
2: I've never heard of that.
1: That's not right. I need to see a photo of this dog.
2: How does that work?
6: I'll send some photos.
1: Yes, thank you.
6: We were babysitting some guinea pigs for a good friend of ours who had a rental inspection. I was like, yep, no worries.
1: Okay.
2: The most anxious animal in the world.
1: Yes. Yes.
6: They were in a bedroom with the door closed. I still do not know how it happened, but I came home and there was three dead guinea pigs scattered around, all dead. So I had to call my friend and be like, look, I'm really sorry. I'll replace them. My friend was crying. Her kids were crying. It was just, I was the worst person in the world.
1: That's an absolute massacre. This is horrendous.
6: He's killed 12 chickens and 2 ducklings before that. So,
2: what
6: I mean, I should have seen it coming,
2: but they were... Wow.
1: He's a prolific killer. Your dog's a prolific killer, Elise.
6: Yeah,
1: I'm worried about you.
2: Are you feeding your dog, Elise?
6: Yeah. he's very food motivated. So don't he doesn't even eat them. He just kills them.
1: No, yeah. It's just the thrill of the kill.
2: Loves it.
1: Don't turn your back on him and don't leave him alone with the kids, okay?
2: But please send us a photo. I cannot get over the mix of a Dachshund.
1: Yes, we
2: husky.
1: Do need to see that because it doesn't seem right. But also now we know why you shouldn't cross them because no good can come from this. Elise, thank you, I think. Just slightly disturbed by that tale.
0: Nathan, Nat and Sean. Fitzy, Whipper and Kate.
4: Took the kids to see a Taylor Swift impersonator.
2: Oh.
4: It was unbelievable. She was awesome.
7: Aren't we going to have a party with all of these impersonators?
8: Elton Jack. There's Shed Zeppelin and they played Sheds.
4: It used to be 100% Kylie and Absolute Kylie, both different acts.
8: Avalanche.
7: Oh.
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4: And who was the Oasis guys?
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1: What's been grinding your gears?
2: 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Purge.
3: Yeah, you get all the badness out of yourself right now.
4: Yeah.
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3: What's grinding my gears is when you go to a fancy Chinese restaurant and then you have to get up 50 million times a night to have a drink because it's so salty and MSG-y that every time I woke up last night, I was like,
4: You get up when you're sleeping. Yeah.
3: I've gone to bed, I'm asleep.
4: So you're dehydrated.
3: I need to get up. I'm dehydrated. I'm like as dry as a prune.
4: Yeah, I feel the same way, actually. It's funny.
2: You're a prune. Did you have MSG dreams as well?
3: No, I had a lot of dreams, though, but what are MSG dreams?
2: They're meant to make your dreams whack, and you're meant to have plenty of them after
4: really?
2: MSG. Yes.
4: That's interesting, because I had a weird one last night for Chinese food.
2: Yeah, that's what MSG does.
3: Did you have Chinese as well, Lutzy?
4: Yeah.
3: Last night?
2: God,
4: yesterday, twice, I had leftovers.
2: Twice? Lunch and dinner?
3: Okay.
2: Tell what's grind. Can I offer a grinding gears to you two?
4: Yeah.
2: I've got to mow the lawn. And first time in months because I'm not living with my in-laws anymore. And I've got a petrol mower. I had to go to the service station yesterday and fill up a jerry can. And I just looked like a wanker. Because you know now with fuel and people filling up jerry cans. So now I looked like I was one of those people who was trying to get as much fuel as I could when really it was just for my lawnmower.
4: Hand in the air, because I care.
2: Yeah.
4: Isn't it like two-stroke? Isn't it different fuel?
2: No, just unleaded.
3: No, normal.
2: Yeah.
4: Is it?
3: It's your whippersnapper that is your two-stroke.
4: Right.
2: That lawn you always mow.
4: Yeah, right. I always thought you just went and bought it from the hardware store, your petrol for the...
2: Nah.
4: For the
3: thing. No. You've got to mix up your own for the two-stroke. I've got my hand in the air.
2: Yes, you there, Susan.
3: But if you've only got one jerry can, no one thinks you're hoarding it.
2: I hope so, because I felt
3: really
2: embarrassed.
3: You just had one, didn't you?
2: Yeah, I just had one. Yeah. But I just felt embarrassed. It's just not a good look now. Yeah, I know. Then I'm justifying myself. I'm just for the lawn.
4: Yeah, you're right.
3: Were you wearing lawn clothes? Were you in your corporate outfit?
2: I was in my
4: Jim's mowing.
2: Yeah, I had my Jim's mowing shirt on.
4: Yeah.
2: My corporate outfit that I always wear here when we do this show. Yeah, it did feel like a wanker, but hey, got it done anyway.
4: How are the prices, by the way? Is that still grinding our gears, or are they bounce back?
2: I feel like they're sort of, they're still expensive. Maybe I'm just more used to it now.
4: I feel like it was okay what I saw yesterday.
2: Yeah.
3: It was 170.
2: Yeah.
3: Isn't it?
2: I feel like it's sort of starting to...
4: Is that what it used to be?
2: I can't even remember anymore.
4: Who knows?
2: Diesel was getting up to $3.
4: Diesel's bad.
2: But that's sort of tipping down.
4: The weather's been grinding my gears a bit this week.
2: Yes.
4: But it's bounced back a bit this morning, but everything, you know. I wouldn't mind a nice day of racing tomorrow at Eagle Farm, I'll tell you that much. That'd grind my gears if it's raining tomorrow morning.
2: It's the worst, isn't it? Do you wear a jumper? Do you not wear a jumper?
4: Yeah.
2: Suit jacket
4: for the races, yeah.
3: You wouldn't wear a jumper and a suit jacket, would you, in Brisbane?
4: That'd be a bit weird, wouldn't it?
3: That's a bit over the top.
2: See some people in the city, some corporates wearing that. Little V-neck jumper,
4: collar out.
2: Yeah,
4: a few public servants might do it.
2: Yeah, hell yeah.
4: Occasional, you know, academic.
2: Academic.
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2: 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I'm cranky. 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
2: Thank God the awards aren't around anymore.
4: Smooth.
3: Oh, smooth. Different.
2: Susan. That's the little gateway into Susan's future there. God, you say smooth well.
3: Yeah. Just say your easy place to relax.
4: I was tantalised by smooth offers. I had a few smooth offers.
2: Did you actually?
3: No.
2: Smooth, for those that don't know, is a digital station in Brisbane.
3: Yeah, yeah. It's very relaxed. Yeah.
4: Can you give us your... I'm going to do it. Enjoy your afternoon. Grab a glass of wine and come with me on a journey. Why is my voice getting deeper?
3: No, it's actually sounded all right.
4: Smooth FM. Yeah. We'll play all the greatest hits and you'll really enjoy it. Come along, have a sip of wine and relax in your favourite armchair.
2: Hit it, Cameron.
3: Yeah.
2: Because Cameron Dado is probably pressing the buttons.
3: Okay. Yeah.
4: Hit it, Cameron.
3: Susan.
2: Look out, Nick Michaels.
3: That was... Yeah.
2: Anyway, this is very insular. Let's get back to what we're doing.
3: Caitlin out of Wavell Heights, good morning to you.
5: Good morning.
3: What's grinding your gears?
5: This week it would be my Wi-Fi. I had a job interview this week on a Teams video call, and my Wi-Fi decided to drop out about a quarter way through, and I was frozen on their screen for about 10 minutes.
4: Oh, that is so annoying. Is that at your house?
5: That was at my house, yeah.
3: You'd hope you weren't mouth open, tongue out, or something ridiculous.
5: I really hope not.
2: That's like Murphy's Law, what happens.
3: 100%, yeah. I love it.
4: Our street's like that where we live. The Wi-Fi does not work. It's so annoying this day and age that it does not work. It's my gears too.
2: Don't get me started about the Mumford & Sons bloody concert at Boondall. No Wi-Fi.
3: How
2: are
3: we not having
2: Wi-Fi? I couldn't even get Telstra in there
3: at one point. You're on 3G.
2: I was trying to, I'm an influencer. I'm trying to send videos out to people.
4: It's like the 50s. It's ridiculous.
2: It's ridiculous.
4: It's ridiculous.
2: Build the bloody thing at the Gabba and hurry up.
3: Who we got here? Kelly. Kelly out of Fernie Grove. What's grinding your gears?
6: Hey, guys. What grinds my gears is when you're going through the paved tunnels and you're either listening to the radio or belting out your favourite song and that stupid voiceover comes over and intrudes in your...
2: Kelly,
6: on your radio.
2: It happened to me yesterday. My God. It's every 10 seconds.
3: It does. It cuts out the full radio show if you're listening.
2: It cuts out everything.
3: Yep.
4: I've got another one with the tunnels as well.
2: Yeah.
4: Your map doesn't work. You go in there, you're on a map of how to get somewhere. As soon as I go into the tunnels, my map goes away. It doesn't know what to... And then I don't know which exit to take, and then I get lost.
3: There's meant to be Wi-Fi in the tunnels for your map to work, but it doesn't work.
4: No, there's not.
3: I swear there's meant to be, but it doesn't work.
4: Not.
2: Well, I can get through to your radio.
3: And another one.
2: I can get through to your bloody radio. Why can't they give you Wi-Fi?
3: Another one. Why is tunnel $7.15?
2: I didn't even know that. I just direct debited.
3: Legacy, right? Kelly, do you agree?
6: Yes, we pay big money.
3: Yeah, we do. Where's it all
2: this
3: going?
2: This is a great purge.
3: Sarah, hello, Sarah.
2: God's country.
7: Hello, how are you going?
2: Surely nothing's wrong up there.
3: Couldn't be.
7: Oh, well, except children who don't like to get on time to places they need to be. They just feel like it's okay to do it on their time, don't they?
2: Yeah, I hate that.
7: Need to be somewhere at a certain time for a certain thing. I said, the world doesn't work like that. I had to get up this morning.
2: Yeah. There's no consequence for them, is there? No, they just roll through.
7: Exactly, that's right.
3: They just don't care. Dear.
2: And probably slightly worse if you're in Caloundra. You know, Caloundra time's just a little bit, just a little bit easier. They breathe, so they're probably predisposed to that as well.
7: I'm not in Caloundra, but I think maybe it's just every child, I reckon.
2: Yeah, fair play.
3: Yeah, that's fair.
4: Every child, and maybe some husbands too.
7: That's probably true, yeah.
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1: She's back at it.
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1: Yeah.
3: And what was the movie again?
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3: Nice, love Event Cinemas.
1: Mrs. Luttrell joins us. Before we speak to her, do you want to hear her initial thoughts that our producer Ash went and recorded straight
3: after
1: the film?
3: Is this like straight? Yeah. I want to hear this before, yeah, okay.
1: Okay, this is what happened.
4: And I really observed that Andy had I was surprised she had the pale coloured jeans on, you know, that I was thinking of throwing my paler ones out. And then she had them, rolled up, you know, and then she had the brown velvet jacket on. I think I'm going right out to get that outfit.
5: Yeah. I'm a pearl lover and pearls are making a comeback. And white.
6: Beautiful.
5: Oh my God, the jewellery was unbelievable.
4: I loved Andy. She's just so great. Anne Hathaway, isn't she?
3: Well, that's possibly the worst movie review in the history of the world. What on earth was she talking about?
6: I don't know.
1: Mrs. Luttrell?
7: Good morning.
3: What are you talking about? You were to wear pants and you go see a movie?
7: Oh, yes. It was all about fashion, this movie.
3: It was all about
7: fashion and glamour and jewellery, Milan, you know, it was amazing, all that part of it. You love that, Susie and Alex.
6: Oh, thank you. I've got a question for you about the movie, though.
7: Yeah?
6: I mean, I know you're in the middle of whatever talking about it, but what about the Australian actor Patrick Bramall?
7: Yes.
6: What was he like?
1: He's great.
6: What was he from Colin from Accounts?
3: Mm. Yes.
6: Is he good?
7: I know. He was very good. Yeah.
3: They reckon he didn't even audition. He said he was really busy. And an audition came through for the movie, and he went, "Oh look, I'm not going to get it, and I've got the kids, and I've got stuff going on at home. So thank you, but no, thank you." And they came back and literally just made him an offer. Had done no chemistry tests with Anne Hathaway, which I presume they're love interests of each other, right?
7: Yeah.
1: He's a great actor.
3: Well, he must be. They just wanted him. They need him for the role.
1: Yeah.
7: So, and he did well.
1: How many Burnburas are we giving this?
7: Oh, you know, well, what is it out of?
1: Five.
3: You know, usually five.
7: Yeah. Look, I'd give it 5 out of 5.
1: Whoa.
3: Careful.
7: And it's great watching the different, you know, like, I love watching the dynamics of Miranda interacting with Emily and Andy.
3: Yeah.
7: And these are the young women she has contributed to shaping, and now they have power over her.
3: Yeah, you know? I've no idea what you're talking about. I understand what you're saying.
1: How was Meryl Streep?
3: Yeah, who's a standout? Who's the actor or actress that you think, okay, this one's really taken it by the reins here?
7: Oh, and Meryl Streep.
3: Meryl Streep.
7: You know, Miranda, Meryl Streep is amazing, you know?
3: Right.
7: You think of her age and everything. And Anne Hathaway, I love her too, but she was... And there were guest cameos with Donatella Versace and Lady Gaga.
3: I love Anne Hathaway, Mum. I'd marry her.
7: Who?
3: Anne Hathaway, not Meryl Streep.
7: Oh, yes, I'd love you to marry her.
1: Yeah. Wouldn't you?
3: How good would that be?
1: Mrs. Luttrell. Okay. Now, did any of your friends fall asleep during the film?
7: Not at all. We were having champagne.
6: Yeah.
7: And thanks to Nova, it was wonderful. And Hoyt, we were in Gold Class.
3: Wasn't it?
7: Event Cinemas.
3: I thought you said another brand then.
1: Event
7: Cinemas.
1: It was Event Cinemas.
3: Yeah, Event Cinemas.
1: Yeah, we love Event Cinemas.
6: Did you have any food? Any sliders?
7: Back,
6: any sliders?
7: We didn't have. We had, what did we have?
3: No need to get into too much detail. That's fine.
7: All right.
1: Hey, well, Mrs. Luttrell, we appreciate it. I think we get you back. You're our movie reviewer now, so...
7: I'd love it.
1: I feel like every
7: and I have friends here that will always come along with me.
1: They will. Hey, I feel like every movie's going to get 5 stars, though. Yeah, or 5 Burnburas.
3: And she did yesterday say, when I had dinner with her last night, so the arancini balls were the best she's ever had, quote-unquote.
7: If you go there, order them. They were out of this world, the arancini balls. Yeah.
6: And also, pearls are back in fashion, is all I heard.
7: They really are.
6: I've got a set of pearls.
7: They're really back in.
3: Okay, get them back out, Suze.
0: Nick Lutzy and Susie O'Neill on Nova.

0: Lutzy and Susie O'Neill.
1: I feel good. Middle management, Tony, just bought me a croissant and a coffee.
2: Oh, did he just?
1: So, yes. Oh, so I'm feeling that. Good.
3: Okay.
2: Is he middle management or upper management? I think he might be upper. He's not top,
3: but he's not
2: Sydney,
3: middle.
2: Sydney management.
3: Yeah.
1: What do you... Oh, anyway.
3: He's three quarters up the ladder, I believe.
2: Can I take 1 minute of your time? I know what's the time is. Yeah. I just want to get Susan's thoughts here very quickly. Story of the paper today, page 9 of the Chris Jones' career mail. Goldie's set to make its pitch for 2032 for the surfing. So surfing isn't necessarily in at this point, Susan. Can you just give it as a matter of fact?
1: It's not in. It was in as a host nation sport at the last couple of Olympics in Japan and Paris. However, the IOC is reassessing, International Olympic Committee is reassessing all their sports this year sometime. But surfing could also apply to be a host nation sport. So it's a bit of a few moving parts at the moment because the IOC has a new president and they're reassessing the sports that are in there.
2: Gotcha.
3: Surely surfing stays. Like, I know you can't say, you don't know, but it was great.
2: And surely it's a snap of rocks, right? Or that sort of, what is a World Heritage surfing area down there from Jarambar to Kira.
1: Yeah, it's a lot of difficult. because
2: where else would you put it? I mean, I'm just speaking as call a spade a spade here. Where on earth else are you surfing if it is here?
1: Well, Burley's also a great surfing spot, which has an amphitheater.
3: Yeah, that's
1: an
3: true.
1: Hill.
2: True.
3: They don't want to move the surfing sort of to Rockhampton, do they? They're not going that far.
2: Because the problem would be, I know time's of the essence here, but I mean, because if you have the Billabong Pro, whatever it's called these days, you can move it. But can you move an Olympic venue? You can't move from Snapper to Burley in the morning of an Olympic event because of security protocols and everything.
1: Yeah, everything's got to be set up. And
2: that's tricky.
1: Remember, it's also, you could maybe move it to Jarambar, but Jarambar's in New South Wales.
2: Oh, yes, it is too.
3: We can't have that.
2: Oh, you know what? It's a conversation all the time, but it's a good one. Mm. That's a good one.
1: It's tricky.
3: Yeah.
2: Okay.
1: A lot of moving parts.
3: Oh, yeah, you keep saying that.
2: A lot of moving parts. It's her favourite saying. Due process, guys.
0: Nick, Lutzy and Susie O'Neill. 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

0: we go through what you say yesterday, Suze, the top stories, things that have been trending locally or internationally overnight.
1: Yeah. Yes, but anyway, I'll get to that.
2: You get to what?
0: Yeah, okay. She got
1: time. I'm gonna jump into your Nick's clicks today.
0: You're jumping into my clickers today?
1: More than I usually do.
0: Okay.
1: But mine is a little, it's not overnight.
0: Okay.
1: I just want to be honest about that.
0: Yeah.
1: This has been trending in the last 3 months.
0: People don't know what's trending when, so just say what you want when you need.
1: I know, but it seems like I'm lying.
0: That's good. Integrity. Well, first of all, locally, what is trending is people's Brisbane GoFundMe. It's gone viral in a Reddit post as well because some people are asking strangers just to fund things that they are just crazy, stupid things, essentially. So the first one, $1,300. Someone wants so they can head into the desert and challenge spiders, promising donors access to private content if they return. Challenging spiders. Like, people are trying to get money for legit reasons. And some people are donating when they see what they are just because they think it's funny.
1: Do you go to a GoFundMe website? What? How does that work?
2: I think it's GoFundMe.
0: It's GoFundMe website, yeah.
1: And can you find all these different ideas there?
0: Yeah, all different things. You find some serious things, and then you find someone's like, one's asking for $8 to fix a mate's broken shoes, calling it a dire situation. He just needs the $8.
1: Why?
2: I don't know. Why would you go to the website and do that?
1: Why would you waste?
0: Who donates?
2: Yeah, I get it. If you post, I need some help. Yeah, I get that.
0: Well, someone else asked for $650 for cute heels because they're needed for fits and vibes. And people actually start donating. Like, I don't know if they got the $650.
2: Who's got that much money that you can just
0: in this economy? Who's got that cash, you know?
1: Heels, did you say? Like kitten heels? Like high heels?
0: Yeah, high heels.
1: Okay.
0: Yeah. Sounds like a bit like pay your bills as well, which you're doing next. We'll actually pay for proper stuff. But
1: people have no shame.
0: They do not. But Susan O'Neill, welcome to the clicks.
1: Oh, thank you. It's great to be here. I just lost my thing. Great. I'll just do it by
2: terrific.
1: You know what?
0: Jeez,
1: I know this so well, I can just do it. So basically, I actually saw this on the holidays and I was so passionate about it, I wanted to jam it in somewhere.
0: They give you story two in the clicks.
1: So what I thought it was good for you, Nick, because it's when your child is having a tantrum, you know, and they get in that sort of feedback loop where you can't stop it.
0: Yep.
1: If you just yell out, Jessica, apparently it breaks the tantrum. And I've got some audio of it here to show an example.
3: Jessica? Jessica?
0: Wait, like I'm calling someone who is Jessica?
2: Specifically Jessica?
1: Yep, specifically Jessica. I saw a lot of videos of it. And yeah, they say Jessica. And quite often, if the kid doesn't just stop, it looks around. Like, where's Jessica?
2: Why? Is it just because is there
0: a science behind the name?
2: Actually, yeah, exactly. That's what I'm trying to say.
1: It only works because it's unexpected. So because it's unexpected, it breaks their thing. It's a bit like, did you see the craze a while back to stop them doing tantrums? The kids, you threw a slice of cheese on their face.
0: Yes, I did see that.
1: Do you remember that?
0: Yeah. And then they just wig out and they start laughing or they want to eat the cheese. That is quite, I'd rather do that. I'd rather cheese a kid in the face.
1: I think it's just to break the cycle, to give them a fright.
0: I was going to say, when
1: they work it out, they realise it's a trick, they don't fall for it anymore.
0: Right.
1: They're clever.
0: Maybe I'll make my name instead of Jessica, I'll make it Susan. You know, like Susan will
1: That's
0: come.
1: A good...
0: Susan's coming.
1: Oh, no, you have Jesus. To yell it. No, you have to...
2: Any
0: oh, sorry,
2: of that.
0: No, I didn't yell it. Susan's coming!
1: No, you don't say coming.
0: Oh.
1: You just say...
2: What are you... Huh?
1: Susan!
2: What's happening here?
0: Susan!
1: It's
0: like you're in the next room.
1: Yes. It's just, yes.
0: Susan!
1: Yes.
0: Okay, I'll try. I'll film my child.
2: This is still Nick's clicks.
0: Yeah, it is. I think.
4: 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Nick, Lutzy and Susie O'Neill. 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
18: We love drama.
2: Don't we?
19: It's a different sort of show today too. There has been a lot of talk over the last week.
18: Yeah, it's been a weird one, hasn't it?
19: There's been one name that just keeps popping up everywhere, whether it's in graffiti on signs, whether it's in, I've seen specials in cake shops named after this person.
18: The flavour of the month.
19: I know.
18: The carrot cake.
19: Get inside you. Like, no.
18: Careful.
2: Don't forget the sticky date.
19: The sticky date.
18: Who doesn't want a sticky date with Clint?
19: That's right. The name that keeps popping up is Clint. For a very good reason.
20: In the city of Melbourne, there's one breakfast show that people have fallen in love with.
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23: I love you guys.
22: Love you guys. I followed you right from the start. I've got my kids in the car, twin 11-year-old girls, and my 13-year-old son that drives me insane.
20: And on that show, there is a newsreader, a consummate professional.
24: Good morning, Melbourne. Clint Stanaway with you. In a second.
20: However, avid listeners know he is more than just a newsreader. He's a proud Melburnian.
24: Dear Melbourne, or should I say the best city in the world, you're the galleries, the gigs, the theatres and the festivals. But most of all, you're the people.
20: He's an old soul.
24: Clint Nanaway is with us as well. The loves of his life. Rum and raisin ice cream.
25: Clint's 100.
20: He's the face of the show abroad.
24: Clint Stanaway is joining us from Paris this morning.
26: I am at a bistro. There's a lovely couple just sitting on the table opposite me. Oh, you're not a couple? Oh.
25: Bonsoir.
26: Yeah, she's my sister. Oh.
20: and on the streets of Melbourne.
3: I was just going to get a coffee and I got dinged by the tram.
14: Oh, you're in the way.
3: Ding, ding, ding, ding, ding, ding, ding.
15: Oh, my God, it's Stan. I love you on the television.
3: This is in Swan Street.
20: He's a sex symbol to a very specific demographic.
3: Are your teeth still real?
22: They are still real, Clint, and I must say that you are hot.
20: But something hasn't been right for a while now on Jason Lauren. A faux pas, an injustice, one that is repeated again and again every morning.
19: You're on the air with Jason Lauren. Clint's here too. It is Jason Lauren. Clint's here too.
14: And oh my God, it's Clint. Clint's here too.
19: Clint's here too.
3: Clint's here too.
19: Clint's here too.
3: Clint's here as well.
19: Clint's here too.
3: Clint's here too.
19: Clint's here too. Clint's here too.
20: A wrong so great that Jason Lauren could tolerate it no more.
16: No more.
20: Your favorite show has a brand new name. Jace, Lauren, and Clint.
18: Welcome.
19: He ain't leaving.
18: He ain't leaving. Good morning and welcome to Jace, Lauren, and Clint.
2: Good morning.
19: Oh, how many times am I going to go Jason, Lauren, and Clint? And
17: I'm going to have to cancel that delivery of Clint's Here 2 t-shirts. Which
19: I know. You know.
18: Clint is still here too.
17: I was going to flog them off.
18: Clint is officially here too.
19: We were going to run with Clint, Jason, Lauren are here too, but it was too wordy.
17: Oh, that's beautiful. Thank you.
19: Mate, congratulations. It's a long time coming.
18: He's lost
17: for
18: words.
17: I'm so overwhelmed. I mean, Lauren knows me better than anyone else, and how easily and quickly do I get overwhelmed in situations like this?
18: I know. It's
17: really, really lovely. Thank you.
18: We're so excited. It's been a long time coming.
17: Yeah.
18: And we couldn't be prouder of the evolution of this show.
19: Yeah, it's a same show, new name, but it's not a small thing.
17: Yeah.
19: Like, you know, you really bloody earned this, Clint. And
17: thank you.
19: I'm so happy for you, mate. I really am.
17: I feel really privileged. Privileged to work with you both, but privileged to work here at Nova as well. So thank you so much.
19: He's so overwhelmed.
18: I know.
19: Each and every one of you.
18: Well, the people have spoken.
17: And to our team.
18: It's something that Jace and I have wanted for a long time, but it is certainly something that Melbourne has wanted for a long time. I don't think I go anywhere without someone saying, when are you going to put Clint's name on the show? When are you going to put Clint's name on the show? I mean, look at our social media. It's mentioned every single day. So it's just the greatest thing that could happen to this show. Gee, we've been through some ups and downs.
17: Haven't we just?
18: Definitely an up.
17: This is an up.
19: This is an up.
17: We're going to have a good day, guys.
19: Yes. Which means next week will be due for us.
18: No, we're pumped, Stanis.
19: We have been asked, when are you going to put Clint's name on the show? And that's exactly what we've been doing the last couple of weeks.
18: Because
19: we found our new hobby. Lauren and I are into tagging.
17: So, hang on. Banksy 1 and Banksy 2.
19: Yes.
18: Move over, Banksy.
19: You might have seen in the news, and we're talking about last week on the show, a lot of our outdoor posters were graffitied, people spray painting, where's Clint?
18: Well, look, it started like, we were up at 4 o'clock in the morning, in the middle of the night, sneaking around, graffitiing our own marketing campaign. I'm not thrilled you put a moustache on me, Chase.
17: But hang on.
19: Well, I needed to throw people off the scent.
18: I wasn't thrilled that other people also thought they could get involved and started writing other things across our faces.
17: Well, and chest as well.
19: Yeah.
17: I mean, did you write that?
18: I did not write that about my own chest.
19: Lauren, stop writing about your boobs. Just put Clint, we've got to get out of here.
18: Turns out the people like many things. It's not just you.
17: Well, good on you. Good on us.
18: I couldn't let it all be about you. Now, you know this means you can't leave at 9:01 and go to the gym anymore.
19: No, but
18: to go to leg day.
19: Leg day. Oh, we're doing the Today Show. I've got to go. I can't.
18: No, your name's on the poster now, mate.
19: Sucked in.

0: is Jace, Lauren and Clint.
1: Turn it up.
2: On Nova.
3: Now that I'm reading this, I feel like there's been a female journalist putting this out there.
1: Oh, yeah.
3: There's a story floating around saying helping with domestic chores like washing up, vacuuming and cleaning can boost a man's libido. Now, I know we've sort of touched on this in the past.
1: It can boost a man's libido or it just makes a woman like their husband more and then they get...
4: Like irresistible.
3: Well, it's a scientific finding that could help pop up a failing marriage in more ways than one.
1: Oh, well, yeah, thank you. We didn't need a therapist to tell us that. Hey, mate, why don't you stack the dishwasher and unstack it? That's hot.
3: Well, forget the dishwasher. Remember, Paul, your fiancé got you going the other week.
1: He watched me the other day how I like to make the bed. And he started making the bed the way I like the bed being made. And I walk
3: That's
1: in at
3: hot.
1: Like 10:30 and walk into our room and I'm like this. Oh,
4: what, like hospital corners?
1: Like just, it's just neat.
3: The pillows,
1: are perfect.
3: Does he
1: the cushion, like, you know, the European pillows are there. The duna's folded down. And it's like living
4: hot.
1: In a hotel. And I said to him the other day, I am madly in love with you.
3: See, I appreciate
1: all
3: that.
4: What does he want?
1: Again.
4: What does he want?
3: He just wants the pillow.
1: He just wants me to love him. And it worked. Said I've fallen in love with you. There is something so sexy about a man doing something like that, the way you like it, unprompted. Like if I say, oh, Dale, can you help unstack the dishwasher? And he doesn't. I'm like, well, that's fine. But if I get home and he's just doing it, I'm like, oh.
3: If I walk in and the dishwasher's empty and the house smells like, you know, like that.
4: Ghetto.
3: Oh.
4: Mm. I know.
3: Oh.
4: Mm. Gets
3: I'm
4: me
3: on.
4: Going too.
3: Oh, like a crime scene's been cleaned up and the place is spotless. I'm like,
1: oh God, that's a bit psychotic of you, I think. That's a bit psychopath.
3: No, I've got three kids. Like, for the place is that clean, that's
1: hot. Yeah, so something bad's gone down to get it there.
3: Of course it's gone bad. We've got three kids.
1: But Paul's quite a good cook, and if I come home and he's just cooking dinner, I'm like, oh.
4: I love you.
1: He cooks far more than me, actually, but if it's just happening when I walk in, I'm like, that's hot.
3: Even just buying the ingredients of things that I like is hot. Hey, babe, got some potatoes because I know you're going to make mash. Oh, thanks so much.
1: Oh, what a turn on. Mash potato.
4: There is something, you know what, you mentioned the word Dettol. There's something about that Dettol-y type hospital
3: get
4: smell.
3: You going?
4: It's just like.
3: It just feels clean.
4: Gets in the nostrils and here we go.
1: You guys are so lame.
4: Why?
1: The smell of Dettol.
4: Yeah.
3: You know what else gets me going?
1: Dettol.
3: You know when you rip the plastic off a nice dry cleaned shirt? Like it's just pristine.
4: Oh, the plastic on the...
3: Yeah. Like I'm putting on the cleanest shirt in the world right now.
1: What about when you peel the plastic off like something, a new appliance? Like a TV or an iPhone?
4: Oh, the screen.
3: The screen protector. Oh. Actually, when I bought my iPhone, I was like getting one of those screen protectors put on and she unboxed it for me and she looked at me and she goes, would you like to peel off the plastic?
1: The fact that you just called it unboxing means you've been watching too much Instagram. She unboxed it for me. She unboxed my iPhone.
4: There are freaks out there that leave that protective screen covering
3: on.
4: I know. What are you doing, freaks?
3: 13 24 10 is our number. What normal thing, just everyday thing, gets you going?
4: I know. I've got cutting the grass. Like, I don't do it myself, but when it's cut.
1: No, but does the person doing it turn you on?
3: No, I'm the same.
1: What, the smell of freshly cut grass?
3: No, just if I walk into the yard and it's just
4: pristine.
3: Perfectly done.
4: Oh, the corners, all
3: and,
4: that.
3: And Kane's blowed all the...
4: What?
3: Well, hear me out.
1: What did Kane blow?
3: No, like,
4: what's he blowing?
3: If he's blowed all the clippings off like the pathway clippings. And everything and it's just pristine, I'm like, oh, Kane the gardener, God, what'd I do to you?
1: Oh.
4: Wow.
1: Kane's not going to come back to your house.
3: Kane's
1: going to get an intervention order against you.
3: I thought this was a safe space. You were just saying like things
4: how often
3: get you
4: does
3: going.
4: Kane come around? Sorry. How often does he come around?
3: Not enough.
1: Oh, my. Good heavens. You
3: embarrassing.
1: Too.
4: Heavens above.
3: I've got to pay for it. 13 24 10 is our number. What everyday thing gets you going?
0: Jace, Lauren and Clint.
5: Jace, Lauren and Clint.
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0: This is Jace, Lauren and Clint on Nova.

0: and Clint to us here.
1: Aww.
0: But yeah, very deserving. So aww. Yeah, congratulations.
2: It's beautiful That's words. Awesome. Thank you so much. I appreciate it. I can't believe we're going to move from that to what gets you going, Alicia?
0: When my husband checks his pockets before I put his clothes in the washing machine.
1: Yes, a little bit of self-responsibility for the things left in the that you find in the washing machine. Yeah.
0: It does not happen that often, I may add, but it is nice when it does happen.
1: Does he do it unprompted or do you have to ask him?
0: Oh, no, I've got to ask.
1: Yeah, but still.
3: Because the biggest turn off is it when someone does the washing with a tissue in there.
2: Well, okay, can we talk about a turn on, and that is like finding a 50 in your pocket.
3: Oh, just like the best, a week, isn't
2: sometimes
3: it?
2: Yeah. 2 or 3 weeks later when you put the.
3: It's like one Powerball.
1: Yeah, oh. Paul's a cash guy too, and if I find that in the washing machine, I'm like, well, that's my payment for the washing. Thank you.
3: Amanda, what little thing gets you going?
4: Hi, and well done. Congratulations to you, Clint, and good
2: Thanks,
4: morning.
2: Amanda.
3: Morning.
2: What gets you going?
4: So I have a 6-year-old son who has additional needs. He also has autism.
3: Yep.
4: So it's been really, like, challenging for the both of us, but I just love that when my husband, you know, takes care of him, he makes dinner, you know, he just does all the routine with him and I don't need to repeat myself, you know, can you feed him, can you do this, can you do that? Everything's already just done. So he took me overseas for 2 weeks with my mum.
3: Yeah.
4: And he looked after him for the 2 whole weeks.
1: Oh, hang on. He sent you and your mum away and he stayed home and did all the domestic duties.
3: Oh.
1: Well done.
3: You know what? There's a turn on just sending your partner away.
1: That's hot.
3: Because you're away from them.
1: Yeah, yeah, yeah. Paul was away for 2 nights to work this week and that was actually hot too because I got the whole house to myself.
2: Oh.
1: The big bed to
3: myself. I've never wanted you more, babe, you not being here. Natalie, to wrap things up, what gets you going?
5: Oh, guys. Oh, first of all, I just want to say, Clint, being part of the threesome, I mean, you must be. That's you going, mate.
2: Yeah, it's a, you know
3: Is
2: what?
3: This your first?
2: It's one of the great threesomes.
5: Oh, sorry, I couldn't resist.
3: No, that's great.
5: What gets me going is someone thinks to bring the bins in before I get home from work. I mean, that's just someone thinking ahead.
1: Well, yeah.
3: Even just the sly, like on a Sunday night, normally it's my job, and then Lou might just look over and go, I've already done the bins. And it's just like,
1: I think when, like, everyone in their household has the things that they do and things their partner does.
3: But when they break from that.
1: When you do it the other way around for someone, it's like,
2: here's one.
1: You've nailed it. Yeah, that's good.
3: Here's one. And this is the one thing you'll love when you finally settle down with a partner. Yeah. When they fill up your car for you.
1: That's hot.
3: Oh, my
1: Yeah, when Paul does that, that's hot.
2: The turn off being when they don't leave anything in the car for you.
3: Yeah, yeah, yeah. Can't win them all.
6: This is Jase, Lauren and Clint.
1: Turn it up.
6: On Nova.

0: Jace, Lauren and Clint.
1: Jace, Lauren and Clint.
0: On Nova.
2: Welcome to Jace, Lauren and Clint. We're very, very proud of you today, mate. Very happy to be able to pull the trigger on this and go for it.
3: It's been one of Australia's great injustices, hasn't it?
2: It really has.
3: Clint's had to turn up every day without being the centre of attention.
2: Yep.
3: And he's thrown tantrum after tantrum.
4: Oh, the toys have been thrown from the cot.
2: There's having to pay for sauce at a local bakery on top of your pie.
4: Oh, and then there's
2: Clint's name not in the show.
3: Yeah, then there's Clint turning up every morning and getting zero recognition. Well, we've changed that. The show is officially called Jace, Lauren and Clint.
2: 13 24 10 is our number if you want to join us on the air.
3: Come on, pump up his tyres because he needs a bigger head.
4: No, you know what? We know it lasts today and then tomorrow.
2: Jokes aside, like we're ripping into you today, yeah. But we're really bloody proud of you, mate.
3: We are.
2: Like, you know, you grew up in the TV industry. You said goodbye to that, moved to a completely different industry, which would have been massive.
4: Yeah,
2: you know?
4: Yeah, so it was.
2: You deserve today.
4: You know, doing it with two of my best mates is one of the greatest gifts you can get. So thank you to both of you.
2: I always say this to you guys, and it's so true. Like, there's not a lot of teams in radio who are actually mates.
4: Who get along.
3: We love each other.
2: Yeah. Like, a lot of them end up in court. But
3: they end up what?
2: In court. But you know what I mean?
3: Court. Well, we were going to end up in court if we didn't put Clint's name on the post.
2: Yeah,
3: so here we are. We thought,
4: going to take you to VCAT.
3: Sarah, crikey, let's go.
2: You're on the air. Good morning.
5: Good morning, Jace, Lauren and Clint.
4: Hello, Sarah.
5: Say happy Clint Day.
3: Yay!
4: Thank you. How are you celebrating?
5: Well, I would have been celebrating with the D's win, but instead I woke up to this great news. So it's awesome, guys. It's been a long time coming and we've all been asking for it for so long. So just thrilled that it's now happening. So okay. Well done,
2: you know what?
5: Clint.
2: You've hit the nail on the head, though.
3: Yeah.
2: The D's should get a win for you this weekend.
4: I mean, surely they should put on the banner.
3: Or they should wear black armbands for the death of your television career.
2: Hey, news has gone interstate. Tony from Canberra's on the air. Morning, Tony.
6: It's Anthony, actually.
3: Oh, it's Albo. It's the Prime Minister. Morning, Albo.
6: Good morning. How are you?
3: Oh, look, we're celebrating in here, Albo. What do you think? Is this one of Australia's great injustices that we've finally righted?
6: It is indeed. I think Clint's been carrying the show. It's really important that he get his name on the door, and he's done it in under 2 years. It took me 26 years in the Parliament to get my name on the big door. So well done, Clint.
2: He doesn't have to beg to keep it there every couple of years either.
4: Oh, Albo, thank you.
6: Every 3 years. I mean, you know.
3: Now, is this what everyone in Canberra's talking about today, Albo?
6: The Japanese Prime Minister is flying in as a result of this news. This is a global story. This is an injustice which is being righted, and it's a great thing. Congratulations.
4: Oh, thank you so much, PM. I really appreciate it. How's the bloody PM?
3: Now, have you got any words of advice to make sure we don't kick him off the show, Albo?
2: Yeah,
4: voted out.
3: Yeah.
6: Be nice. Bring him coffee in the morning.
3: Oh yeah, he does that.
6: That's part of my my fee for comment every time I'm in the studio.
2: Yep.
6: That's true. It works for me. It'll work for them.
4: Now, PM, thank you for the kind words. By the way, can I maybe tempt you to become a Melbourne supporter?
2: Oh,
4: throw away the Hawks scarf and pick up.
6: We're a happy team. At
4: okay,
6: Hawthorne, it was an amazing game Thursday night.
2: Can I ask the opinion of the Prime Minister when it comes to a draw?
3: Surely,
2: PM,
4: move the needle.
2: Well, you're a rugby league boy like me, and I'm big on extra time, go to Golden Point. What were your thoughts on Thursday night?
6: I'm in favour of a draw.
3: I think because
6: what happens in rugby league is it just becomes a contest for a field goal.
2: Yeah, really.
6: Rugby league's about tries. I reckon if it's a draw, you know, no one wins, no one loses. But that was the case Thursday night. You know, if Hawthorn had a cook kicked a bit straighter, 10 extra scoring shots, but 7 points down with about 30 seconds to go. So.
3: It was amazing. I'm with you, Albo. Keep the draw.
4: Now, PM, I don't know if you have seen on our socials, but Melbourne has been cooking up a storm in honour of me. I'm embarrassed to say. So we've got the Clint Club sandwich. We've got the sticky date cinnamon scroll.
3: We've also got the flavour of the month, the Clint Stanaway carrot cake. Would you like us to send you some
4: treats? Would you like one of each or...?
6: I wouldn't mind a bit of carrot cake.
4: Yeah, okay.
6: Carrot cake has got a ring to it.
3: Great.
6: The triple C.
2: Surely wonderful. You've got more important stuff to be doing this morning.
3: Hey, Elbo, just before we let you go.
6: I've got to have morning tea at some stage. Yeah.
2: Sorry.
3: Could you please introduce the new show, Jace, Lauren and Clint, for us?
6: And listeners, this is Jace, Lauren and Clint. About time.
4: Thank you, PM.
3: Thanks, Elbo.
6: Cheers, guys.
3: Say hi to the Japanese Prime Minister for us, would you?
2: Yeah.
6: Well, she knows all about you, clearly.
0: Jace, Lauren and Clint. Jace, Lauren and Clint. On Nova, Nathan, Nat and Sean.
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0: is Jace, Lauren and Clint.
1: Turn it up.
2: On Nova.
3: Remember
4: yes.
3: when you did the...
4: I'm anxious.
3: Hang on.
4: What's
3: remember when
4: happening?
3: You did the dance yes.
1: oh, with
3: Tay Tay with Alba?
4: Oh, yeah. Well, he called through before. What a man.
3: Albanese called through before, but just remember when you did that dance?
4: Yes.
3: Yeah.
4: What's...
3: Anyway, hang on. This...
4: Don't. I'm so...
1: This, I've got a
4: what
1: surprise
4: on earth
1: for
4: is
1: you.
4: Happening?
3: All right, look, it's a big day at Nova. Today we are launching same show, brand new name, Jace, Lauren and Clint.
4: Mm-hmm.
3: Our boy is...
1: He's really grown up.
3: He really has and he ain't leaving.
1: And Melbourne has had Clint Stanaway fever for the weekend, really.
3: And you mentioned Anthony Albanese called through from Canberra to say
4: congratulations.
1: Palms. I know.
3: Well, organised Albo. Lauren's organised this.
1: Yeah, we know you love dancing. Now, it's hard because we're on the radio.
4: Oh, goodness gracious.
1: But if anyone would like to see what we're about to see, we're going to put it on Jason Lauren and Clint. Oh, God, we forgot the new name. Jason Lauren and Clint's Instagram. You can also, if you like, jump on the Fed cam down at Fed Square and you'll be able to watch live because if you can't be in Fed Square in person, Fed cam brings Fed Square to you now.
4: So it does.
1: So, yeah, look, it Fed Square... Have a look at that. Our brand
4: glorious.
1: New branding.
4: What a beautiful morning.
3: Oh, the big billboard. Jace, Lauren and Clint is up at Fed Square.
1: Lauren and Clint is up at Fed Square.
3: No, this isn't going to be what I think
1: there
3: it is.
1: There he is.
3: Oh, my God. It's like a flash mob.
4: It's a flash mob.
3: Oh, my God. It's a flash mob.
1: Now go and jump on our Insta Live.
3: Clint.
1: We couldn't get Benson Boone, but we did get 50 kids from Stage School Australia.
4: Yes, look at them go!
1: Who are doing a flash mob. If you want to have a look at this, this could be you, Melbourne. They're dancing in honour of Clint Stanaway down at Fed
3: Square. Poor Pam down at Fed Square is going to think a proposal's about to happen.
1: I know, but look at that beautiful Clint Stanaway out there.
4: There's people everywhere. Fed Square's going off.
1: It is sparkling. The sun is shining.
4: Oh,
1: there's kids everywhere. Well, we couldn't get Benson. Oh, look, there's more.
4: Oh, here we go.
1: There's more.
3: Jesus, how many we got down there?
1: Oh, there's about 50. Now, I spent my Friday down there.
4: Did you choreograph it?
1: A 5, 6, 7, 8.
3: Wait, oh, my God. You're that cow from Dance Mums.
1: Wait till you see me at rehearsals. Now, you might notice they're all there in their casual clothes because it is a flash mob.
4: It's a flash mob.
3: Yeah, it is.
1: But
3: yeah.
1: It's about to take off, guys.
4: Do you know what?
1: Jump on our Instagram Live, Melbourne. Go and have a look at what's happening. Or the Fed Cam, Fed Square. Who knew you could even do this?
4: Oh, here we go. There might be a crescendo here.
3: They're all
4: assembling
3: in the middle.
4: Oh!
3: They're wearing shirts with your face on them.
1: They've got I Love Clint Stanaway.
3: Clint! Oh, my God, you know what? We should have taken him down to Fed Square.
1: Oh, don't worry. They're coming in here next, guys. The flash mob is coming. Sing it, Benson.
3: I cannot wait to see Clint walking down.
1: Oh, we should have made him
3: stand. Walking down the street outside Nova.
1: In the middle of Fed Square.
3: With 50 people wearing shirts with your face on.
4: I need one of those shirts.
3: Well done.
1: Can I say a big thank you to Stage School Australia. So you can head to stageschools.com.au. Thanks to our friends at Fed Square.
3: Well done, who have let us
1: take over. Look at the crowds down there.
4: I mean, there are
1: loving
4: so
1: it.
4: Many things you could have got me.
1: You thought you were getting a watch. Bad luck.
3: This is much better than a Rolex.
1: You got 50 dancers down there.
4: Oh, thank you, Nova. Jace.

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15: Oh, good morning. It is Sam in. Happy Tuesday. Keeping the seat warm till Nat and Sean get here. Caitlin Bassett will join them this morning. And we're paying someone's bill. Yours could be read out later this morning. Go register now on the Nova Win page. We will read out someone's name and bill. You'll have 3 minutes to call us back. And if you do, that bill is getting paid by us. Register now if you haven't already. We'll do that this morning. This was back on your screens last night. And I reckon Nat Locke would be awesome on this show. Ed Cavalli joins Nathan, Nat and Sean.
16: Have you been paying attention? He's back. We've been waiting for it. You can check it out at 8:40 on Channel 10 after MasterChef. And one of the regulars,
17: he's a mainstay.
16: Mainstay is the word. You're absolutely right. Ed Cavalli joins us now. Good morning, Ed.
18: Thank you very much, guys. And thank you for not calling me a stalwart, which is one down from
17: Master. Yeah, I've been called that.
18: Thank you very much.
17: Or a veteran, Ed. Or the veteran call you like,
18: Yes, Yeah, in my years in radio, I was often known as the third wheel, which was a lot of fun. Thank you very much.
13: Hey, Ed, how often do people stop you in the street and ask you for insurance? I always wanted to know that.
18: Oh, thank you for talking about my real passion, which is, of course, Yui, insurance. They do that sometimes. And the other thing they say to me is, aren't you the bloke from those ads?
16: Yes.
18: And I say, yes, I am. And then they say, that's good, because I've just crashed my car. Which tells you about the type of circles I run in.
16: Yes. Do they think you're a panel beater? What are they?
13: Some kind of wizard that just goes, ta-da!
16: Yeah, exactly, exactly. Well, and, you're approving their claims.
18: That's amazing. The claims wizard. There you go. Don't give them any ideas, guys. They will have me in a giant Merlin hat as we speak. Don't you dare give them ideas.
13: I do like the way you do them, because I see you with various hairstyles on a weekly basis.
16: Regular basis, yeah, yeah.
18: Yeah, no, thank you very much. When my children see those ads pop up on the TV, they always say the same thing. And they say, there's Daddy. And I said, yes, Daddy's out there working very hard for us. And then my son, who's 8 years old, turns to me and says, but what's wrong with your head?
16: Yes. And I mean, it's only going to get more critical from there if he's only 8. So you're in massive trouble.
18: Oh, is that right? It's only one way here from here. Can we have a turn? Have you been paying attention tonight? Thank you very much. 8:40, myself. You've got Kitty Flanagan, Ann Edmonds. Sam Pang, I believe his name is, your Tommy Glide.
16: Never heard of him.
18: Can I give you a question? Could you guys buzz in with your names? I've actually got a Western Australia based question.
16: Sure.
18: Now, this might not make it to where... No, live, of course. Now, of course, we're playing for your major prize. Mm-hmm. The major prize today is worth $100,000. You're playing for 1 litre of fuel.
16: Okay, great.
13: Good. That's definitely diesel.
16: Diesel, got it.
18: Yeah, diesel. That's the good stuff. All right, here we go. Buzz in with your names, please. Okay, this is a real question from the show that we recorded last night. We have to record Sunday nights when Kitty's on, because the Channel 10 lawyers, 5 of them come, 4 of them quit, and then one of them has to do the law, the legal stuff for Kitty Flanagan. So here we go. You may not see this tonight, but here's a question from... Here we go. Gina Reinhart has gifted something to Pauline... Sean, go on.
13: It's a plane, I believe.
18: Yes, okay, Sean's gone with a plane. You're right, because Pauline Hanson described it as, and this is a quote, it is sleek, it's sexy, and it's not battery-powered. So there's two answers there. So the answers, there's two correct answers. It's either a jet or Barnaby Joyce.
16: Yes.
13: I was thinking of something else there,
16: You
13: know. And 8:40, you might have got a different answer.
16: Hey, Ed, the other thing we would love to talk about is you've made a movie called Cop This. Talk us through that.
18: All right, so here's the pitch, guys. Okay, so it's Channel 10 and it's a telly movie. Do you guys remember when there used to be a thing called telly movies?
16: Yes.
18: A movie that was made for television. This is called Cop This, and it's a sequel to Xanadu, where Delta starred Olivia Newton-John. So it's with Tom Gleisner playing Olivia Newton-John. It's really quite serious.
13: People have been wanting it.
18: People have been begging for it. Thank you so much. People have been calling for it. Yeah, so it's a telly movie with like 35 of Australia's best comic talent.
16: Yeah, the lineup is unbelievable.
18: Yeah, it's huge. So we've got, a lot of people. Although, how's this, guys? I hope this doesn't come up tonight, but how's this? So it's got, Shoesies in it. There's so many great people that are in it. There's 35 of Australia's favourite comics. All of the people on Have You Been Paying Attention Tonight aren't in it. So Kelly is not in it. Anne's not in it. Tang's not in it, right? Tom has a small role.
13: Yeah.
18: So I don't know if they're going to leave it in. So I go to Tom before the show, hey, Tom, maybe don't bring it up, right? It's a bit awkward.
13: Yeah.
16: Yes.
18: Tom being Tom goes, no, of course not. And what do you think the second question was in the show? Here's a photo of all the people who are in it. Hands up if you're in Ed's movie.
16: Yeah.
18: It was so awkward. Thankfully I've been to a Channel 10 board meeting, so I know what awkward sounds like.
13: out of the people that weren't enlisted to be a part of this show, who would be most likely to hold a grudge?
18: Oh, Peter Hellier.
16: Has he put you in his projects before?
18: Thank you. No, he hasn't.
16: Okay.
18: Thank you for asking.
16: But tit for tat.
18: Peter Hellier's got a voodoo doll dungeon in his mansion that you cannot believe. It's just everyone who's ever slighted him just down there. It's unbelievable.
13: Yep.
18: That's what he's like,
16: And what about, has Kitty put you in her show?
18: You know what? You two are making excellent points that I didn't make when I was up there.
0: This is Nathan, Nat and Sean on Nova.

0: 14 after 5 on your Tuesday. Another nice one today. Very similar to yesterday. Sunny and 23. Nippy morning to start, though. Rug up if you're heading into work this morning. Yesterday, we asked when the training paid off, you sprung into action when the situation needed it. It is Nathan, Nat and Sean. Some of your calls.
1: So a bunch of schoolgirls were doing their Duke of Edinburgh Award in the Warrumbungle National Park in New South Wales, and they found an injured hiker. He'd broken his leg and they swung into action with all the training that they'd been doing. And you just go, isn't it great that they're the ones that found him? And they fashioned a stretcher and got him out there and he was all good, got him off to hospital. Happy days.
2: Outstanding. Right place, right time.
1: We want to know, did your training pay off in that magical moment like that? Simone, hello. What were you trained for and what was the situation that arose?
3: When I was 17, I got my Silver Cross with swimming. Never really had to use it or anything like that. And it was about 10, 12 years ago, I was at the beach with my kids and I found this 7 or 8-year-old boy floating face down in the water. I had to pull him out.
1: Oh,
3: turns out I gave him mouth to mouth and did the BG staying alive to remember how many to do.
1: Yes.
3: And the mum was on the beach on her phone and she finally, I was screaming for somebody to come and help. And she's like, oh, that's my son, that's my son. I was like, well, what were you doing?
1: She
2: was on her phone. Scrolling.
1: So but you saved his life. You saved his life, yeah?
3: Yeah. No, all good. And the ambulance came and commended me on saving him.
1: Well done.
2: Simone, you're a star. You are a star on the Bee Gees. What good timing.
1: Yeah, that's the one. Staying alive.
2: Was anyone just hoping that, of course, there wasn't a bad end to that story? Because I was thinking, here we go.
4: Absolutely.
1: There was a moment. But no, it ended happily.
4: What a shame they don't get a royalty from that.
1: Because Simone's a hero. Yeah, stop playing it. Simone's so a hero.
4: Now they do.
2: That's 80 cents right there, Sam.
1: James is in Dianella. Hello. When did the training pay off?
5: Yeah, so it was first aid training. So what actually happened, we're up at a friend's farm in the Swan Valley riding like a little electric quad bikes around this little track.
1: Yes.
5: And the track had like all these palm trees around the track, and both of my boys were on this one quad bike and they've gone to turn around a corner and he's kind of lost control and he's hit like the corner of the palm tree and the palm frond's actually gone up under his motorbike helmet and severed off his body.
2: Whoa, a 7?
5: Yeah.
2: What?
5: Yeah, it was hanging by a thread and then my oldest one's running back to us and I could just see his lips flapping underneath his motorbike helmet. I had to rip the motorbike helmet off. called the ambulance. They're like, sorry, we're like 4 hours away before we can get to you.
1: Oh my God.
5: This is like serious. And they basically had to get like wrap his whole face up because it was just blood everywhere. The wife jumped in the car and I had to hold his lip in the back of the car. It was so queasy. We get to the hospital and then, they ended up transferring us to the children's hospital.
2: Yep.
5: Like 4 weeks hospital. He had like fluid in his spine, so he was in a neck brace for like 9 weeks. Broken wrist. And then it was 2 days before they could actually do the surgery because they had to clear all his spine of any like further damage.
1: Yeah.
5: And by that time, the lip had already started to grow back together, so they had to slice it open again and do all the plastic surgery. So, yeah, we were in there for 4 weeks in hospital and then scar revisions, and now we're doing a lot of laser therapy, but it was, full on.
4: Gosh, these listeners make me so proud that are calling in, because in 5 years on Drive, never did we get any stories like the last two. It's incredible. So proud to be from Perth.
1: James, had you done first aid training, like through work or something?
5: Yeah, we do it through work, and I've never had to use it, but and you kind of, when you do the training, you think, oh, it's kind of pointless. But
4: yeah, it's ticking a box.
5: It's phenomenal what you store in your brain, and it just like kicks in. Yeah, especially when the ambos are like, we're 4 hours away, and I'm like, well, this is on me now.
1: Yeah.
5: Like, I've got to sort this out.
2: Outstanding, James.
1: Well
2: outstanding.
1: Done.
4: Well I just
1: done.
4: Wish I had a lip balm.
1: Thanks, James. Robin from Janebrook, good morning. When did your training kick in?
6: So my husband had a seizure and stopped breathing. And I had to give CPR and I got really tired and my daughter took over and she started singing the song Staying Alive.
1: Yeah.
6: And I went, what on earth are you doing?
1: Yes.
6: And she goes, that's what they tell you to do.
4: Yeah, it's not the time to sing.
1: Why is my daughter a Bee Gees fan?
2: Yeah.
1: It makes no sense. But yes, that is exactly the beat that you should be doing compressions to.
2: Yeah, outstanding.
6: And she sang that for the next 15 minutes until the ambulance got there.
1: Geez, when you do CPR training, basically you just have to do it for 2 minutes to prove that you're proficient, right?
2: Okay.
1: And that feels like a long time. 15 minutes is a really long time to be doing it. Like, it is so physical. And obviously, you're very worried about the person that you're working on. Adrenaline kicks in. But that is such a long time. Even your knees hurt from kneeling for that long. Like, it's a lot. Yeah.
4: That's remarkable. Jack has seizures, and when he had one of his first, my first thought was to take a photo. I don't know why. I thought maybe I have to document this for the future.
1: Yeah, this is going to make a great Instagram story.
4: To be fair, I did more than Carrie Bradshaw did when Big fell off the peloton.
1: That's a great
4: point. She didn't call
1: or attempt, or
4: she didn't even take a photo.
1: I don't think she even took her shoes off. Like, come on, Carrie.
2: Robin's a good wife, though. Good partner.
1: Well done.
2: Yeah. A few partners. I'm not saying Joel's in this thing. They just go, wait a minute or so.
1: Looks like we've lost him. Megan's like, oh, well, he fell down the stairs.
2: Yeah, exactly. She knows my life insurance details.
4: Madly downloading Tinder.
1: Great stories all round. See, it pays to do this training.
2: When is it too early to download Tinder, Joel? I mean, well,
1: check the polls first.
4: I think in my community, about 24 hours.
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0: All the Taylors there. Taylor Swift with Elizabeth Taylor. 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
1: Oh, and yes, please.
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3: 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Mitchell Freeway, southbound, under speed, near Buff Road, then to Burns Beach Road, then Whitford Avenue, then to Warwick Road, and again at Vincent Street. Freeway northbound, Mortimer Road, through to Ancatel Road, and again at Berrigan Drive. Busy in Hazelmere, Row Highway, southbound of the Great Eastern Highway Bypass 2. Anything else, call 0489 1777. 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Sunny today, heading for top at 23 degrees, and right now it is 11 degrees on Nova 937.
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4: Good morning, Ash Gardner with you. Four Aussies have been caught up in a health scare on board a cruise ship now stranded in the Atlantic. Three people have died while another three are ill following a suspected hantavirus outbreak. The virus is spread to humans through infected rodents. The Reserve Bank is expected to deliver its third rate rise for the year when the board meets today. It comes after inflation soared to 4.6% in the year to March. While households are in store for some cost of living relief, with Treasurer Jim Chalmers announcing an earned income offset, seeing up to $300 back in taxpayers' pockets. South Australia's police commissioner has not ruled out returning to a remote property where four-year-old Gus Lamont vanished 7 months ago. Addressing the media yesterday, Grant Stevens says he has no further updates and says a task force is continuing its work. Two people have been killed and more than 20 others injured after a car slammed into a crowd in Germany. The car was seen speeding through a pedestrian zone with a person on the roof. And fashion's biggest names are preparing to walk the carpet at the Met Gala. This year's dress code, fashion is art. Nicole Kidman, Venus Williams and Beyonce to join Anna Wintour as co-chairs. Nova Sport is next.
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5: Plenty of frustrated Eagles fans asking questions about the performance of their team in the last month after suffering that loss to Richmond on Sunday. Coach Andrew McWalter has told Seven he gets the anger.
6: Oh, I think we're all frustrated that we didn't win the game of football. We're in a very similar position to Richmond, both incredibly young squads with some challenges on the injury front. And we did a lot right in the game. We had 64 entries and put ourselves in a position to win, but we're an outcome-based industry and we know we've got to get the job done.
5: Meanwhile, Ruben Jimby has been offered a five-year contract extension by the Eagles. The 21-year-old is having a breakout season and has clearly been the club's best player. Over to basketball now, and the Cleveland have won the deciding Game 7 against the Raptors in the first round of the finals. They'll now move on to face Detroit. And Chelsea's Champions League hopes are all but over after a 3-1 loss to Nottingham Forest in the Premier League. Better news for Manchester City supporters. After falling behind Everton, they fought back to walk away with a draw at 3 apiece. That's the latest in sport. You're up to date on Nova.
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11: It's 25 to 7, Nathan and Sean. It's Jetstar's 22nd birthday. We're going to be celebrating and you get the presents. That's coming up before 7 o'clock. We've got sport next, Sean.
5: Yeah, we are. We're going to be talking about a possible coach change.
11: Oh, hello.
5: At the Blues.
11: The vultures are circling.
5: They are.
11: Here we go. He's Alex Warren right now. This is Fever Dream on Nova.

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1: Barking the instructions as he goes.
2: Oliver Stocker on the ground today.
3: How about that?
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5: Hey, we're just going to talk about the AFL in 1 second, but I just wanted to mention that Manchester City drew last night with Everton at 3-3, and what that means is they only get 1 point. They're in a race with Arsenal, and I keep running into heaps of Arsenal fans around the place. People are talking about it at the gym, you know, they were doing the machinations, who was going to win, and Arsenal over the journey have been a team that
6: pronounced
5: have got...
6: It's pronounced Macarena, but okay.
5: Thank you. We'll do that dance in next song, okay? Arsenal over the journey have had opportunities where they've could have won the EPL title, but faltered.
6: Yes.
5: So people have been speaking about them in the last month that they're going to fall apart, Man City going to come over the top. But after last night's game, this makes Arsenal well and truly favourites to take
6: red
5: out
6: hot.
5: This EPL title.
6: Hot.
5: Manchester City fans have
6: how long's
5: let
6: the
5: one
6: end?
5: Go. It's only a couple of weeks.
6: Yeah, okay.
5: 5 points of difference, so that's six. You need to win 3 points for a game. So that
6: was
5: a big,
6: fans
5: big
6: are up
5: loss.
6: And about.
5: They are. They certainly are. Now, on to the AFL. Of course, Carlton have been terrible this year. There's no other way to say it. And the reason why they've been terrible is not that they haven't been in games, like some of the teams right down the bottom, like the West Coast have been smoked and Richmond have had terrible games as well. But Carlton have led six of the eight games at half time, and then they've capitulated.
6: That's not great.
5: That also, is not great.
6: Who are you with these big words? Keep going.
5: Capitulate.
6: I don't know.
5: Well, I can't say I'm going to spell any of these words, but they're coming out. So obviously, weeks ago when they were talking about Michael Voss getting the sack, that was never going to happen because they've started the season.
6: It's
5: they've got
6: early.
5: To let it play its
6: yeah,
5: race
6: yeah,
5: and
6: sure.
5: probably to the halfway mark. So I'd suggest in the next couple of weeks he'll be gone. One person who is sitting in the wings, and I'm not sure if he would take this role because he has been involved with Carlton as like a director of football, and that is Adam Simpson.
6: Yeah.
5: He's been there the whole season so far, giving advice, being a mentor to
6: so
5: the coaches.
6: He's hanging around.
5: And speaking
6: well,
5: to the players.
6: Hasn't been going well.
5: It's not working, is it?
6: No. Maybe can he chat to them half-time, maybe?
5: Last night on AFL 360, Gary Lyon, he said, nah, it's time for Adam Simpson to take this role.
7: Go and appoint Adam Simpson, who's there, and say, for the next 12 weeks, you appoint him and say, listen, you've got carte blanche. You do whatever you want for this 12 weeks. The weight that would come off the group, Jared... The weight would come off straight away. Yeah, well, no one's barracking for Vossi to get sacked, but this is what the pressure mounts and mounts. We move on and they're left to go and chase the best coach they possibly can beyond.
5: Adam Simpson, thoughts?
6: Mm. Oh, I mean, I love Simo. Mm. Obviously, he coached us to a grand final win
5: in
6: 2018.
5: Did.
6: You know, who wouldn't love that?
5: Yep.
6: And sometimes just the change is as good as a holiday, right?
5: Oh,
6: but
5: most
6: does
5: definitely.
6: He want
5: I agree
6: the gig?
5: With that call.
6: Does he want the gig?
5: He said categorically about a month ago he would not entertain it because he's already there.
6: Is he saying that because he doesn't want to be seen to be pushing Vossi out the door?
5: Yeah, most definitely.
6: Yeah, but if other you know factors push Vossi out the door and then they said okay it's vacant now. Do you want it? Do you think that might be a different scenario?
5: I think he would say, look, I'll begrudgingly at this point of view. Take over this position until they get the right candidate, whether that be at the end of the season or beyond. I'll do it as a caretaking position for Michael.
6: Yes.
5: And the rest of the football club.
6: Yeah.
5: I'm not taking his job.
6: I didn't push him out. I didn't push him out the window.
5: But I'm going to guide us from here on in.
6: Yeah. What about our mate Ash Hansen?
5: I think Ash is going to be one of those people who will be looking for a new job.
6: Yeah, right.
5: Come the season end.
6: Yeah, because he's an assistant
5: point.
6: At Carlton.
5: Yeah. He was at the Western Bulldogs and he's been at Carlton for a little bit. They seem to have overlooked him in recent time. There was a thing on, if anyone follows Dan Does Footy, he put a list out of potential Carlton coaches.
6: And he was
5: one of them was Ted Lasso. And I thought, I think we're onto something here.
6: Another one was Sean McManus, so that's weird. That is weird.
5: I will say, though, the one name that's out there is Nathan Buckley.
6: Oh, okay, so because he's got nothing else to do. You're right.
5: Well, he's at Geelong. He's the midfield coach or the backs coach.
6: Like, that's a step down, isn't it?
5: Well, not really.
6: I mean, is
5: if
6: it
5: you're going to learn from anyone, you go and learn from Chris Scott.
6: Yeah.
5: He's definitely the best coach in the competition.
6: Yeah.
5: He's still got his media role at Fox, but he coaches down there and Geelong have allowed him to do that.
6: Okay.
5: And, you know, his eye was always coaching Tasmania. But now these other jobs, and Carlton are a massive club, as you know, this could be a really big opportunity. So following AFL 360 is The Couch. Jack Riewoldt is the host and he threw this question out there.
3: If the job came up at Carlton, which many expect will happen, is it something that you would entertain? Do you look at Carlton and think that's a role that you could fill?
8: I haven't even thought about it.
3: All right. We'll take that. But it is, it's an issue.
8: Before you asked him, I had not thought about it.
5: The end.
6: Don't believe him. But also, that wasn't the question. The question is, would you consider it? And he didn't answer that.
5: He knows it.
6: Yeah. He just played the defensive shot. But that actually didn't answer the question, which makes me think he has considered it.
5: I would fundamentally throw my arms around Nathan Buckley being a coach at Carlton.
6: Whoa.
5: Massively.
6: Oh, okay, so it's not going to happen then. Mm. If Sean has said it's an absolute certainty.
5: John Longmire's the other one who's floating around there. He's a career coach. He's had a bit of time out.
6: Yep.
5: And you know that they're going to get itchy feet to be able to get back in the circle. Mm. So wait and see what happens in that space.
6: All right, nice one. It is... Oh, the sun's
5: on. Thank you.
6: Half time. It's 16-7 on Nova.
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6: Weather-wise, look, it's perfect. It's perfect. This is a perfect time to visit Perth. This is a perfect time to live in Perth. 23 and sunny every day. Sitting at about 11 degrees in the city right now. And it's like that for the whole week.
5: Beautiful.
6: Whole week. We're just slap it up. Here's Christy with what's happening on the roads.
10: Mitchell Freeway southbound, busy Ocean Reef Road through to Warwick Road, again near Vincent Street, and Kwinana Freeway northbound on the brakes, Mortimer Road through to Anchortel Road, and again at Berrigan Drive. And Graham Farmer Freeway is not looking too bad and at speed in both directions through the Northbridge Tunnel. Tonkin Highway is slow in both directions at Welshpool Road East. Also, Roe Highway slows southbound at the Greaterston Highway bypass in Hazelmere, and Roe Highway in both directions at Tonkin Highway. Busy in West Perth, Thomas Street southbound at Aberdare Road, and Kwinana Beach, Patterson Road northbound at Mandurah Road too. Anything else, call 9489 1777. 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
6: Thanks, Christy. 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
5: Ooh,
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9: All right, here we go. It's Jetstar's 22nd birthday. We love that.
10: Absolutely. We have a voucher that's going to go find a new home, actually, and it's $500. Would you believe it?
9: Yes, indeed. We might even sling something to you if you can't answer it properly.
10: Okay, well, that sounds good.
9: I know. So here's what's going to happen. We're going to play you the 22nd second of a song. You just have to tell us the title and artist of that song. It's easy. It's easy.
10: It is easy. The first one to get that right, we'll get that $500 voucher. We're going to go through a whole lot of people too, that we find that one person who knows the answer. So 13, 24, 10, we'll start with caller number 6, work our way through till we get our winner.
9: It's an easy little holiday, some holiday money. Oh, who doesn't love that? Here's David Guetta, Teddy Swims and Tones and I, Gone, Gone, Gone. You will be on Jetstar.
10: Yeah,
9: out of
10: see
9: here.
10: See you, mate.

0: 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Hurry, this offer ends Wednesday night. The 22nd, second. Thanks to Jetstar.
1: Oh, yes, it's Jetstar's birthday, their 22nd birthday. We've got cupcakes, we've got balloons. We are in the full throes of a birthday party, Sean.
2: We certainly are, Natalie. We have a 500 Jetstar flight voucher up for grabs, and we'll also give you a cupcake. So you just have to pop in here, Hay Street.
1: That's right.
2: It's worth it.
1: Yeah, here's what's going to happen. We're going to play the 22nd mm-hmm. of a song. You just have to tell us the title and artist.
2: Okay,
1: title and artist. Ashley from Thornley, good morning.
3: Good morning.
1: Ashley, you're first up. It's always tough to be first, but this is so gettable. You think, sounds on the surface, you go, no, that's so hard. It's only a second of a song. Wait till you hear it and you're going to go, oh, I know what that is. Okay, are you ready?
3: Yes, I'm ready.
1: Remember, we need the title of the song and the artist. Okay, here we go. What's that, Ash?
3: Oh, my God. I have no idea.
1: No idea? All right.
3: No.
1: No joy for you, but we are going to give you a $100 Jetstar flight voucher. So that's a little consolation prize.
2: Yeah, Ash, we'll put away a cupcake for you if you want to come in here as well.
1: Matt's in Heathridge. Good morning, Matt.
4: Hello, beautiful people.
2: Matt, oh, Matty. Up and about.
1: Okay, Matt, you get a clue, and your clue is Sweden. All right, have a listen to the 22nd of this song, and we need the title and artist. Here we go. What is it, Matt?
4: ABBA, Waterloo.
1: Oh, it is ABBA. It's not Waterloo. It
2: certainly is it.
1: Oh, you get a $100 Jetstar flight voucher though, so well played, Matt. Rachel, hello.
5: Hey, how are you?
2: Morning, okay. Rachel.
1: We know it's ABBA, okay. We need another clue for Rachel.
2: And you can give that clue, Natalie.
1: I would say with the stars.
2: Okay.
1: Rachel,
5: sorry.
1: With the stars,
5: yes.
1: Is what I said. Yes.
2: That's a good one.
1: Rachel,
5: okay.
1: Here is the 22nd of this song. What is it, Rach?
5: Super Trooper?
1: No.
5: No idea.
2: Well, all you have to do is think about ABBA and their biggest hits.
1: Yes, that's right. And when you hear the phrase, with the stars.
2: Yes.
1: Just filling that
2: really
1: blank.
2: Good.
1: Filling that blank. Rachel, $100 Jetstar flight voucher coming your way, but we're still trying to give away the big prize.
2: Well, let's go to Rob in Seville Grove. G'day, Rob.
6: How are we?
2: Awesome, mate. This is a big opportunity here, mate.
1: Are you feeling confident?
6: Sort of 50-50.
1: Okay. You get another clue. Royalty. Okay. Rob, here is the 22nd of this song. What is it?
6: ABBA, Angel Eyes?
1: No.
2: Angel Eyes? I never heard of it.
6: Have you?
2: No. We need to go top of the tree, Rob.
1: It's not
2: top
1: one of their classics.
2: Top of the tree.
1: Okay, Danny, you get a $100 Jetstar flight voucher, Rob, for having a crack. Danielle, hello.
7: Good morning, guys. How are you going?
2: Danielle. We are great. You sound up and about.
7: I am.
1: You are? Okay.
7: Early start with a puppy.
2: Oh.
7: Yeah, that's all good.
1: All right, we're trying to give away a $500 Jetstar flight voucher here, Danielle. Now, we're going to play you the 22nd of this song. We've got some clues already. We know it's ABBA. That's been revealed.
2: Yes.
1: With the Stars was one of the clues, and Royalty was another one of the clues. Okay.
7: Yep.
1: Here we go. What is that?
7: Dancing Queen by ABBA.
1: Of course it is.
2: Oh, my God.
1: Of course it is.
2: Why were we throwing up all those other
1: Angel
2: songs?
1: Angel Eyes, please. Danielle, you've scored a $500 Jetstar flight voucher to celebrate their 22nd birthday. Well played.
7: Oh, thank you so much, guys.
1: I know you're going to need someone to look after the puppy, obviously,
2: yes.
1: But we'll see what we
7: can
1: do.
7: I'll leave the husband at home.
1: That's the spirit. Now you're talking. All right. Well done, everybody. We got there. It's 2-7. Coming up soon, we've got a round of Pay Your Bill. So if you have registered, we could be calling out your name and suburb. And if you call us back in 3 minutes, we'll pay your bill for you. How good.
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2: 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Freeway southbound slow at Ocean Reef Road. Whitfords Avenue to Warwick Road. Then Hutton Street through to Powerwest and Vincent. Freeway northbound Mortimer Road through to Rolly Road at Berrigan Drive. And South Street through to Cranford Avenue. Tonkin Highway slow in both directions at Wellsville Road East. And filling up through Corrine, Marmion Avenue southbound at Reed Highway. Anything else, call 9891777. 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Sunny today. Heading for a top of 23. And right now it is 11 degrees on Nova 937.
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3: Good morning, Ash Gardner with you. Four Aussies are among the passengers stranded on a cruise ship at the centre of a suspected hantavirus outbreak. Three people have died while another three are ill. The virus is spread to humans through infected rodents. The man accused of killing five-year-old Kumanjaya little baby near Alice Springs will face court today. Jefferson Lewis was arrested last week and flown to Darwin after riots broke out. Economists are tipping a third consecutive interest rate rise is on the cards today due to soaring inflation. The official cash rate is expected to climb 0.25% to 4.35%. The fragile ceasefire in the Middle East appears to be on the brink of collapse. Iran has claimed it targeted US warships, while Donald Trump says several small Iranian boats had been sunk by the US. And royal baby news, Princess Eugenie, the daughter of Andrew Mountbatten Windsor, has announced she's expecting her third child with her husband. She shared the news on Instagram. Nova Sport is next.
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1: Nova Sport.
4: The AFL is expected to release the last 9 weeks of the fixture in three separate blocks in the coming weeks. It is expected Sydney and Brisbane will feature heavily in primetime slots, as well as Fremantle, who after a great start of the year have got the nod to continue in the Friday night games. Over to the round ball game now. The Socceroos head off to Florida this week as the World Cup training camp begins. Their first friendly will be played against Mexico at the end of the month. Harry Suter is expected to make the squad despite only playing two games this season due to injury. Coach Tony Popovich says you can't buy experience.
5: If you watch him perform and you watch those two games, there is presence, there is aura, there is a leader. You can't get that in a young player overnight.
4: And absolute crazy scenes in the EPL this morning. Manchester City equalised in the 97th minute as they walked away with a 3-3 draw against Everton in the Premier League. The draw puts City 5 points behind Arsenal, who sit on top of the ladder. That's the latest in sport. You're up to date on Nova.
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25: It's 8:07, Nathan Atten. Sean, good morning, Joel Creasy.
26: Hey, Joel. Good morning. Oh, I'm liking the balloons.
25: Thank
26: Are they
25: you.
26: For the Met Gala?
25: Or Jetstar's birthday. 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
26: Happy birthday, Jetstar.
4: Wow, out of the cake and everything.
25: Bass baritone, if you don't mind.
26: I went to a bingo night last night.
25: Oh, yes.
26: Yeah, Granny Bingo. Very funny.
25: How was that?
26: It's always hilarious. Two of my mates that dress up as old ladies and host really filthy bingo. But there was a Jetstar flight attendant in the front row who became sort of the main fodder of the show. But very good sport. Like, they always are very good fun on Jetstar. Mm. Always have a good time with the crew.
4: Yeah, absolutely. Mm. Absolutely.
26: Because I do like Joel, a chinwag.
4: I was telling you the other week when Megan went to the bingo night and there was only one number that needed to come out for her and it was 63. There was only two numbers left and it came out of 64.
25: Yeah, so
4: and
25: close.
4: She got ripped.
25: But it's the McManus way. Just so close to a win.
4: Oh, my God.
26: Yeah,
25: it's amazing.
26: My friend was getting really competitive. I'm like, it's bingo. It's luck of the draw, babe.
4: It is.
25: She's not a game. Coming up shortly, Joel, we're going to call out somebody's name for pay your bills. And if they call us back, we will pay their bill. I've got my big red paid stamp ready to go.
4: It's been working well.
25: It has been working well. All right, here's Somba right now. It's a bit of a home wrecker, you know. It's 7:10 on Nova.

0: Nathan Atten, Sean Fitchell, Ready Express. That's Somber there with Homewrecker. It is 13 past 7 and we need an update, Joel Creasy, because we've been following your foot closely.
1: Yeah, so I've got a big update actually on my bagel toe, which makes sense. So I got some glass stuck in my foot, like the tiniest piece of glass, like a grain of sand stuck in my foot maybe 6 weeks ago. Then one of our lovely callers here in Perth suggested I put a piece of bread and honey on my toe to draw it out.
0: Yes.
2: Yep.
1: And then I refreshed the bread and didn't have any because we ran out. So I picked a bit of plain bagel, as you point out. It wasn't blueberry with a cream cheese.
0: You're not a weirdo.
1: I'm not a weirdo. I just put a bit of bagel on my toe. And it hadn't worked. Went to the doctor. It's too small for him to see. So I finally went for my ultrasound.
0: Yes.
1: Yesterday afternoon. And it's so embarrassing. It's a toe. It's like I've got a pregnant toe, but you can't even see it. Nor could the ultrasound bloke. He spent ages. I was in there for about half an hour looking for it. I'm like, it's there. It's there. And he goes, well, what's that? I said, no, that's just my gross toe because I'm a runner. And ignore that. That's got nothing to do with it. So there's more than one piece of glass in my foot.
2: Whoa, really? Okay. So, you know, he couldn't see it to begin with. So how was he able to track one piece down, let alone two pieces?
1: He was whacking gel on there like there's no tomorrow and rubbing that little ultrasound thing around. And then
0: I hope you filmed it for your OnlyFans.
2: This sounds very sexual.
1: Well, at first I thought he had a good sense of humour and he was kind of asking me what I do, and I just was, because I was in there for a while, like, sometimes you can lie, but I was like, just telling him the truth. I was like, oh, work in radio. Then he asked me if I'm the one that's show has blown up. I'm like, I'm not Carl Sanderlands.
0: No.
1: you're
0: often
1: you for that.
0: Mistaken, though.
1: I know. And several times he goes, where do you work? And I kept saying Nova, and he kept forgetting. And so it turns out the glass is split into two pieces. So there's a 1.1 millimetre piece of glass
0: in
1: my toe.
0: Yes.
1: And 1.2 millimetre piece. And I said, what do I do? And he goes, I don't know.
0: Yeah, he's just the ultrasound guy. He's not the glass blowing specialist.
1: Well, he said your doctor won't be able to get it out either because it's not visible to the naked eye. So I think just live with these two tiny pieces of glass in my toe.
2: Ages ago, people told me your body expels this stuff over time.
0: It
2: Is that actually a fact?
0: I think it can.
1: My body retains it.
0: Mm.
2: Joel, so you can still feel it?
1: Not really. But then one of our newsreaders in Sydney, lovely Heidi, put the fear of God in me and said I might lose my toe.
0: No.
1: That's why I was so concerned.
0: Heidi doesn't know what she's talking about. No, you're not going to lose your toe over a tiny little bit of glass in it that you can't feel.
1: That's what I thought.
0: I wouldn't worry about it.
1: Out of my
2: no one can see. You can't feel it, but it's there.
1: You know, now that I know, when I think about it and it's there, I'm like, oh, it hurts.
0: But if you, and yeah, if you drop something on your toe, it might smash.
1: Yeah. Oh, break it into more pieces.
0: That's
1: it's the most ridiculous injury I've ever had.
0: I know.
1: And that's saying something.
0: Now you have to wash your feet with Windex. It's going to be a lot.
2: Well, there's no outcome when you walk out. You feel like the biggest loser, don't you? Like you've wasted everybody's time.
1: That's what I said as I walked in. I said, this is so embarrassing. I don't know how to explain this. It's just a tiny piece of glass. And then he just assumed it was a wine glass. He was correct.
0: Yes.
1: But he assumed that?
0: Yeah, that's rude.
2: That's rude.
0: I mean, ruder that he was right, but rude nonetheless. I'm at 16, but pray for Joel. It's 16 past 7 on Nova.
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0: Look, could the weather get any better? I don't think so. 23 every day. Minimums of 11, which we're sitting on right now, every day.
2: Whoa.
0: It'll get slightly warmer on Sunday for Mother's Day when it'll be 24. Monday 25. Yeah. So it's, I'll tell you what.
1: You're welcome, Mum.
0: Autumn in Perth. Could it be any better? Here's Christy with the latest.
5: To the freeways, Mitchell Freeway southbound busy at Ocean Reef Road, then Whitfords Avenue through to Warwick Road, then Harton Street through to Powers and Vincent Street. Freeway northbound Mortimer Road through to Rowley Road at Berrigan Drive, and then South Street through to Cranford Avenue as well. Tonkin Highway is busy in both directions at Welshpool Road East. Also, Roe Highway feeling it at the Great Eastern Highway bypass, and again at Tonkin Highway as well. Pretty busy through Karine Marmion Avenue southbound at Reed Highway, and in Balcatta Reed Highway in both directions at Erindale Road. Anything else, call 9489 1777. 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
0: Oh, it's that time, everybody, all week long with Automasters. We're giving you the chance to score some cash to pay your bills. How good?
1: Yeah, yeah. And we're paying all sorts of bills too.
0: We are.
1: Good like that. All you need to do, register your bill online via the Nerve Player app. Wait for us to announce your name, your suburb and your bill. So all three must match.
0: Mm-hmm.
1: And then you have 3 minutes, funny that, to call us back on 13 24 10, claim your cash, cover your bill. Done.
0: Righto. In this day and age of Cozzy lives.
2: We're
0: here to help.
2: Absolutely.
1: And that's just banging to get a stamp out.
0: Oh, it's here. It's here, ready to go.
2: You've been good on it.
0: Thank you.
2: Okay, we have got a new name.
0: Oh.
2: This morning we are looking for Joy Taylor from Myaree. She has a $1,050 bill that needs to be paid. Natalie, that is Joy Taylor from Myaree.
0: All right, Joy, your 3 minutes has started. The clocks are ticking. You need to call us on 13 24 10. Joy Taylor of Myaree.
1: Paging Joy Taylor of Myaree.
0: Well said. All right, it is 19 past 7 on Nova. Here's the Black Eyed Peas and JT. Where's the love?

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1: All week long with Automasters, we're giving you a chance to score some cash to pay your bills. We put a call out for Joy from Myarita Calls. She's got this $1,050 bill.
2: My neck of the woods.
1: 3 minutes to do it. And she did it. She was red hot, actually, right onto it. Good morning, Joy.
2: Hi, Joy.
3: Good morning, everyone. How are you?
4: Oh, wonderful, Joy.
1: It's a good time to be you, Joy. Yeah, we are spreading some joy this morning. Now, this $1,050 bill, what's it for, Joy?
3: That is going to Pinot and Picasso. It's a paint and sip class. So it's I'm asking Nova to pay for it for my daughter's hen's
2: Love
3: party.
2: It.
3: We're inviting 15 ladies to paint and sip and
4: Joel, thoughts?
3: Carry on.
2: My favourite bill yet, Nat. Get that stamp out. That is the best reasoning I've heard all week.
4: You heard paint and sip and you wanted to stop her there and stamp the page, didn't you?
1: Hen's got a hen, you know?
2: Yeah. Can I chip in some money and come along myself and cover my own costs? I saw a comic making fun of the paint and sip classes the other night and I was like, no, they're fun. They're actually really good fun.
1: They don't hurt anybody,
2: Yeah.
1: do they? No.
2: Yeah.
4: Joel, my wife...
2: I just sip.
4: My wife has bought her own paint and sip thing and she just takes it around to places. I'm not kidding you. Morning, Megan.
1: Hers is more doodle and guzzle, though. So
2: yeah. I was going to say, I type and sip.
1: That's a great idea. We're going to do that. Get on to it. Joy, you know what I'm going to do?
3: I hope you're getting that lovely red stamp out.
1: Are you ready? Here we go. Paid.
3: Lovely.
1: Joy, you have a brilliant time at Paint and Sip Day. It's going to be amazing for your daughter's hand.
3: Yes.
1: When's the wedding?
3: It's on the 28th of this month, so it's not long
1: and all
3: our money is going to the Swan Valley restaurant out there.
1: Yeah, they're not cheap weddings, are they, Joy?
2: Yeah.
3: No,
2: I can do you a good discount
3: not.
2: On a wedding MC as well. My good friend Nat Locke.
4: Well played.
1: Everybody else, you know what? We could be paying your bills tomorrow. You need to register on the Nova Player or on the Nova website. Either way, get it on there. We could be calling
4: out
1: your name.
4: It's worth it.

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22: 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Freeway southbound slow Whitford Avenue to Reed Highway, then Hutton Street through to Powers and at Vincent. Freeway northbound Thomas Road through to Rowley Road at Berwick and Drive. And South Street through to the Mount Henry Bridge. Delays in Shelley Leach Highway eastbound at the Shelley Bridge. And again in West Perth, Thomas Street in both directions at Aberdare Road. Anything else, call 9489 1666.

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4: With your 7:30 headlines, good morning, Ash Gardner with you. Four Aussies are among those stranded on board a cruise ship at the centre of a suspected hantavirus outbreak. Three people died after falling ill. The ship is stranded in the Atlantic off the coast of West Africa. Jefferson Lewis, the man accused of killing five-year-old Kumanjai little baby near Alice Springs, will face court today. He was arrested last week and flown to Darwin after riots broke out. Some cost of living relief is set to be delivered in next week's federal budget. The earned income offset is set to see up to $300 in taxpayers' pockets. But the move is set to put pressure on the Reserve Bank to increase interest rates when it meets today. Two people have been killed and more than 20 others injured after a car slammed into a crowd in Germany. The car was seen speeding through a pedestrian zone with a person on the roof. And Blake Lively and Justin Baldoni have settled their bitter legal feud just 2 weeks ahead of a federal trial. The It Ends With Us co-stars released a joint statement saying it's hoped all involved move forward constructively. Nova Sport is next.
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5: Plenty of frustrated Eagles fans asking questions about the performance of their team in the last month after suffering that loss to Richmond on Sunday. Coach Andrew McWalter has told Seven he gets the anger.
6: Oh, I think we're all frustrated that we didn't win the game of football. We're in a very similar position to Richmond, both incredibly young squads with some challenges on the injury front. And we did a lot right in the game. We had 64 entries and put ourselves in a position to win, but we're an outcome-based industry and we know we've got to get the job done.
5: Meanwhile, Ruben Jimby has been offered a five-year contract extension by the Eagles. The 21-year-old is having a breakout season and has clearly been the club's best player. Over to basketball now, and the Cleveland have won the deciding Game 7 against the Raptors in the first round of the finals. They'll now move on to face Detroit. And Chelsea's Champions League hopes are all but over after a 3-1 loss to Nottingham Forest in the Premier League. Better news for Manchester City supporters. After falling behind Everton, they fought back to walk away with a draw at 3 apiece. That's the latest in sport. You're up to date on Nova.
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10: It's 26 to 8. David Ant and Sean. Joel Creasy's with us, of course.
11: Hello.
10: The sun's shining on him. He looks glowing like an angel.
11: You do. Yeah. You are.
12: One very
13: beautiful
12: pale.
13: Shirt you're wearing as well, there, Joel.
11: Thank you. It's a little bit too small, as are the jeans. I'm moving at the moment and just kind of whacking on whatever I can.
10: It's a Nike jumper that's kind of got the vibes of I'm representing Belarus.
11: About it. And I'm fine with
14: most
11: that.
14: Definitely does.
10: Yeah.
11: Eurovision kicks off.
14: He just
11: next
14: milked
11: week.
14: The yak and now he's back in.
11: I know.
14: Dressed for work.
11: I'm actually re-gifting it to Amy because it's not my size. So next time I see Amy, it's all yours.
14: Oh, that's yay. A winner.
10: Yes.
11: I'll wash it first.
14: Joel.
10: Oh, that's so nice. Caitlin Bassett's in the house, everybody, as
13: morning.
10: Well.
14: Hey, Seabass.
10: We've got some sporting action coming up next.
14: Yeah, we got some AFL to talk to with Seabass, and the GOAT was back in action yesterday down at the beach, and she was amazing.
13: The goat.
10: The goat.
13: Yeah.
10: Oh,
13: goat.
10: I know who you're talking about. Like an actual goat nanny. His BB Rex are in Faithless' New Religion.

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5: Seabass is in the house. We're going to start off with a giveaway. Seabass, how about that?
6: Oh, I'll take that.
7: You're going to be there anyway.
6: Not a giveaway for me.
5: Family pass, the West Coast Fever. They're up against the Adelaide Thunderbirds. What do we know about the Thunderbirds, Nat?
7: Well, they're up there.
5: No, they're go. 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
7: This is a big game. It's a big game, right?
6: Oh, it's a huge game. Yeah, they haven't beat the Thunderbirds. Thunderbirds are probably, we would say, you know, premiership contention. Them and the Vixens probably going to come down. So if they
8: the team names are so good in football.
6: I know,
5: pretty
6: right?
5: Good, aren't they?
6: Like the Fever. What is that?
7: I know.
8: The fever, mate.
7: Everyone else is like a Thunderbird, a Vixen, and a disease.
6: I know.
5: I know, but we only had the disease a few years ago. It stopped the world.
7: Exactly. When you get fever,
6: dangerous.
8: The Perth pandemic.
5: That's
8: my team.
5: Well, that's pretty good. It's a Friday night game, Nat, off air just a second ago. How's your thoughts towards Friday night netball?
6: So I was just saying how much I love Friday night football last week watching the Dockers, and that was purely because I was so excited to leave work, get a pizza and sit on the couch and watch footy. It's a bit different because I will have to be at RAC Arena for hair and makeup at like 3 o'clock.
7: It's different, isn't it?
8: Oh, yeah.
6: I'm not going to be kicking back. But do you know what? I think what a great opportunity for anyone who's in the city just to wander down and go watch some netty, like if you've never seen a game before.
7: Absolutely.
6: I catch the train in most mornings, and when I come up the escalator at Elizabeth Quay, there's a gigantic West Coast Fever poster. Yeah. And it makes me go, how much has things changed? Like when I was playing for Fever, no one could name our teammates. Like we were just nowhere.
7: And let's not forget that when you played an away game, you could only have soup after the game
6: because
7: they couldn't afford to feed you more.
8: You had to have soup.
6: I think it's pretty cool, the hype, the advertising and everything that's going on around netball these days. Makes me pretty proud.
7: Yeah, it's
5: great.
7: Before
5: I move on to footy, what was your pizza that you ordered?
6: I don't want to tell you where I go because it's my favourite place in the world. They do the best pizza and they know me by name. So every time I rock up, they say, hi, Caitlin.
7: Caitlin.
6: It's Slodo in Willoughby, and it's the Cinderella, which is like a vegetarian pizza. Has pumpkin. And you get crust dipping sauce, which is the best.
5: So wow. Write it down, everyone. Yep. Righto, over to the AFL now. And we saw that Damien Hardwick was on Footy Show yesterday, and he had two players, Joel, in his team that were sent to the tribunal, or the tribunal had to make a decision on their acts.
8: Tribunal sounds like they're going to take in sort of the tiki torches and get eliminated like Survivor.
5: And they snuff you out.
7: There's a fire starting challenge. Yeah. It's amazing.
5: So one guy, Sam Clothy, he got 2 weeks for a dangerous tackle.
7: Yes.
5: And the other guy, Ben Long, got a fine for a hit, and it was basically a slap. And it was he was wrestling with the guy. He wrestled with the guy, and then the guy kind of feigned to, you know, I don't know, run into him, and reactionary... He put his hand up and slapped
6: me in the face. So open hand slap?
5: Yeah, it looked pretty full on. But Damien Hardwick, he got off, he got a fine. This is what Damien Hardwick had to say about those two players.
9: That was just, you know, it's uncalled for. It's not in the football game, and it's a disappointing thing. It costs us a 50. And to be fair, it probably should have cost him a week, I feel. Like it's a non-football act. So these are the things we're trying to get out of the game, whereas the other one is an action that's in the game.
5: He's dobbing his own player in. Isn't that amazing? Yeah. Should have got
8: in
5: a week.
8: Real Housewives, if you slap, you get promoted.
5: Oh,
6: indeed.
5: You
6: get more airtime.
5: Right.
6: Yeah.
5: More airtime.
8: Yes.
5: That's really interesting from
6: ridiculous.
5: A coach.
6: I think how funny. He's like the dad. Like,
7: I know, right?
6: That's naughty. He wants to stamp out this behaviour in his players.
7: Yeah.
6: It's quite cute.
7: It is. It is giving big dad vibes.
5: Yeah. It is. And finally... Oh, Steph Gilmore. I was watching Gold Coast Pro yesterday. You should have seen the crowd there.
7: The crowd was
5: unbelievable.
7: It's a public
5: holiday in Brisbane. Don't know what for. But the amount of people down the beach was unbelievable. And they were going mental every time people were running in and out of the water. Anyway, in the women, Steph Gilmore, the champ, 8-time world champion, got into the final. It's a home break. This is where she surfs. She was up against a young girl who is Brazilian but's really lived all her life in Hawaii, Luana Silva, and they went toe-to-toe. But Steph went bananas in this final. As an 8-time world champion.
7: How old is she now? How old is Steph?
5: Oh, she's mid-30s.
7: 27. No.
5: Anyway, she was able to take it out with a 9.5 ride was one of her rides, and she just put it to bed. Pretty early stuff. This is Steph in the water after she's just won the Gold Coast Pro.
10: I really didn't think I was going to win a comp this year. Like, I'm trying to be positive, but I was also like,
3: The girls are just at a whole new level, and it's epic. This is what I wanted. I wanted to push myself. I wanted to feel that feeling like, can you do it?
5: Can you
7: She's
5: do
7: 38,
5: it?
7: She's 38,
6: Sebas. Yeah,
5: 38.
6: You know, I've been reading a book called Where the Light Gets In. Ben Crowe, who works with Ash Barty and Steph Gilmore around their mindset, and to hear her say it wasn't about winning is awesome, because most athletes it is. It's the outcome. It's what they want.
7: Yes.
6: But her taking a step back, and I know she had a really challenging time. She got attacked outside her apartment.
7: Yeah, right.
6: And for her to come back and do the thing that she's doing in the water is so cool to see.
7: Yeah.
5: It is so cool to see. Luana Silva has posted before their final a photo of her and Steph. She went and met Steph at one of the events. She was 7. Steph was like 20,
7: that's
5: you know,
7: she
5: 28.
7: She was already well jabbed.
5: 28. And then they faced off against each other yesterday.
7: Wild.
5: Wow. Steph has been on the circuit for like 26 years from the first time that she won a title, when she had to, she got permission to leave school and go to the, I think it was on the Gold Coast as well,
7: it's amazing,
5: Joel.
7: Isn't it?
8: It's a good
5: and
8: excuse.
5: Win that.
8: Yeah.
5: She's fantastic.
7: Yeah.
5: Always happy too.
7: Yeah, that's right. That's right. I mean, she surfs for a living. Who wouldn't be happy with that? Come on.
6: There's sharks in the water, Matt. Come on. It's a bit scary.
8: Sun-kissed skin.
5: I know, Joel.
7: Yes. Everybody around you is good looking. It's amazing. Yeah.
5: By the way, Ethan Ewing took out the men's division. He was fantastic. An Aussie man there. He's one of the best surfers in the world as well. So
7: nobody
5: well
7: cares
5: done,
7: about Steph Gilmore.
6: No.
7: coming up next, Sebastian, you want to stick around? Because we've got to talk about bigger things than that. Ooh. What about the Met Gala? or as Joel knows it, Christmas.
8: Yeah, I've got all the rules. I've been reading up on the rules.
7: It's
8: strict.
7: Full on, isn't it?
8: Yeah.
7: She rules with an iron fist, old Anna Wintour. So that's coming up shortly. It is a 7:45 on Nova.
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7: Weather-wise, 23 and sunny today and tomorrow and the next and the day after that and the day after that.
5: That's pretty easy.
7: I know, it's amazing.
5: Cut paste.
7: Sitting at about 11 degrees in the city right now. Here's Christy with the latest.
11: Delays in Shelley Leach Highway eastbound at the Shelley Bridge. Also, Balcatta Reed Highway in both directions at Erindale Road. In Kareen, Marmion Avenue south at Reed Highway. And West Perth to Thomas Street in both directions at Aberdare Road. To the freeways, freeway southbound busy Whitfords Avenue to Reed Highway. Then Hutton Street through to Powers and at Vincent Street. Freeway northbound Thomas Road through to Rolly Road again at Berrigan Drive. And South Street through the Mount Henry Bridge. Tonkin Highway busy in both directions at Welshpool Road East. And Roe Highway, the Greatestone Highway bypass, and again at Tonkin Highway. 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
7: It's 7:45. Nathan Atten, Sean coming up next. Sean's going to sit there like Joel normally does during a sports segment.
8: This is Joel's sport. Joel and Sebastian's
5: sport.
7: Yeah.
5: We
7: need an opener. Met Gala next. Here's Mark Ronson and Amy Winehouse, song for my mum. This is Valerie.

0: on House of Mark Bronson there with Valerie.
1: So good.
0: It's 10 to 8. Nathan and Sean for Shell Ready Express. It's Met Gala Day, Joel. How excited are you?
1: It certainly is. Oh, very excited. I'll be doing wall-to-wall coverage on my show.
2: Oh, will you?
1: Oh, yes. I'm joined by the highest authority on fashion, Melissa Hoyer. And I've got both Melissa Hoyer and Fashion Critical madly messaging me at the moment.
0: Yes.
1: Because it kicked off